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16: 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And today...
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0: And me myself.
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0: only we bet to my genie on the Pyrenean team. 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
0: Won la kakabi ya won.
1: They struggle like their mothers.
0: Iwo gan mo funra.
1: Even you know.
0: O dabi ogun to ja ma mi.
1: That it seems the same as that one.
0: Oluwa gogo.
1: I jingle the bell.
0: Ogun same same.
1: That battle of same same.
0: Like father like people son.
1: Like
0: mother like daughter. Ogun ye wole.
1: Amen, it is very.
0: Egba adua keta yi.
1: Prayer number 3.
0: Oluwa le ku lara
1: mi. Now change them out of me.
0: Ajogun ba ipile.
1: Inherited foundations.
0: No, ye ma shada. O ti mo jogun lo ati pile.
1: Don't you head that from my foundation?
0: Egba o.
1: Lord remove it.
0: Inale.
1: Have a fire.
0: Inale.

Oh, God, yes, oh, God, yes, oh, God, yes, oh, God, yes, oh, God, yes, oh, God, yes, oh, God, yes, oh, God, yes, oh, God, yes, oh, God, yes, oh, God, yes, oh, God, yes, oh, God, yes, oh, God, yes, oh, God, yes, oh, God, yes, oh, God, yes, oh, God, yes, oh, God, yes, oh, God, yes, oh, God, yes, oh, God, yes, oh, God, yes, oh, God, yes, oh, God, yes, oh, God, yes, oh, God, yes, oh, God, yes, oh, God, yes, oh, God, yes, oh, God, yes, oh, God, yes, oh, God, yes, oh, God, yes, oh, God, yes, oh, God, yes, oh, God, yes, oh, God, yes, oh, God, yes, oh, God, yes, oh, God, yes, oh, God, yes, oh, God, yes, oh, God, yes, oh, God, yes, oh, God, yes, oh, God, yes, o

0: Amen.
1: Going to this prayer.
0: Lord, open
1: every door of opportunity that
0: shows.
1: Because of the battle of my
0: heart.
1: Source of opportunity that shows.
0: Oh,
1: God.

0: Oluwawa. Yes, yes. Already there.
1: Your word is lifted.
0: I am already there.
1: Your word is lifted.
0: Ogo already.
1: Your word is lifted.
0: Oti ayegba Lord.
1: What did you took from me?
0: Adapada.
1: Restore.
0: Ogo already.
1: Your word is gone.
0: Ire ready. Your
1: goodness.
0: Boy, why am I?
1: Yeah, this destiny.
0: Gbogbo to seti.
1: What you failed in before?
0: Because yori.
1: You are succeeding.
0: And if you say yeah.
1: I rather mock you.
0: Nitori soro
1: ana. Because of your yesterday problem.
0: Your bed dupe.
1: They have to say
0: mama ilori omo.
1: Now my love you.
0: Oh, ne soku.
1: You win no more.
0: Lori oko.
1: Oh, husband.
0: Oh, ne soku.
1: You win no more.
0: Lori yawo.
1: Oh, my
0: baba yo ni so
1: we no mo
0: adu are
1: yo bless
0: adu are
1: yo bless
0: adu are
1: yo bless
0: in the name of Jesus mo nbo
1: abi ba
0: de gbo tan ni
1: let's hear from this
2: oro meta ti jami ati se iyanu ti ma sele olorun sa mu ojo pe o ma bo wa dare
3: o to bore ni ajo su kejo asiri e ma tu oni bo ri mo ja so su te so lo fi e ko dara po mo gbogbo e ati ede lori oke ogun asejire nbado lojo Saturday 29 the Monday 31st August oru asiri Crossover. 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
0: E ki hallelujah o.
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1: stand for sign of me
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0: but tori pe olomo fi anu ya awa eyan kan soto
1: but because God used me to stand
0: lati lo fun awon eniyan
1: to use by some
0: now toro need iranlowo
1: you need help sir
0: iranlowo meji la lo de
1: nilo type of help I did
0: meji la
1: and not twice
0: o de ma jade si
1: I'm coming unto you.
0: Go see to
1: pari. Mo
0: so fun elana.
1: Like I told you yesterday.
0: Nipa ojurere ati anu.
1: I have a favor and mercy.
0: Mo so to le se
1: fun. I told you what they can do.
0: Mo ni to gun ba le.
1: Your favor is tough.
0: Ojurere lo le gbe ku
1: lona. Only favor can remove it.
0: Silekun ba ti.
1: When doors are shut.
0: O di owo iranlowo atojurere.
1: Only help and favor can do
0: it. A lot of people lo sare.
1: Many are running.
0: Eyan die lo nde
1: bi. Only you get to the place.
0: Ni nde bi ogo.
1: Only few get to the glory.
0: Opo lo le nkan.
1: Many are after something.
0: Dear Lord,
1: only if you get it.
0: So run to back kind
1: those that get help.
0: Aye, woman that be any palom.
1: If you look like that, the most competent.
0: In a lower lower if you
1: do it. If that made that friend get out
0: and you know that you
1: and if you stand that message, God
0: boy, patalow
1: need the helper.
0: But we alone.
1: Everybody gets one.
0: But we are no man promise.
1: Everybody the promise.
0: And yeah, dear Lord,
1: you actually get that.
0: I want a lower make you lato nilo.
1: The third type of help you need.
0: Oh, very urgent.
1: That are very urgent.
0: See, I know my brothers.
1: That must you begin to do.
0: Allah koko.
1: Number one,
0: walk with it timely. Epa.
1: Iranlowa koko.
0: I want to manage the senior.
1: Don't have your
0: koko. Tenya nilo.
6: Who
7: would have believed that a slave would deliver
6: a great man?
7: He knew the prophet that had to
6: do it. But
7: the head of the host did not know.
6: But see, Namani, mama, kwe Namani oni informa brinyele.
7: Lala, Naman will never leave that lady.
6: Oh, ma, kwa da, da, lola.
7: He's cleaner.
6: O ti gbe eni ye wa ba mi ri.
7: Brought him to me
6: by force.
7: Ti pa ti pa lowo.
6: O lo nsun eku
7: ti. She was crying.
6: E gbodo ri wo
7: ni. Lati ri to se ba.
6: Iye lo mo pe mo ni a pastor la la.
7: O le
6: le iya to baba.
7: Ita ti ko ti pe sa.
6: Ki lo fa gba nbe.
7: What do you need for this?
6: O le ni lo le gbadua.
7: He said this that he can pray.
6: And wife him
7: and boss. You are looking for you get it.
6: Emi o de mo.
7: And I never you
6: gba be ni e ma de.
7: Where the person now came?
6: Pelu security be 25.
7: Any detail
6: about the shot down gbogbo adupo
7: wa. They shot down the hopeless.
6: Igba te ni e ma bo.
7: When they alighted,
6: don't move any one.
7: And they brought the
6: was a so giddy long way.
7: No good blood.
6: My bag any woli.
7: She said, "Prophet,
6: me ori ru eri o."
7: I've never seen this before.
6: Clean a lemery.
7: My disrespect.
6: Me ori ri la ye.
7: I've never known that.
6: Me o ma.
7: I don't even know.
6: But one now long clean le wa.
7: They think she's one like
6: that. So me o kiyun sile.
7: Normally I'm not at all.
6: I talk about the sister me o si ara.
7: I went to clean a work. I'm not there.
6: One is sugotin
7: sunku. What
6: has been before this? But God
7: has warned that I need to see you.
6: Emi re o.
7: Yeah, my
6: clean a logbe me wa.
7: Clean a brought me.
6: La ni ojo meji.
7: We did just all
6: on the sort you go baba.
7: God solved the problem.
6: Aisa. Baba ya tok pada da clean alola.
7: He later
6: I say iwo mo woli gidi.
7: So you know a good prophet.
6: I sir. Jerry Badu and be
7: there. Let me pray at this point.
6: If you offend there.
7: Where you wish to get.
6: Awon eyo mo de.
7: Hey, let people thank you.
6: Eni ana pada wa wulo fun wa.
7: If that man later came to us. $60. Till tomorrow.
6: O si wulo.
7: He still will tomorrow.
6: Awon ti iwo nilo
7: yen. Those that you need.
6: Wa pade.
7: Hey, let you meet
6: with them. So ma so po le da se.
7: Never take I do it alone.
6: O nilo ranlowo.
7: You need help.
6: Je mu ayo kan si leni.
7: Let me take one more.
6: Ma continue lola.
7: We continue get tomorrow.
6: O ranlowo keta.
7: God help her.
6: The sent one.
7: Anything around.
6: That can
7: receive.
6: You can't even.
7: He will just come by himself.
6: I'm a Lord. I want to miss
7: you. But the pastor will say, I have sent to you.
6: Hey, my God.
7: Oh, oh, oh, oh, oh,
6: oh, oh, oh, oh, God
7: send them to me.
6: Send help us. I want in a lower town,
7: send helpers.
6: Better to the Obama Queen.
7: He went to that
6: one. Oh, Fadi, they by force.
7: Put him up by
6: authority and
7: he was dumb.
6: One of Lord, a
7: concern.
6: Oh, Padia.
7: Hey, man, you be
6: Paulo Semari.
7: How do I see them?
6: Afitoba can.
7: You need to meet with mercy.
6: Bowling and send can.
7: How then do I get mercy?
6: One, one, I do one.
7: When I like to pray up.
6: Go where you are, Joa.
7: And I journey today.
6: Odi, I do a kitty.
7: I do a kitty.
6: Lenny.
7: Today.
6: Ola.
7: Tomorrow.
6: Bobo Akura.
7: All of Akura.
6: On those states. We are meeting. After one, I do another.
7: Let to pray.
6: Are
7: I am going to give up today. Everyone of us.
6: Engineer.
7: Engineer.
6: Come back where you come
7: from. Another testimony, bring them up.
8: Praise the Lord. Oru komini fun mi favor Alena Debusu yi. 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Nibe. So order sanwo 3 and 4 years, which is 32 million. Also for 4 years.
6: Oh, sorry, hello.
8: 32 million. Also for 4 years.
6: Okay, hallelujah.
8: Ah. Secondly, so in yellow bear. So then it was for me only just some amount to a canisary account, which is 186 million. So my one bear for a month. So I want to people like to first share me. You know, oh, we should be a contact, motto. But more to the solo, okay, for the next, you know, crossover. That the authority law operates within 4 days. Where come out with Yanito Manchele? So every day, Mama Ka, today is first day, the fourth day. Money today is the last day, which is the first day. When you call germinate, people say, Joko, before we say Jack Robinson, before we say Ring, ni. Oh, Master Quay, hey, I want my little alone in Europe. 186 million. Check who I know accounting here. We are the first sponsor of my code, Mama Yariko Ridi. Master Quay is my responsibility. Don't bother yourself. Daddy, don't bother. It's my responsibility.
6: Oh, not to be, yeah.
8: Not to be, yeah. Where is my responsibility?
5: Did they drop it to Bawa? And it's your man, Yori. Oh, God, that 32 million. What did one need? The 186 million. I be 1,000 less money. Million. Oh, to know who responsible for. No, what? That's okay. So, I can't learn with Samuel Joe. It be Timio, man, you see. It be Timio, need it, you see. Oh, do I get on over today? Oh, yes, I do that.
9: All right, it's a daddy.

0: Yanura. 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Lord Getty, oh, my rotier. 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Come on, away. 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

0: Olowo Soke Dilẹ Police Station, Iju Road. God bless you as you listen.
1: Glory to God. You are welcome to this morning edition of Divine Connection Hour. This is a prayer and inspirational program sponsored by Dynamic Nation. My name is Pastor Roland Oluwole. Good morning. I pray with you this day, the power of the Lord will uphold you. The name of the Lord will be glorified in this family. The Lord will guide your steps. The Lord will lead you. The Lord will direct your path. I pray with you this morning, in the name of the Lord, you will not walk into the snare of the fowler. You will not enter into the traps of your adversary. The power of the Lord will surround this family. It shall be well with you, and your joy shall be full. You will glorify God before the end of this year. It shall be good news all around you. In Jesus' mighty name. Amen. Once again, you are welcome to this morning program. This is a program we bring our way every day, Monday to Friday, 6 o'clock in the morning like this to 6:30. And by the special grace of God, what we are looking at this week, we started since Monday, reclaiming your firstborn authority, reclaiming your firstborn identity, and reclaiming your firstborn inheritance. And we said in the course of the week that this week's message is dedicated to all firstborn sons and daughters. So going forward this morning, Genesis 49, verse 3 to 4. Reuben, you are my firstborn, my might, and the beginning of my strength, the excellency of dignity, and the excellency of power, unstable as water. Now, every family has someone who is born first. In many homes, the firstborn is regarded as a special child because he or she is the beginning of the parents' strength and is the first evidence of family expansion. In biblical times, the firstborn carried significant responsibilities and privileges. The firstborn often received a larger inheritance, represented the family, provided leadership, and helped preserve the family's legacy. However, being firstborn is not merely a matter of age. It is a call to responsibility. It is, however, so unfortunate that what most firstborn has to show is just the age. They have failed in their areas of responsibilities. Ladies and gentlemen, many firstborn are suffering today as a result of nonchalant attitude. They will neither go to school or they will neither learn any skill. They are not even serious with their lives. Many firstborn today are suffering. They have been relegated to the back seat of life as a result of living an immoral life. Many firstborn are suffering today as a result of careless lifestyle. Firstborn authority is the God-ordained right and responsibility given to the firstborn to lead, to represent, and to preside over the family after the father. The firstborn has the authority to coordinate his or her junior ones, to look after their aged parents, and upon the father's death or absence of the father, the firstborn becomes the head of the family. The firstborn must care for the mother. The firstborn must care for the younger siblings, and they must equally care for the dependents. But when the firstborn is going through spiritual attack,

0: either he or she will not be serious with life. It's either he or she does not take accurate stocks of his or her life to know how to make amends. Or it's either it's just nonchalant, which at the end of the day will cause regret for him or her. To worsen the situation of most firstborn, they came from family that their firstborn are under spell. They came from family that their firstborn are under curse. They came from family that their firstborn are going through some negative pattern, like that of Abraham lineage. Abraham firstborn was Ishmael, but Ishmael lost the glory of firstborn to Isaac, the secondborn. Isaac firstborn was Esau, but Esau lost that glory of firstborn to Jacob, the secondborn. Jacob firstborn was Reuben, but Reuben lost the glory of firstborn to Joseph. Now, coming back to Joseph, Joseph's firstborn was Manasseh, but Manasseh lost the glory of firstborn to Ephraim, the secondborn. So you can see pattern. So there are some family like that. They have this kind of negative pattern that their firstborn do not really do well like other children. Anything that made the firstborn not to function in the areas God designed for them as a to be a leader, to represent the family, to be in charge, to have the authority to speak and for his word to be established. Anything that does not make the firstborn to function in all this area, it means that firstborn is under attack. The firstborn was considered specially consecrated to God. Exodus 13 verse 2. God himself said, "Sanctify to me every firstborn." They are mine. So when we speak of reclaiming firstborn authority, we mean breaking every spirit that has undermined your leadership as firstborn. Breaking every spirit that has made you to be dodging away from responsibility or not able to stand out among your siblings. Breaking every spirit that has corrupted your leadership into domination or abuse, where you are no more respected as the firstborn because you do not possess anything that can distinguish you as firstborn. People of God, firstborn identity is the unique status, honor, and calling attached to being the firstborn, both naturally in a family and spiritually in God's kingdom. The firstborn was prized above other children, and they hold a place of preeminence among the siblings. The firstborn must be seen as the primary son or daughter, bearer of the family name and identity. The firstborn, the Bible says, opened the womb and belonged in a special way to the Lord. Exodus 13, verses 12 to 15. We now said, if your life does not show all the signs that a firstborn should show, we said you must arise and cry to God to reclaim your position as firstborn. The birthright carried the prophetic blessings of the Father, which is to affect future generations. So, reclaiming firstborn inheritance means breaking covenants and curses that have blocked your blessings as firstborn, that want to reduce your influence, that want to put you under your juniors. So, reclaiming firstborn means renouncing every agreement that traded your birthright, either for sin, for a moral life, or for nonchalant attitude. Reuben was Jacob's firstborn. His father described him as the beginning of strength. His father described him as the excellency of dignity. His father described him as the excellency of power. Yet, Reuben lost his preeminence because of instability and immorality. Reuben's story teaches us that a person may possess a position but fail to walk in his purpose. A birthright may be inherited naturally, but it must be preserved spiritually through good character, good conduct, wisdom, discipline, diligence, and obedience to God. Now, this message this week is not saying that firstborn are more valuable than others. No. Every human being is created in the image of God, and every believer has equal value before the Almighty. Rather, this week's message is emphasizing that those who carry firstborn responsibility should recognize their influence and use it to serve God and to bless their families. They are not supposed to be a second-class citizen in that family. They are not supposed to be begging in that family. God has made them the head. They must not be the tail. By the grace of God, tomorrow, Thursday, I'd like you to please program yourself to be part of this wonderful program. We are having this powerful program for firstborn sons, firstborn daughters, and for everyone that has firstborn child. It is firstborn anointing service tomorrow, Thursday, by the grace of God. And we said in the course of the week that we run this program once in a year. And that is why this Thursday, which is tomorrow, is going to be a combined service, because it's going to be anointing service. We have some prayers to pray. If your firstborn is not around, please come with their pictures for this ministration. If you are firstborn yourself and you are firstborn children, it is important that you create time to be part of this program tomorrow, Thursday, 8 o'clock in the morning to 10 o'clock by the grace of God. Dynamic Prayer Chapel, number 106, Iju Road, Agege. If you are coming from Agege under the bridge, if you are not coming with your vehicle, you are going to see vehicle, bus, or keke. They will say Fagba, Fagba. Enter that one. Ask the driver that you are going to Dynamic Church that is beside Sokedile police station. They drop you in front of the church. If you are coming from a Jewish Aga, Akute area, but the bus going to Agege Pen Cinema, drop at church bus stop. Walk for like two poles, cross to the other side. That's the church, Dynamic Prayer Chapel. Tomorrow, Thursday, by the grace of God. Now, these 12 categories of people, I specially invite you for this program. Please organize your itinerary to accommodate this service tomorrow, by the grace of God. 8 o'clock to 10. Number one, if you are a firstborn, but you know your siblings are far ahead of you. Number two, you are a firstborn, but it is your junior that is surviving you. You can hardly do anything without looking onto them. Number three, you are a firstborn, but you are being despised and not respected. They do not give you your honor as a firstborn. Number four, you know that you always dream that you serve some people in your dream. This has happened not only once, not twice. Number five, you know you always beg your junior for money. Number six, your junior used to give you used clothes. Number seven, you discover that your firstborn is not doing well. like his or her junior, and this has been giving you concern. Number 8, you know that your firstborn is already hooked to drug or hooked to a particular negative habit and is giving you worry. Number 9, your first child is under the attack of polygamous setting, and something is telling you that what this child is going through is an attack because you marry from a polygamous setting. Number 10, you know you have only one child. That child is your firstborn and your only child. But you are not happy with the way things are going with this particular child. I invite you tomorrow. Number 11, you know you marry from a family where their firstborn never do well. They are like the family of Abraham, Isaac, Jacob, that you can see that their firstborn always go through stress, always go through challenges. Things are not okay for their firstborn. Your own must be exceptional. And number 12, you know, as a parent, out of annoyance, you have angrily placed a curse on your firstborn. Please join this meeting tomorrow, Thursday, and be ready to pray. And by the grace of God, you have the opportunity or the privilege, please be on a fast. The program is 8 to 10. So after the program, you can, when you leave, you can still wait till 1, 3, or 6. You can still wait on the Lord, but we are rounding up the program 10 o'clock by the grace of God tomorrow. Dynamic Prayer Chapel, number 106 Iju Road, Church Bus Stop. Dynamic Prayer Chapel, number 106 Iju Road, Agege. Be part of this program. Run this program once in a year, and the Lord is going to meet you. We call it Firstborn Deliverance Service. It's going to be awesome. Now, going forward this morning again, we are looking at 9 things firstborn must reclaim if he must fulfill his destiny as firstborn. 9 things firstborn must reclaim if he must fulfill his destiny as firstborn. Firstborn is beyond just an age. It is true you must have the biological age. It is equally true that you must have something to show as a firstborn. All other children are going to do well, but you must not serve them. You must not be the black sheep. 9 things firstborn must reclaim if he must fulfill or if she must fulfill his or her destiny as firstborn. Number 1, the first thing firstborn must reclaim is his or her identity. Before a person can fulfill a purpose, that person must understand who he or she is. Genesis 49 verse 3, Jacob said to Reuben, he said, "Reuben, in case you don't know who you are, let me tell you your real identity. You are my firstborn. You are my might and the beginning of my strength. You are to excel and do well." But is that the case with many firstborn? Many firstborn live with confusion because of family rejection. Many firstborn live with confusion because of comparison with younger siblings. He saw her parent always compare him with his younger sibling. This damaged the firstborn the more. Many firstborn live with confusion because of words of criticism. There's nothing they do that the parents are pleased. Many firstborn live with confusion because of past failures. He has done it before. So that memory of failure is still with the firstborn. So this has placed a limitations on that firstborn. Many firstborn live with a conviction because of family causes and destructive pattern, like that of Abraham lineage. Many firstborn live with confusion because of feeling of inadequacy. Many firstborn live with confusion because of neglect by parents or caregivers. So, to reclaim your firstborn identity, to reclaim your firstborn right, the first thing to do is to reclaim your identity. Reuben had the correct position, but he did not maintain the character required for that position. A firstborn must stop defining himself only by past mistakes. It doesn't matter the mistake you have made. Understand that you are the strength and you are excellency in wisdom as a firstborn. Don't allow the mistakes of the past to cloud you or to limit you. Firstborn must stop defining himself only by family problems. No, you can be an exception. Firstborn must stop defining himself only by financial limitations. Firstborn must stop defining himself only by human opinion. Don't allow the opinion or what they say to get at you. Rise up and reclaim your identity. Firstborn must stop defining himself only by negative prophecies. Doesn't matter what prophecy anybody has said, they are not God. Firstborn must stop defining themselves only by personal weakness. Your natural birth may describe where you began, but your identity must ultimately be established in God. Ephesians chapter 2 verse 10 teaches that believers are God's workmanship, created for good works. Firstborn should always declare, I am not an accident. I am created by God, called by God, and responsible before God. I will no longer live beneath the identity he has given me. The second thing firstborn must reclaim, don't forget, the first thing firstborn must reclaim, they must reclaim their identity. Be who God called you to be. Don't settle for less. It doesn't matter the challenges you are still facing. Don't settle for less. The second thing firstborn must reclaim is your inheritance. Deuteronomy 21, 15 to 17. The firstborn traditionally received a double portion of the inheritance. This was a legal recognition of his position in the family. The inheritance gave the firstborn resources, but it also gave the firstborn responsibility. He or she was expected to use what he received for the benefit of the family. In the same way, Christians have an inheritance in Christ. We have received salvation, the Holy Spirit, access to God through prayer, spiritual gifts, the word of God, authority to serve, eternal hope, and the promise of God. Romans chapter 8 verse 17. How do firstborn neglect their inheritance? Firstborn neglect their spiritual inheritance through ignorance. Because if you don't know your position, then you will lose it. Firstborn neglect their spiritual inheritance through unbelief. The fact that you don't go to school and your junior go to school does not mean they are going to lord over you. Firstborn neglect their spiritual inheritance through sin. The way many firstborn are living is the reason the devil is taking advantage of their life. Firstborn neglect their spiritual inheritance through prayerlessness, through disobedience, through wrong relationship, through love of temporary pleasure, through dependence on human strength. Many firstborn are ready to cross their hand lazy because they think they have brothers and sisters, those that are junior to them, who can carry their bill, who can pay their bill, who can survive them. An inheritance that is not valued can be wasted. This was what happened to Esau. Do not allow temporary difficulties to make you forget eternal promises. Do not exchange spiritual authority for momentary gratification. Genesis 25, 29 to 34. Bible says, Esau came in from the field hungry and sold his birthright to Jacob for a meal. What kind of hunger is that? Even when Jacob was saying, I will give you this meal, but promise me that beginning from today, I'm going to be your senior. And you agree. So Esau's problem was not merely hunger. His problem was that he valued immediate satisfaction more than long-time inheritance. Many firstborn still sell their birthright today, just like Esau. They exchange purity for pleasure. They exchange calling for comfort. They exchange integrity for money. They exchange family honor for popularity. Many firstborn still sell their birthright today like Esau. They exchange prayer for entertainment. They exchange truth for acceptance. And they exchange spiritual discipline for convenience. Esau received food, but he lost something more valuable. The enemy often presents temporary relief as if it were greater than God's permanent purpose. A moment of anger can destroy years of trust. A moment of immorality can produce years of pain, as it happened to Reuben. A moment of greed can damage a family legacy. So, as firstborn, you need to ask yourself some questions. What am I sacrificing for temporary pleasure? Ask yourself, what habit is weakening my spiritual authority? Ask yourself, what relationship is pulling me away from God? Ask yourself, what decision am I making that future generation may regret it? Every firstborn must be able to know who they are, their position, and the plan of God for them. The third thing firstborn must reclaim. Don't forget number one. Firstborn must reclaim. They must reclaim their identity. Number two, they must reclaim their birthright, their inheritance. Number three, the thirdborn must reclaim their leadership in the family. You are the number one. You are the first. You are not the number last. Reclaim your leadership position. Do everything legally possible to make you to be at the top which God has created you to be. Joshua chapter 24 verse 15. Joshua declared, as for me and my house, we will serve the Lord. The firstborn often becomes a model within the family. Younger siblings may observe the firstborn behavior and imitate it. This means that your life preaches before your words too. If the firstborn is prayerful, if the firstborn is responsible, and if the firstborn is disciplined, the family may be encouraged by what you do. But if the firstborn is reckless, if the firstborn is bitter, if the firstborn is irresponsible, the family may be negatively influenced. So, understand your leadership role. By the grace of God, tomorrow, Thursday, don't forget, it's a combined service. It's a special program for all firstborn sons and daughters. If your firstborn is far away, please come with their picture. If they are around, please just come with them. Let them come. 8 o'clock by the grace of God to 10 o'clock, just 2 hours. And after that, by the grace of God, we can sit down with you for counseling, but you have to come on time to register your name so we can listen to you and the Lord will direct us. We sincerely appreciate all of us for the privilege to be part of your day. In case you'd like to talk to me, you can call me on this number 080-230-43778. My name is Pastor Roland Oluwole. Good morning.
1: We are sure you've been blessed. You can reach out to our Father in the Lord, Pastor Roland Oluwole, on 0802-304-3778. God bless you.
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'Cause I'm here for one more time. 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

0: A fantastic, fantastic morning to you. 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Welcome to another Wednesday broadcast of The Breakfast Show right here on Jordan FM. The show comes your way Mondays to Fridays from 7 a.m. all the way to 12 p.m. I'm glad to make your mornings as better as possible. We get to inform you, educate you, and of course, entertain you. So there is no better way to start your mornings than starting it with us right here on The Breakfast Show. Today is the 26th day in the month of August, and that's about five more days before this month officially comes to an end. And let me serve as a reminder to you that if you have plans, if you have goals, if you have things you want to achieve for yourself for this year, the time is ticking. So every day you wake up, make sure you are doing your absolute best towards achieving those goals that you set for yourself that you want to achieve. Because let me tell you, nobody's going to leave their own problems, their own goals to come and save you. Maybe your parents will, but even your parents have their own goals, they have what they want to do. So the bulk of the work falls on you. So wake up every single day doing your absolute best towards achieving those goals. And let me remind you also that we are rooting for you. We hope and we're praying for you as well that you do achieve those goals that you have set for yourself. Off the Breakfast Show is starting right now is the review, where we take a look at the stories making the front page of the Nigerian newspaper, and we get to analyze some of the headlines of the papers with our analyst of the day and with you, our amazing listeners, when we open up the phone lines for you to do so. And this comes your way as well Mondays to Fridays from 7 a.m. all the way to 8 a.m. So if this is your first time ever tuning in, we're welcoming you to the family. Do make sure henceforth you get to be a part of the program. My name is Oreoluwa Ogunsholu, and I'm so excited to be here for another Wednesday. I'm not alone. As you know, The Breakfast Show is not just me alone. I'm here again with another day with Ruki Kareem, the lady in pink. Good morning to you, Ruki. How are you doing?
1: All right. I'll soon start finding new colors, because I'm wearing so many colors today. I've got blue, I've got something that looks like purple.
0: I want to say pink.
1: And there's pink, and then there's another. Well, just a lot of colors. Good morning. It's a beautiful Wednesday morning. And all I'm just thinking about today is that it's been 1 week after my birthday, like 1 week since my birthday. And I'm so grateful to God. Like, time actually really flies.
0: Absolutely.
1: And I'm still very much overwhelmed at the amount of people that wished me happy birthdays, the prayers, the gifts. I'm very grateful. Thank you to you. Thank you to everyone that sent in their messages. It was amazing. And my birth month is finally coming to an end. Like, it's actually fast going to an end. So, like I said, whatever you need to do, do, and make sure to continue to be grateful. As long as you're alive, there's still hope.
0: Absolutely.
1: There's still hope. So have hope, have faith, and keep on being happy. My name remains Ruki Kareem, and welcome to The Review.
0: Absolutely. And talking about Wednesday analysis of the newspaper, or of the headlines of the newspaper, on Wednesdays like these, we usually have Dr. Martin Morgan, and he's already here, seated, and ready to give his thoughts on our talking points for today. Good morning to you, Dr. Morgan. How are you doing?
2: Yeah, great morning. Great morning to everybody, too. Today is Wednesday, unlike yesterday. You say it's Tuesday. Yesterday I was already acting, but I'm not fake.
0: Yeah,
2: but today I'm real.
0: Yeah, for yourself. Thank you so much for taking time out to be here for another Wednesday. We do appreciate your time. All right, so talking about the review for today, with me, I have the Punch newspaper, I have Daily Trust newspaper, and I have Nigerian Tribune newspaper.
1: And on the other hand, I have the Vanguard and the Guardian.
0: All right, so the Punch newspaper this morning, the headline says, 19 oil blocks licenses to expire this year, 12 PPLs, 7 OPLs affected as tenor date nears. NUPRC mulls extension for some expiring oil concessions. Expiry schedule cut across onshore, offshore oil licenses. You can find out of this on Week 19 in the Punch newspaper. Idil Maulud, Tinubu governors can preach peace, tolerance. Muslim faithfuls during the Idil Maulud celebration in Agege, Lagos on Tuesday. The pictures are on the front page. I actually came across this yesterday because I was out after work yesterday to go get some things, and I did come across them. You can find this on page 13 in the Punch newspaper for today. We also have state IGR soars 34% despite economic hardship. This is on page 20. Police boss Ogun baby factory

0: rescue pregnant women and children. This is on page 415. I'm glad that this, they've been rescued. I mean, it's nothing that, I mean, nobody should be put towards that kind of life where you are just made to carry a baby to be sold. Drug lords' assets must be seized, Mara says. It's on page 10. Tinubu orders reconstruction of Bini bypass. Others, it's on page 2. Governors spend 512 billion naira on travels offices. This is on page 2. Dolly Parton, US lower flags for 1 week. May I so rest in peace. This is on page 13. I mean, report the news broke as she passed yesterday.
1: Yeah.
0: And you know, everybody has been paying their tributes to her. So may I so, I mean, I get to so rest in perfect peace.
2: Yes, we should play her song today.
0: Yeah,
1: yeah, we'll, it's
0: we'll,
1: in
0: we'll
1: the,
0: much later. We'll do that. Yeah.
1: Many colors, eh?
0: Yes. And then lastly of the punch, we have Trump's move to revoke nearly 200,000 asylum seekers visas. This is on page 14 in the Punch newspaper. Grab a copy of the Punch to get more details on any of the headlines that I've mentioned.
2: All right, now we're moving on to the Vanguard. The big story right here is Highways of Horror. Motorists will spend 4 days on Benin Asaba Road. Recount audio. Federal government to review concession road. Apologies to Nigerians. This is on page 5. This is actually not a nice story at all because I'm one person that grew up loving road trips. My dad is a huge fan of road trips and we did road trips a lot. Traveling in Nigeria used to be a breeze.
0: Yeah.
2: It was so amazing. We would stop by roads, buy stuff to eat, and it was smooth, very, very smooth. But over time, when I grew older, at the time I was in university, most of these roads were already bad. And I don't understand whether there's no maintenance or, but it was bad. Anyway, may God help us in Nigeria.
0: Amen.
2: Moving on to the next story, 2027 presidency, ACF, PANDEF, MBF, demand scrutiny of candidates' history. Background checks raise moral issue, but law remains supreme, Afenifere. This is on page 26. Idil Maulud, Tinubu governor, CAN, PDP, others preach peace, unity. This is on page 13. Drug war, Mara seeks global action to seize traffickers' wealth. This is on page 13. U.S. plans revocation of 200,000 visa asylum seekers. Page 9. These visa asylum seekers, like, I don't understand. I don't know. Are we Nigerians? Are we eligible? Eligible is what? Are we eligible to take asylum seekers' visa?
0: For Nigerians?
2: Dr. Martin.
1: Yes, please.
2: I said, Nigerians, are we eligible to take asylum seekers' visas?
1: Why? What are you asylum to seek? Because it depends on what you want to attend, because some people falsify a lot of documentations.
2: Mm-hmm.
1: In some years back, I mean, for 3 or 4 years, I met some of them in the U.S. They say they came in against the gender mutilation issue, this circumcision, female circumcision. So they just lied that this is they are under threat.
2: Okay.
1: So I remember also in Tanzania, Uganda, they are albinos. They are under a dangerous species. So they use all those type of sensibility to seek out for asylum. So depending on what is your own intent of asylum, but we know that majority of them are fake. Thing. Okay. Because of some of these human rights to the seek asylum that they are being threatened.
2: All right.
1: Yeah.
2: Moving on to the next story, Nigeria fights to save 1.4 trillion naira agro exports. We are 80% ready exporters. Federal government struggle with its role. This is on page 3. Above the masthead, we have Dolly Parton, U.S. country music legend, dies at 80. This is on page 7. 2027, why coalition failed to pick single presidential candidate? Amaechi, this is on page 12. Zenith Bank rallies trade leaders to drive value addition in non-oil exports. This is on page 8. And lastly, right here on the Vanguard, we have crude imports by domestic refineries jump 151.5% in July, NMDPRA. This is on page 19, and that's all we have right here on the Vanguard.
0: All right, so moving on to Daily Trust newspaper for Wednesday, we have the big story. Radha Masari rift split Katsina APC. You can find this on page 3 in Daily Trust newspaper. Man kills wedding guest over noise pollution in Kano. This is quite sad and a silly reason to kill someone, to take a life of someone because of noise pollution. I think the most important, or the most, you know, the better way to have done it is to report them to the right authorities, or sort of, I mean,
2: I think
0: killing somebody is way. Yeah.
2: It probably was just like violence, and from there something happened.
0: Yeah, it's quite
2: people,
0: a very
2: you might
0: silly
2: get into
0: reason.
2: Fights with people and not realize that there's something wrong with them. And you push them, something happens, next thing
0: they're gone.
2: The news headline will not tell the detail of the story. I'm just making my own
1: it's true, because you just have to minimize violence because of the crisis. You don't know what the
0: again
1: the ailment.
0: Noise pollution, to me, I do not think it's enough reason to escalate into violence, because again, there are several ways that this could have been handled, whether it was, you know, intended to get into violence or not. I mean, noise pollution is something that now led into, you know, that escalated into an extent that somebody's life was lost. It's quite sad. Moving on, this is on page 25, by the way. Diphtheria killed 50 children in Kano. Lawmaker says, you can find this on page 38. Zenith Bank rallies stakeholders to boost $6.1 billion non-oil exports. This is on page 31. We also have 227. Knox as FCT Council Chair threatened residents to vote APC. This is on page 15. I do not think in 2026 we are still having to have this sort of conversation about forcing people to vote for a particular party. I do think if a certain party has been able to deliver and convince people enough that they deserve to be voted for, people will vote for them regardless. It doesn't have to lead to you threatening people to vote for a particular party. I think once it gets to the stage where you have to threaten people to vote for you, then I think you're already losing. I mean, in your mind, you're not convinced that you have done enough to convince them to vote for you.
1: That's what we saw in Osun State.
0: Yeah. Moving on, we have article doubles down on restored fuel subsidy. This is on page 41. Residents demand justice as Mary Abila was buried. This is on page 6. And lastly, for Daily Trust, we have 1 week after Wiki's order, many buildings remain in green areas. You can find this on page 4 and 5 in Daily Trust newspaper for Wednesday.
2: All right, now we are moving on to The Guardian. And the big story right here on The Guardian is federal government hastening police reform to do self-help plot in community. This is on page 6. Then we have South Africa, 65 Nigerians to return today by private sponsorship. This is on page 4. Manufacturers count costs, begin adjustments to such an alcohol ban. This is on page 20. Osibanjo Falana advocates citizen-centered pro-democracy reforms in judiciary. This is on page 6. Anxiety over attacks on Osun State Local Council, motor parks as a party's trade blame. This is on page 5. Benin Asaba gridlock, Umayi accuses contractor of incompetence. This is on page 5. Obi Atiku challenged Tinubu on proxy campaigns, presidential debates. This is on page 3. Atiku is hot this campaign. Campaign is very hot. NDLEA helps on asset for future for discouraged crime. This is on page 8. Tinubu, Jonathan, Diri, Dixon, Abba unite on merit, integrity in public service. This is on page 3. And lastly, right here on The Guardian, we have Zenith Bank leads shift to value added non-oil exports. This is on page 38. And that's all we have right here on The Guardian.
0: All right, now to Nigerian Tribune newspaper, we have the big story. 2027, article to boycott debate unless Tinubu joins, ADC says. The writer today says, challenges presidency to debate on petrol subsidy removal. You can find it on page 22 in Nigerian Tribune newspaper. We also have Nigeria ranks 56th among world's poorest countries by GDP, Global Finance magazine says. You can find this on page 7 in Nigerian Tribune newspaper. U.S. ails Dangote refinery as Nigeria's petroleum exports surge 7 times. This is on page 7 as well. Nigeria's petrol consumption declined by 25% to 35.7 MPD in July 2026. NMDPRA, you can find this on page 7. We also have Ibadan Jebu Ode Road, reconstruction flag off. APM slams federal government for not inviting Makinde. Claims Tinubu scared off Oyo governor's popularity and performance. You can find this on page 23 in Nigerian Tribune newspaper. 43 feared killed, several abducted as terrorists, lays lead to 5 Niger communities. Tinubu condemns killing, mass abduction, orders immediate rescue, says terrorists won't cow Nigeria. This is on page 13 in Nigerian Tribune newspaper. We also have federal government begins repairs as minister visits Oyo-Ekiti Ilukpeju Kaba Road. The writer says Benin-Asaba Expressway, motorists resort to forest routes. Umahi blames concessionaires. We can find this on page 5 in Nigerian Tribune newspaper. We also have to be defeated. Drug baron must lose their rewards, Marwa declares at Cambridge. This is on page 3. NFIU received over 28 million reports on transaction involving politically exposed person in 2025. This is on page 3 as well. And lastly, we have health. Dirty air may trigger rheumatoid arthritis flare-ups, study says. You can find this on page 5 in Nigerian Tribune newspaper for Wednesday. So grab a copy of any of the papers we've read out the headlines from to get more details on them.
2: All right. Now we're moving on to our talking point. Our first talking point right here is on the In Nigerian Tribune. The big story is 2027, INEC yet to get full funding 5 months to general elections. The Independent National Electoral Commission, INEC, is yet to receive the full budget proposed by the conduct of the 2027 general elections with 5 months to the poll. The director of the Voters Education and Publicity, Victoria Etta Messi, disclosed this in an interview with the Nigerian Tribune in Abuja when asked if the commission had accessed the proposed budget of 873.78 billion naira for the 2027 elections, 5 months to the polls. Etta Messi said only part of the money has been released so far. The honorable chairman had earlier stated that 60% of the funds for the 2027 election has been received by the commission, but we are yet to receive the outstanding. Okay, so the first thing I want us to touch with regards to the talking points, Dr. Morgan, is with INEC receiving only 60% of the proposed 873.78 billion naira election budget just 5 months before 2027 polls, what aspect of election preparation could be most vulnerable to the funding delays?
1: Well, remember that also in that process, there's this budget for technology. So if you're asking what process delay will be fine, you don't need to go too far to search. Already technologically, you will now see that there are going to be a lot of deficit.
2: Okay.
1: Despite the fact that in Osun is just a micro election. We are talking here of Nigeria. Nigeria is a macro election. There are a lot of territories that need to be covered, and there's a lot of flashpoints. So now, if the technology is not working, invariably is telling you that they're going to be delaying the procurement of some of the beavers and other gadgets needed. So this type of situation now is giving us a high level of risk in the sense that the logistical failure will be very enormous. So you can now understand that even the issue of accreditation will also be affected, because if you now take at that situation, that means the major part of this electoral process for INEC internally, technology, is going to be affected. Even at Osun, all were not loaded. All the figures were not loaded. So if you cannot have that type of deficit, just extrapolate that figure with some plus or minuses into other. So you should expect, what do you have? That means you are going to have a manipulative result.
2: Mm-hmm.
1: That is a possibility. I'm not saying the election will not hold. We are saying it will hold. But there must be a result that may likely not be accepted, because some of the, if they are short-funded, they now have an excuse to tell you that, yes, this was our budget, 873.72 billion. And we are having about 209.2 billion for technology. But we couldn't get all as at this moment. So it tells you about the independence in terms of financial capacity or capability of INEC. So it's still tied to the apron. It can even be another way of stiffening the funding to ensure that yes, you come cap in hand to tell, to beg and see that this is what is all. Those are all the possibility. I'm just working on some hypothesis here, which may not be very real, but so it will give us a higher cost, because by the time they want to do the procurement, you can then discover that they will tell you that the costs have increased. Was it plus or minus? It will be higher increase either generating from INEC. It will now be another possibility of over invoicing and invoice hosting in terms of markups and makeup. Then I hope we don't end up having a fake procurement agency, which will also say, for, let us take all the last part of it. So these are some of these challenges.
0: All right. Now, the Electoral Act requires election funds to be released not later than 6 months before a general election. If that timeline is not met, who should be held accountable for any resulting setback in INEC's preparation?
1: It's the authority. You don't need to go far to find out who's capable for this action. Because if the funding were released on time, the legislator or the office or the public procurement or the accountant general or director, or whosoever is involved, they are all part of the executive. So if they are all part of the executive and this type of funds are not released, it tells you that, fine, the attributions, were they able to get the funding in proper sense? These are some of these things. So it becomes a lot of administrative advocate. Like a classical approach of doing things. So administrative failure. I didn't want to use the word failure, but I'm compelled to use the word failure. So in that sense, it tells you that INEC too is also at the mercy of the system. We are all trying to say it shouldn't be. And that tells you what? If you see that type of situation now, it gives you a lot of concern. It makes the election to be having some level of a question mark in terms of authenticity of result, because they will tell you that we didn't get the equipment. Because we remember that even when the INEC chairman came to power, he said the first thing he wants to assess is to assess what caused the technical glitch. But up to now, we don't even know. Maybe it's part of the funding that's affecting him too.
0: Okay.
1: Maybe.
0: All right. Thank you so much.
2: All right. Okay. So the last question we're going to touch on this particular talking point is, INEC is asking for its funding to come directly from the federal accounts to strengthen its financial autonomy. Would this genuinely make the commission more independent, or could this be a bigger problem of how effective and transparent INEC manages the fund it receives?
1: On paper, you were made to believe that you wrote transparency. Implementation. The man is hungry, he's not having his funds to to implement. How transparent and how independent is he? If he has his own independent funding to run his own business, and genuinely he has the tax ahead, but now you've been like you are doing him corn and chicken. Come and get the corn. The chicken will take it there, you strangulate the chicken. So this is where we are finding ourselves. But I felt that if you are really respected in 6 months, well, we still have 6 months, well, let's just presume that there's still some window for that to be rectified.
0: All right, thank you so much for your thoughts on that talking point. Now let's move on to our next talking point of the morning of the Punch newspaper. Governors spend 512 billion naira on travels and offices. Let's get some part of that report. 33 state governments spend at least 512.10 billion naira on government houses, governor offices, and travel and transport in the first 6 months of 2026, an amount about 4,713 times higher than the combined six-month salary of Nigeria's 36 governors, an analysis of the state budget implementation report has shown on Monday. The analysis showed that while a governor stated monthly salary of 503,000 naira translate to 3.018 million naira over 6 months, the combined 6 month salary of all 36 governors would amount to just 108.65 million naira. Now, let's get your thoughts on this particular report. Now, this spending comes at a time of increased federal allocation to state after subsidy removal. What mechanisms are currently, or do you think should be currently, put in place to track how this 420 billion naira for government house and executive administration is actually spent, and citizens are actually getting value for it?
1: There's no way of looking for what happened. There was Is it Oronsanya?
0: Yeah, Oronsanya.
1: Yeah, Oronsanya committee report that we should go on lean management. All over the world, administrations and governments are going on lean management. But why is ours different? The issue is not the salary. The salary is lean. But it's the cost of maintaining the political and administrative machineries that we are talking here, because it's so enormous and bogus.
3: Good music and vibes.
1: They want you to believe that, oh, pity also, our salary is too small, oh, but the pecs and other things is what is causing the problem of spending so much money at the detriment of hospitals, at the detriment of governance, at the detriment of infrastructure, at the detriment of providing enabling financial employment facility, in the detriment of schools. So it becomes seen that the waste of governance and the institution have come to a point whereby it has become a colossus in the management of this funding. So if you now look at it holistically, you will now discover that even what they are talking that we are spending to go and get investment. Jack, no investment. And if they get investment, they are all saddled with, if there's another word beyond white elephant project, we should just introduce it. Because at the end of the day, you don't see anything. Even the capital project, you are not seeing anything. The human development capital, you just see some of this thing they are talking about. What is the index? What is the quantifier on this type of situation? So this is where we are talking about this whole situation, the private investment they are talking. Because some of these priorities are not met. There are some states that don't even need an airport. But you say you are setting an airport. Is it to fly at night or to fly the birds? So these are some of these misplaced priorities in the terms of running the government. They're using it to travel with their cronies. So these are all bolted into the government house. And it affects the art of governance. Because there was a lean management and proper legislative accountability and scrutiny of the expenses coming up from the state governors, we should be able to see that fact. But most of the state governors are the lord of the manors. Then how can you do that? You cannot do that. They are the emperors of the state. They are number one. So they decide on who comes to government house, government guest house, or government kitchen, and whatever it is.
0: Okay.
1: So this is why the thing is bloated, all at right. The detriment of other people.
0: All right. Now, the available record showed that 420.1 billion naira was identified under government house, governor's office, and related executive administration expenditure, while another 92.09 billion naira was spent under travel and transport budget heads.
1: Yes.
0: Now, past reports noted that governors traveled to seek foreign investment, yet NBS data showed 31 states recorded zero capital inflow in first quarter 2025. Now, if this is one of the excuses being given as asked to do amount of money spent on travel and transport budget, how do we measure the return on investment for 92 billion naira spent on travel and transport? Should there be a mandatory reporting of outcomes from these trips? If you're saying you're spending 92 billion naira on transport to go seek foreign investment into your state, and then there's also a past report of 31 states recording zero capital inflow in the first quarter of 2025, how do we put all of this into check?
1: Yes, I think the problem even starts from their state legislature. Because the state legislature approved their state budget. So did they come back to scrutinize? Even the legislature is being the handpick. They are all like the spoon of the man at the top. So if you're having zero inflow, that means they went to seek investment in Bermuda Triangle, and which it is where you go and you don't come back. So it's not there. This is where you see their families and their other cronies and the rest. They are going to jiving up all on the government expenses, bloated expenses that we don't even need, including the dogs and pet. So this becomes a problem to the people, because the legislature in their state are not doing the state house of assemblies. They're supposed to scrutinize this thing, and there should have been an accountability if there was the proper sense of it. But we are just seeing a sort of situation whereby it's a pipeline. It's a pipeline distribution that gets to a point of party government and what fellas say party government. So this is where we find ourselves. That is where you are announcing that type of figure. Spending so much. If you are really running a business, if government is run as a business, by the time you are getting to your BPT and you are not seeing that, yes, your graph is dropping, then there's a question to ask the board of directors of that. What is happening? To find out that, yes, maybe there's a problem. The resources are one. Is it really put into Aru 2 to get Aru 3. No.
0: All right, thank you.
2: All right, lastly, on this particular talking point, the question I want to ask you is, citizens are facing inflation and service delivery gaps while this spending continues. Given this report, what policies or legislative actions do you think the state assemblies can take now to cost the cost of governance without affecting service?
1: We don't have problem with policies. It's the consequences or the actions of those responsible that is being ignored that is affecting the lower level.
0: Mm.
1: So this is where we are. So it's the flux system. The flux system did not work in giving us that expected ARU3. If you look about the leadership and formations in terms of project, you are not getting it there. So this is what's affecting us. So the people therein, they are telling you that we went there and there's zero inflow. So what are we going to do? Nothing. So the health center remain moribund. The school remain impassable. The road remain the way they are. But they are tearing chicken, and for you are trying to even find how to get a cup of garri. So these are the situation we find ourselves, because the accountability and the scrutinies are not in tandem.
0: Okay. Thank you so much, Dr. Morgan, for your thoughts on this talking point of ours of the Punch newspaper.
1: Presumably, yeah.
0: Thank you. Governors spend 512 billion naira on travels and offices. This is off the Punch newspaper for a Wednesday. You can grab a copy of the Punch to get more details on this particular report, or grab a copy of any of the papers that we've read out the headlines from this morning to get more details. It's now time for you, our listeners, to be a part of the show this morning to share your own thoughts as well by ways of calls or messages. Before we open up the phone line, let's go over the rules that we do put in place. Please, you have 1 minute, 30 seconds to share your thoughts. When you call in, give us your name, where you are calling from, and go straight to the point. Also, you don't have the right to attack any other caller's opinion. You don't have to agree with their opinion. Just call in, state yours, and keep it moving. If you call in, please avoid sending in a WhatsApp message, vice versa. This is to allow us to take more feedback from other people as well. Now, I'll go over the phone lines and then go on this quick break.
2: All right. The number to call is 090-6000-3352. 090-6000-3352, or you can send us a message on WhatsApp 08072214389.
0: We'll go on this quick break and be back shortly. My name is Oreluwa Ogunsholu.
2: And my name is Ruki Karim, and we still have with us Dr. Martin Morgan.
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0: You're welcome back to The Review right here on Jordan 105.5 FM Lagos, where we're taking a look at the stories making the front page of the Nigerian newspaper, and also getting to analyze some of the headlines with our analyst of the day, and of course now with you, our listeners this morning. My name is Oreluwa Ogunsholu.
2: My name is Ruki Karim, and our analyst for the day is Dr. Martin Morgan.
0: All right, let's have our first call of the morning. Hello, good morning to you.
6: Hello, good morning. The two ladies there.
0: Good morning.
6: Your
0: name
6: is Moya.
0: Welcome, John.
6: Welcome, Moya. Dr. Morgan, I agree with you in total. I want to say this in Yoruba. I good now. Kaama sofa, kaima yofa, I good now. Kaama jiru, kaima jero, I good now. Interpretation, only they suffer. You they enjoy. With the chop bone, with the chop chicken, just as you find there. They are telling me subsidies not sustainable. Returning subsidies not sustainable. How? Why? The ones that are coming in, you see the wasteful spending. The governments are embarking upon. Yes, you are giving them more money. And this is not what you told us when you want to come to. You said that when you remove these subsidies, you will deploy it to good use. Making sure that our other infrastructures are short-circuited. But what we are doing now is the opposite. Somebody is telling me that Nigeria is better than the way they make it before. I didn't hear any party, but that's not the reality of the day now. Good morning.
0: All right, good morning, John. Thank you so much for your thoughts this morning on the show.
2: All right, we've got a message right here. Good morning to Jordan FM crew and Nigeria. Before subsidy removal, the buying votes was less than 1,000 naira, if not free per vote. And after subsidy removal, they increased it to 20,000. I don't know how true that is. How does increasing allocation of the state translate to the well-being of the citizens that cannot afford 2 meals per day? Subsidy removal is really benefiting the rich. Abiben from Badagry. Thank you, Abiben.
0: All right, thank you so much.
1: Okay, I will already act it. You want to
0: okay, no, go ahead.
1: No, the issue that we should not just accept that buying of vote become... You don't want to institutionalize that thing as a legality.
2: Yeah.
1: It's a total illegal aspect of what we are talking inducement in advancing of democracy.
0: All right, thank you. Hello, good morning to you.
6: Well, I greet you, Mr. Studio. Doctor, I greet you. Evangelist of Egypt, my name.
1: Hello, sir.
6: Doctor, see, doctor, you do know that, you know, security vote is illegal, you know. Yeah. Do you know, some state governor collect as much as 1 billion every month for security vote. And doctor, see, when some of us talk, people think that, please, I ask people, I believe in superior, you know, analysis, your opinion. Let the people are supporting this correct government. APC, let me put on the table, show us what this government has done, all the governors. What the president did, he said, though, when he was in the opposition, he said that subsidy was scam. There was nothing like subsidy. You know, remember that? He said so.
1: Yes, sir.
6: And now, Buhari paid subsidy for 8 years. And things were not this terrible. But the president, when he was coming, he said, when you remove it, there will be free resources for critical sector. That's what he said. He didn't say we share it with government. But what he has been doing now, he take money from the poor. That is we Nigeria. He gave it to the 36 governors. And they are becoming rich. They go up and down. They go to abroad for investment, so-called investment, and nothing on ground. I want to conclude now. Doctor, you, if you have 100 million and by chance, now take tomorrow, 100 million enter your account. The first set of people that will enjoy, you know your wife and children.
0: Thank you so much,
6: Evangelist.
0: Thank you so much, Evangelist.
1: Thank you. You need to also correct me. The money are not giving for them to share.
0: Yeah, it's for them to.
1: It's for the infrastructure. Maybe the misapplication or misapplied approach that we are now looking at as a waste of resources and corruption.
0: Yeah.
1: So it's a misapplication, not that you're sharing the money personally.
0: Thank you so much for that clarification.
2: All right. Good morning, Jordan FM. Atiku said he's going to restore subsidy if he's elected as president. Atiku is economic ignorant, as he was when he was vice president under Obasanjo. They privatized all companies, and none of them are working today. Thank you so much, Additional Wasiu from Ikododo.
0: All right.
1: We need to also on that.
0: Apologies.
6: Hello.
0: Hello. Good morning.
1: Hello.
6: Good morning. Hey, Anisana.
0: Anisana, great to have
1: yes,
0: you.
1: Madam.
6: Good morning. I want to speak on that subsidy remover that I took to say that if they elect him, he will bring it back.
0: Yeah.
6: When there was subsidy, they did not remove it. We were not suffering the way we are suffering like this. Can you understand? Tinubu came in, he removed the subsidy. The subsidy is gone. Everybody is now from up the bottom. It is from dustbin. No road to pass. Nothing. School grounded. Hospital grounded. Where is the subsidy money? You say you give it to governor. What are the governor using it for? We did not say anything. They are just spending this money. You need it to buy property for their children. And we are suffering here. Why we judge all of them? Why we judge all of them? Thank you
0: so much, Anitana, for your call this morning. Why don't you address
1: something? Yeah, I want to say something. I think we should be able to understand that subsidy does not only reside in the petroleum or the oil sector.
0: Absolutely.
1: There are other sectors that need to be also looked upon. In other economy, in other countries, there are certain elements of the society that is being subsidized. But we should just try to stop the narrative or downplay the narrative that subsidy is only the oil.
0: Mm.
1: And the fuel and how much we get our PMS and the rest. No, there may be other sector. So we should be able to look just for clarification's sake and for us to have a wider understanding of subsidy.
0: All right, thank you so much.
2: Okay. Jonathan and Rera Duet regime is way better than all of this administration. Can we still go back to 65 naira per liter for fuel? Hayford Osage from Iju Road.
0: I doubt that's ever is going to happen. Even if it will happen, I don't think it's happening anytime soon, at least for now, till the policies put in place at least marinate and sit well. Or do you see it coming? Do you see it happening?
1: Well, it's a long walk to freedom.
0: It is a long walk to freedom. 090-6000-3352 or WhatsApp 0807-221-4389. Hello, good morning to you.
7: Good morning.
0: Good morning. Your name, where you're calling from?
7: My name is Adishino. I'm calling from Ogba.
1: Okay.
7: Yeah, good morning, doctor.
1: Morning, sir.
7: Yeah, you know, I can't see surprise me when some of us call on radio. But they don't know what government is doing. In fact, the infrastructure that is coming up, going up in Nigeria now is massive. Go and see what they are doing at Elisha, Ushogbo, Elisha, Akure, Isaro. Go and see what they are doing. What they are doing at Sagamu Beni Expressway. In fact, the thickness of what they are doing there, if I've traveled worldwide, I've never seen such a road. Government is doing so many things everywhere. They are working. You see, when I'm not a politician, but when things are... In fact, we are seeing the value of what they are using the money, what they are using it for. Things are changing. Are you getting what I'm saying? But it can be better. Where government, what I expected us to be saying is that where they are not doing it well, let's encourage them. This is the best way to do it. Mm. And if there's somebody that can do it better, let him come in and come and do it. Mm. Because there will be a messiah somewhere that will turn everything to Eduardo. That we'll be taking money on the top of tree.
0: Thank you so much.
7: Thank you so much for your thoughts this morning.
1: I think some of these views are related to the fact that we need to be very specific in terms of where we have a challenge. You know, the issue of subsidy here is just like, let me just give you a narrative, maybe without no particular allusion to any particular tribe. Mm. It's just like some of these areas that they get with the wife, we marry for them. You subsidize the marry the woman and give to them. The issue is not marrying the woman for them. The issue becomes when the woman is found in another man's arms. Thank you.
0: All right. Thank you so much.
2: All right. We've got a message right here. Good morning, Jordan FM. The sudden exit of Ogogo would be felt by the stage of acting in Nigeria. May God rest his soul. Amen.
1: Amen.
2: In Nigeria, there are no consequences for corruption, and that is why politicians... do what they like with the gullible Nigerians. May God heal this nation. Toying from Ikorodu.
0: All right, thank you so much, Toying. Hello, morning. Please reduce the volume of your radio or turn it off completely.
7: Dr. Mother, I greet you very dearly.
1: Good morning, sir.
7: I'm actually leading the studio. I'm doing very well.
0: Good morning.
7: God bless you all.
0: God bless you.
7: My name is Prince Wae. For new information this morning, number one, the Agbo Beni Road. Those kinds of signals they give you go to. If you take it away for him. You sign a contract, you want to do it, your money will be paid at later date or now. Why should he delay the laws? So, Mr. Minister, Mr. President, take away that thing for that man. Because when we talk of something taking away, yes, it's paying Nigeria, we know. But the future of Nigeria is brighter and better. The money is well spent. And when you take away, something from, are we advocating for agriculture? Things that this into agriculture. Mechanized farming is the key. Only day we do have farm settlement in Southwest here. All the food we are eating in Lagos now, we say we have problems because we still come from the north. So our government, please, you are making money. Not that we are comparing that with the money. It's a constitution of Nigeria that gives local government money, gives the state government money, but that is to your money. So this is where you go to. And today, when we are balanced at 70,000 now, yes, we agree, but there's no infrastructure there. Okay, the father that's not working today, is he not about Banzo that told him this
0: month? Thank you so much.
7: Is that first one?
0: Thank you so much, Prince Wise. Thank you so much, Prince Wise, for your thoughts this morning.
1: I think we need to also understand that we are talking about the Agbo Road concessionaire or whatever. Some of these things are being given to their paddy. If they are given to competent hands, some of this contract to run or to manage, to maintain, we wouldn't be getting it because it's given to friends. So that is why it's so difficult. Even before they get to the road, they have already exhausted the money. The money has been consumed already. Okay. So then the repercussion falls on the people, the users. This is where we are. Because of this paddy arrangement, that's why you're suffering.
0: All right.
1: There should be some consequences.
0: Thank you so much.
2: Good morning, Jordan FM. High cost of governance. This is why fuel subsidy was removed, so that they can shoot up poverty levels among the masses and re-enrich themselves. INEC not getting needed fund. This means INEC will not find it difficult to do. Will find it difficult to do what should be done for the wish of the electorate to manifest. God deliver Nigeria. Bemi from Ibafo.
0: Thank you, Bemi. Hello, good morning to you.
8: Good morning, my people.
0: Good morning, Madam Ify.
8: Thank you. Doc, how are you?
1: Trans.
8: And you see, please also do things. When we are not even talking only on petroleum, what of electricity? Is it the way the people make electricity? That if you buy, many people are not using electricity, to maximum because of the cost of electricity. Were they not subsidizing that thing for us? Electricity for us. They have removed it and put us in banditry or whatever band they put. And there's nothing to show for it. And have you noticed that since the other minister left, I don't know whether they brought new minister or new special advisor. There's no more national grid collapse. Have you noticed it? There's no national grid collapse. The electricity is kind of steady, but very expensive. You buy 10,000 naira unit of electricity, a way which is gone. You can't use all your gadgets in your kitchen. You can't use all your gadgets in the house. It's not right. We're talking about a road. Somebody said they have done all the roads. What of that major road going from to Benin bypass to Asaba? The roads are bad.
0: Well, plans in place to fix them now.
8: but the president has said they should go and fix it. Election is coming now.
0: Thank you so much, Madam Ify. Thank you so much, Madam Ify, for your thoughts. And again, I don't think the federal government alone is to be blamed for when it comes to electricity. What she mentioned. No. I think the Nigeria Electricity Regulatory Commission can also be held responsible. Distribution companies and DISCOs can also be held responsible, as well as the state government as well. Mm. Can be also held responsible for, you know, the issues that we might face when it comes to electricity that Madam Ify referenced.
2: All right. Good morning, Jordan FM. Good morning, Dr. Morgan. My name is Oluwole Charles from Ojo Ikemo along Alaba International. The election is going in a negative direction. 5 months into the election, no funds. Nigerians should know that the outcome of the election is at risk. They may postpone the election. Just his opinion. 92 billion naira for transportation. Can they give accounts for it, or show the results or the benefit of those trips to Nigerians? This is just wasteful. Thank you, Charles.
0: Thank you, Charles. Hello, good morning to you.
9: Hello, good morning.
0: Good morning. Your name, or where you're calling from?
9: Yeah, I'm calling from this the Congo.
0: Your name?
9: Welcome. Yeah. Go ahead. Yeah, I want to say about subsidy, right? Well, see, Nigeria should calm down. If Atiku enter, Atiku can do it. Let me tell you the truth. Atiku will buy this subsidy. This subsidy, Atiku will revise it. I'm telling you the truth. And everybody will not lack. No matter how you give it. So maybe give them chance. Let you go and do this thing.
0: Thank you so much. We should not use this campaign as it can be. I mean, it's okay for you to believe that if he wins, he can, subsidiary can remove subsidy and be better for, but it should not be used as a campaign platform for to converse with for him. Moving on to other messages that we do have.
2: All right. Good morning, Jordan FM. On the huge FAAC allocation to the state government, the president is dodging his responsibility monitoring this and supervision the governors using the funds. There should be monthly reports from all governors to the presidency on the utilization of their monthly allocation. Comrade Ransom Sani Abulegba Lagos.
0: I think I addressed this yesterday, that the president cannot micromanage the state governors. Yeah. That is not his responsibility to do. There are offices that are available, the state assembly are there, the media is there, you as a citizen is also there to question and ask questions. Pressure groups are also there, opposition parties are also there to ask all of these questions. So you cannot say the president himself should be micromanaging the governors and they should be bringing reports to him. I'm showing him, the money that was given was spent.
1: The state has an assembly and no position in that state can also form a shadow government.
0: Even the party themselves, when the governor comes from, can also question him or
1: remove these party alliances. That is why we are suffering.
0: Absolutely. Because sometimes I do think some of sometimes
1: not everything is that the
0: responsibility
1: president.
0: Is being, yes, most of it is being
1: everything
0: on the president.
1: Yeah. Maybe your wife having a miscarriage is a president. No, it shouldn't be.
0: All right. Thank you, Dr. Morgan. Hello. Good morning to you.
10: Hello. Good morning.
0: Good morning.
10: My name is Alhaji Yakubu.
0: Alhaji Yakubu.
10: Thank you for your guest in the studio. The teacher wrote that at the 11th hour that may not even be finished. Why wait until when the 6 months to election before that 6 year road in India, Shadia Gongo Road? And even on that same road, said you have to some of the parts where they are doing, some is thick, some is lower, the length is the difference in length, they get some other areas. So there should be some solution there. Come back to my area, subsidy. The subsidy must go, the way Atiku said. It must go, because we Nigerian people have not seen the results of the subsidy. It's only suffering and crying, as Salah said in his music. That's what we are facing. We cannot transport, we cannot buy gas, electricity is high. Before this government came, we had the electricity of about 6 hours. Now we have less than 3 hours or 4 hours. I tell them they are just sharing the electricity in my own area. One day or 2 days on. So they cannot repeat the government. This is your one. When Nigerian people vote and you do 4 years and you don't do well, pass your load and go. Let another person come. Even if Atiku succeeds, you don't do well. After 4 years, let him go. Yeah. That's the only way we can get it right. Nigerian can shall be great again.
0: Amen.
10: Good morning.
0: Thank you so much, Alhaji Yakub, for your thoughts this morning as well. 0906000-3352 or just send a WhatsApp message to 0807221438.
2: All right, moving on to the next message. Greetings to the whole house. This is AAA from Ojo. Atiku should tell us what they did with the Nigerian Airways, National Shipping Lines, Nigerian Railway Corporation, and many other national assets when he was VP. Well, thank you, AAA from Ojo.
0: All right, thank you so much, AAA. Hello, good morning to you.
11: Good morning, Jordan FM.
0: Good morning. Your name, where you're calling from?
11: Yeah, this is Comrade from Sony.
0: Comrade, welcome to the show.
11: Yeah, you just read my comment on WhatsApp.
0: Oh, okay, then we have to let you go because, again, this is one of our rules that when you call in, a voice sending a WhatsApp message, vice versa, because this is to allow us to take more feedback. Hello, good morning to you.
12: Good morning.
0: Good morning. Your name, where are you calling from?
12: Odedeyi, calling from Adige.
0: Odedeyi, great to have you. Go ahead.
12: You see, government has been successful in brainwashing us as Nigerians. You know, when we say government is building roads, there is nowhere in the world where roads are not being built. What is important is for government to affect the lives of citizens positively. That's what is used to measure the performance of government everywhere. What our own government is doing is taxing us through the removal of all subsidies and sharing this money to the ruling class. Look at how the governors are spending money. And each time they talk, they say, ask hold your government accountable, hold your local government accountable. Who is holding the federal government accountable? For crying out loud, they are the one collecting 52.8% of the entire money. Beyond that, all the 37 states, so to say, and local governments, they 774, they are sharing 48.2%. 52.8% goes to the federal government. We are not seeing any impact on the life of citizens. They said there are people they were not paying salaries before. That is a blatant lie. Before this government came into
0: thank
12: power,
0: so much.
12: 50% of workers were multidimensionally poor.
0: All right, thank you so much. Again, yeah. Time.
1: Yeah,
0: is not
1: time. Yeah, likely we can also support part of the expenses by this governor was their visit to Osun during the election. Should be part of it for the cost of running business.
2: Okay. Let me take one more message here. I disagree with your analyst concerning his view about the money released to INEC. I felt like INEC could have deployed money released to necessary technology and sensitive item, awaiting the balance just for logistic printing and payment of ad hoc staffs and miscellaneous. Larry Kuka from Ogba.
0: All right, thank you so much, Larry. Hello, good morning to you.
13: Hello, good morning.
0: Good morning, Mark.
13: Yeah, good morning, Ari. How are you doing?
0: Fine, thank you. Good morning.
13: Yeah. Good morning, Ruki.
2: Good morning, Mark.
13: Yeah. cannot commend you, Loki. You have improved. Yeah. Your preparations, your questions, and everything. It has improved. Good job. Good job.
2: Thank you.
13: Doctor, good morning, sir.
1: Yeah, good morning. The return of the Mac.
13: Thank you very much, sir. Yeah.
0: 30 seconds have gone from you. 35 seconds now, Mark.
13: So, all right.
0: Yes, sir.
13: You have a special bias against me.
0: That's not true. Go ahead. Again, I will meet you in court.
13: Just express the letter from my lawyer.
0: I will meet you in court, Mark.
13: Yeah. I'll see you tomorrow. Right. Thank you very much.
0: Thank you so much. Again, because all of this, you know, it takes time and your time is counting. That's why I always have to remind you that time is counting. Mm-hmm. And again, of course, we do Praxis. Have... So let's have your parting shot, Dr. Morgan.
1: Well, parting shot remains that if you're a governor, govern well. If you're a senator, senators well. If you are whatever you are in government offices, do it well. And let there be accountability. Let the people rejoice. Mm. Construction of roads shouldn't be campaign thing. And it should be part of the necessity. We shouldn't use that to stiffen us. People are spending 5 days from Lagos to Onitsha, Lagos to the east. It don't supposed to be like that. It's not the issue of concession. It shows lack of accountability and our bidding process, giving contract to friends instead of giving contract to competent hands.
0: Okay. Thank you so much, Dr. Morgan, for your time today. We do appreciate you for your time always every Wednesday like this. Thank you so much once again. I want to thank you so much to all of our callers and those who sent in WhatsApp messages. We do appreciate you as well. I would like to just also add that, yes, I do, of course, Mark's report, comment earlier was intended to be a compliment, but our presenters here are fantastic presenters. And anyhow, questions have been asked, it is deliberate. There is a reason behind how questions have been asked. So that comment, it might be intended as a comment, but I do see it as a backhanded comment. But anyway, thank you so much. My name is Arolua Ogunsholu.
2: And my name is Ricky Karim. And thank you for joining us once again. 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

0: All right, good morning. Welcome to today's edition of Sports Beat on Jordan 105.5 FM. Olushola Adebayo is my name. Welcome you to it Wednesday edition, August 26th, 2026. Lakon Dixon is in the building now. I will come here to give you nothing but the best sporting information as far as the best of information in the land is concerned and overseas. We have everything captured for you today as well. Good morning, Lakon. What's the big news on your mind that you want to quickly pass?
1: Good morning, Olushola. Good morning, Peter. Good morning, everybody listening to us from wherever you are. It's a beautiful Wednesday. Yesterday was a public holiday, and deliberately or indeliberately, I shall observe the public holiday. it was not too public, but I am glad I did, because I really needed it. What's on my mind today? It's the ongoing issue with the Nigerian Football Federation's election and the issues that have persisted till now, and how a lot of things are going on the ground that is not coming to light. As early as last week, the news filtered in that the members of the NFF board and the NSC leadership are going to Aso Rock for a meeting there about blah blah blah, and after that the news also filtered in later that night that they've been mandated to resign, and then it's going to be a breaking news. Since then,
0: news
1: refused to break up, and we just keep looking. And if they are going to continue, let them continue. And if they're going to be pressured to leave, let them just leave, and let's have people that can man our football take over. But the issue on ground is still structural. If, like somebody said, which I agree with yesterday, that even if you bring Infantino to come and run Nigerian football, is going to fail with the structure on ground. So if they are putting pressure on the board to go, then definitely I want to believe that the pressure also will still extend to the structural quagmire that normally, you know, beleague these people when they get to office. And I think that has been something on my mind. But like a lot of journalists have been silently dancing the tune, let us do it in a way that FIFA will not ban us. I'm not scared. Let FIFA even ban us. Let there be no benefit coming out of that office for the next 2 years, and let's see the people that it will entice to go and take over the leadership. We need restructuring, and we need to face the hard time for us to get it right.
0: All right, as we continue the countdown to the 27th of September election day for the Nigeria Football Federation Elective Congress, we'll continue to monitor the situation. But as it is, Alhaji Ibrahim Gusau remains the NFF president on that day. If anything's happened, we'll let you know. And yesterday, his board received a resignation from the fact finding committee chairman, Coach Fanny Amu. He said he actually they gave him 3 weeks to this job, and he quickly submitted before the expiration of the day, and he doesn't want any external influence on the report. That's why he submitted and pulled out of the committee before the publishing. And normally the NFF is supposed to come out, acknowledge, and say, okay, you've completed your job. Then it's left for them to now dissolve the committee or give them another mandate. But yes, he said he's no longer interested. He has done his part. He has submitted his report.
1: Every other thing is shrouded in secrecy and a conspiracy at this time. Everybody is playing politics with everybody. Why they need to urgently go and resign before your report is being presented? Is it that you don't want to be queried over the committee you chaired, or you have been told, when you do this thing, come out there, we want to take action? But I don't feel this way of doing things is right. It doesn't sit well with me, because I think it's continue this wumbling and fumbling attitude that he has been doing for a very long time. If you accepted to head the committee in the first place, then do everything by the books, no matter how you are being praised or crucified or pressured. At the end of the day, you've accepted it, then run let it run its course and be a man all to the end.

0: not this sideways approach he has used.
1: All right, we'll see how that Ibrahim Gusau and the executive in the NFF executive committee will react to this, and if they are going to be spilling open whatever the fact-finding committee have been able to find out. All right, this was with on Jordan 105.5 FM. That's what's on your on Lakers mind. We can report that in. Let's go to the news making the rounds. And last night, UEFA Champions League was all our faces. It was a day that wasn't too eroded, like it's a Champions League day. But after all said and done, it turned out one of the biggest nights of the playoffs. We saw Celtic, they cruised in the first leg 3-0, and we thought it's almost done and dusted. They have to play against Lax, that is lagging behind, that is like to come last in that game. And lo and behold, they scored first, talking about Celtic, and they had 4-0 advantage. At the end of the day, they lost that game by 5-1, which is good enough to get them out of the Champions League, not making it into the qualifying space, but dropped into the Europa League. What a one of the biggest collapse on the United on the Champions League night that has to do with just two legs, as well as a unbelievable history made with Lax almost out and dusted even in the second leg. Before you know it, they were able to come up and turn that one over. Nigerians are informed of that game. Samuel Adeniran, though he claims to be an American, which I also believed, he was born in Easton, but to Nigerian parents, while Moses Uzor also turned up in that game to bring that game to a concluding 5-4 aggregate in front of Lax, and they are still celebrating as we speak.
0: If I was a punter, definitely I wouldn't in any way put it that Lask were going to come up against Celtic, an European powerhouse, an European champion in one competition or the other, that they're going to defeat Celtic of Glasgow. But alas, when it became 3-0, and I was like, what is going on? And before you know it, they get knocked out. It was very, very, very disappointing. I don't understand. Having a manager of the caliber of Martin O'Neill is something I never expected to happen. Like our great Petros said, I never expected it, you know. And there was no adjective for which I could qualify it. It was just, I don't know if they got overwhelmed by the occasion, but they've played in more tomatoes stadium than this, and they've excelled, and it shows the kind of regression the Scottish League have had in the last few years. They've hardly made it to the Champions League, and even the Europa League that they tried to get something out of it, they always fall short almost at the last order.
1: Is there a reflection of how bad or weak the Scottish Premiership is?
0: Yes, it is. It is definitely.
1: Is there any way they can come and play in England?
0: they can, but I'm not sure pride will allow them. If they can't play in England, I will wish that the Scottish League and the Welsh League match themselves together, at least increase the number of teams, not this round robin thing that they play in. It's not working.
1: O'Neill is feeling the pressure, and I said he take all the responsibility. I don't know how you can blame a coach for that. A coach that managed to get 4 goals ahead and the players considered 5 afterwards.
0: At the end of the day, when it is good, you share the coach, enjoy the praise. And when it is bad, the first name to be mentioned is going to be the coach ultimately. But I think to the players, these are the kind of, there was a result. I think Manchester City played against one lower division team some years back, and they were beaten by 8-9, and the team had to said, okay, the players say, we will refund
1: away fans are traveling with them.
0: We refunded, and I think the player need to bear this responsibility because they let themselves down, they let the team down, they let the nation as a whole down. Because if you can get battered, who is last in European football compared to Celtic? So it's disgraceful.
1: All right, that's that. And we also find another young team yesterday, talking about Sabah FK of Azerbaijan, coming from a go down to beat Hapoel Be'er Sheva 5-2 after extra time to qualify 6-4 on aggregate. That game is historic as well. Sabah is qualifying for the first time ever for the UEFA Champions League. Is a team that was founded in 2017. That's now up to 10 years, and that team find its way into the UEFA Champions League. It has three youngsters from Africa. The first is Christian Nwachukwu. Nwachukwu played at the Legacy Stadium just 2 years ago. Got transferred to Plovdiv, then from Plovdiv to Sheffield Wednesday, from Sheffield Wednesday to Sabah FK, and finally he scored yesterday. Anyways, he scored the equalizer that starts the old comeback for the team. Then there's also another African, talking about South Africans, Adi Makati, also contributed when he came from the bench to seal up the lead that they had before, immediately after Mikel's Rwanda scored the goal that saved the victory for Sabah. So Mikel of Rwanda actually become the first Rwanda that will be playing the Champions League phase, as the team also become the youngest ever team to qualify for the Champions League stage. We also saw Bodø/Glimt making it through yesterday as well. That was the only game that was, they had recorded no heartbreak or upset. Bodø/Glimt won the first leg 3-1, and they also won yesterday 3-0 against NEC from Netherlands. So those are the teams that have qualified into the group stage. We have Seba FC, Lax, and Bodø/Glimt. But later today is going to be the turn of Lyon against Fenerbahce. The first leg ended 1-1. Lyon didn't like this fixture at all, but a team has to drop into the Europa League. Viking FK against Dynamo Zagreb, that first leg also ended 2-2. Is all to play for. Then NKSFG against Slava Bratislava ended 1-1. Four teams who joined the three that qualified yesterday, and all the four games ended in a draw in the first leg. So no away goal rule, and everything will have to start all over again, as AK Antes will also play Leski Sofia. The first leg also ended goalless.
0: For the beauty of the game, I think UEFA need to be very, very intentional about how they set up these qualifying draws, because if you can have Sheba playing and whatsoever team and last defeating, I think you are pairing Lyon and Fenerbahce together with the arrays of stars Fenerbahce have paraded this season. I think these are the kind of clubs that should be playing in the Champions League group stages. But I feel that somehow Lyon will knock out Fenerbahce this night, except the kind of upset that happened yesterday. We won't have the opportunity to see them in the big stage. And unfortunately for me, the Europa League or the Champions League is not something I want to go and watch, since my team is not playing there. But good run so far, so good. It just shows that if you want it, you have to work for it.

0: But good run so far, so good. It just shows that if you want it, you have to work for it.
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3: 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On Thursday, it's going to be the
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3: on the show. Lakers trying to say something.
2: Yes, I wanted to say there's a curious case of the Conference League today, and one Scottish club was disgraced yesterday. We have Rapid Vienna against Hearts of Albania today, and let's see, maybe Hearts we have the heart to redeem the Scottish pride.
3: What was the first leg?
2: I can't even remember, but we get them the result before we get out of here.
3: The Hearts actually push Celtic to the last day of the league before Celtic can win it. So the champion is out in the Champions League, and the conference is waiting for Hearts. If they will have the Hearts to stay in the league, we'll know later tonight. All right, yesterday, Awoniyi scored in his first start for Coventry City. Scored one and also provided an assist as they defeated Plymouth Argyle 4-2 to advance to the third round of Carabao Cup. What do you make of Awoniyi exploding to life in his first start for Coventry City?
2: I think this is what he needed for a very, very long time. He's been fit for a while now, but he's not just had the chance to get himself into the playing 11 of the coaches that have been in charge of Nottingham Forest, and having the opportunity to go and start somewhere else, he took it. And from the way he was able to pressure the Arsenal defense when he came in that first game, it was obvious that definitely he's going to have his time. Congratulations to the young man.
3: All right, his time is here, and we hope it will not be a case of play. It's because it's Plymouth Argyle will have to start games in the Premier League, and we'll start to see Awoniyi in his true color. Anyways, we also saw more matches yesterday. The biggest scoreline for me yesterday was Brentford against Birmingham City. Brentford produced the biggest win of the night. They defeated Birmingham 6-1. It was a thrashing. West Ham also returned to winning ways with a 4-1 victory over Southampton, while Peterborough United stunned Watford 5-1. These are the big scoreline game in the Carabao Cup yesterday. Ipswich Town also defeated Leicester by 3-1, while Wolverhampton Wanderers beat Sheffield United 2-0. Sheffield United Sheffield Wednesday beat Wolverhampton Wanderers beat Sheffield Wednesday, and Sheffield United edge Blackburn Rovers 2-1. It's a case of one Wednesday being knocked out and another Wednesday staying in on a Wednesday morning. There was also penalty shootout dramas, with All City defeating Stoke City by 5-4 on penalty after a 1-1 draw, while Lightning Orient overcame Walsall 6-5 on penalty as well, following a goalless 90 minutes. Elsewhere, Norwich City beat Cardiff City 2-1. Lincoln City defeated Blackpool 4-1. Fleetwood Town hammered Shrewsbury Town 4-0, and Boroughs 1-3-1 at Doncaster Rovers, while Barnsley edged Crewe Alexandra 3-2. Reading defeated Stevenage 3-0, while Millwall secured a 1-0 victory over Cambridge United. Coventry and all other 16 teams who made it through yesterday will be waiting for the Carabao Cup draw for the third round, where more bigger teams will have to join in, as the case may be. Quickly to the PFA, you can still join us now. We are free to pick the phone calls 20 minutes past 8. Still Sports with on Jordan 105.5 FM. We saw Fernandes. Everybody predicted this, and he won it. The players have voted. They said he's their best player for last season. Khadija Chow also won the ladies' award, and the team of the season was also named for both men and women. Let's quickly discuss about this, Lekon. Is there any surprise omission from the team of the season for you, or any surprise addition?
2: The player of the year, it's a surprise for me, because I wouldn't understand how the person who had the highest assist playing on 20 days interval against teams that have been playing almost 4 games in 7 days and going ahead to win the title will not be qualified. It just shows

0: the kind of things they've been able to do with our world, everything is our sentiment anyway, but it's their choice. But one thing I know is that the cane that they used to beat the old wife, it's on the roof for the new wife. So definitely the tide will turn
1: tonight. So for you, who could have been the winner for this award?
0: I will want to say David Raya. David Raya ultimately, because his contribution was immense. I don't want to go the route of Declan Rice was better than Fernandez, but I think Raya will have deserved it. And if it has been given to Raya, nobody will have been able to contest it. But alas. An assist that brought you nothing is not worthy of a player of the year for me.
1: All right, the assist actually broke an existing assist ceiling in the English Premier League. The previous record was held by Kevin De Bruyne and Thierry Henry. Both of them finished at 20 assists, and that season Henry scored more than 30 goals in the EPL, so he won the PFA, while Kevin De Bruyne also used that assist to help Manchester City to win the league. He also won the PFA player, and maybe it's all about the assist. For this guy to have broken that ceiling and shoot it to 21 assists, it's something huge that has it's never seen before, and it can't get less than the PFA. The players actually voted for this. It doesn't have the hands of any other person.
0: Do you know the hypocrisy in this?
1: Yep.
0: Arsenal scored a lot of goals through set pieces, corners, free kick, and the rest. We are being crucified every day. Most of Fernandez assist is through set pieces, but he's been heralded as the next thing after sliced bread.
1: You know, Arsenal comes with a lot of pulling, pushing, and shoving.
0: It is still the same set piece. If you shove or pull, set piece they seem to go and assist. But anyway, congratulations to the young man, and hopefully he's going to be able to help his team to prosecute games this season. Now that they'll be playing 3 games in 7 days, we want to see how fast those assists will come this season.
1: I don't know. I saw these PFA 11 players, and I'm seeing like 4 Arsenal representatives there, and 4 Manchester City, 1 from...
0: 4 or 5.
1: Okay, for Arsenal is 5, and we have Rice, Magaels, Dreyer, Saliba, and West.
0: Declan Rice.
1: Yeah, and Julian Timber.
0: Yeah,
1: so... Anyways, there's nothing to add to that list.
0: So if a team is producing 5 team of the season,
1: then we have 4 from Manchester City as well. Erling Haaland, Semenyo, Cheki, Nico Reilly. These are the guys that
0: the clubs that rank number 1 and number 2 for the season are not worthy of producing player of the season.
1: Then there is Bruno Fernandes in between and Igo Thiago. Yeah, so those are the players that has stood out among their peers last season. Anyways, if you have anything to add to that, you can call the show 090-6000-33-520-70-5169-712. If you want to talk about the NFF, we'll talk about it as well. You can add to it. Let me take this breed out. When we come back, we'll pick more of your calls as we quickly look at sporting information at home. We'll return back home. We started from Nigeria. We'll return back home. We have a lot of other news apart from the NFF brouhaha.

0: All right, and this background discussion in the studio, is it about individual award or what you do with the contribution to help your team to win trophies for all of these individual awards? Is it about you or what those things is able to achieve for your team? For United, it returned them back to the Champions League, and that's huge. If you consider that they stayed so long on the second half of the table, but they managed to climb back due to those 21 fantastic assists from the PFA player of the year, Fernandes Bruno. Okay, let's come back home. The phone line is free. You can contribute on that one for you. Is it Declan Rice, Raya, or Bruno? If you have to vote, if you are part of those players that voted yesterday, will you vote? Who will you have voted for? Let's talk about volleyball. The Nigerian women volleyball team suffered a setback at the 2026 Africa Senior Women's Volleyball Championship in Nairobi, Kenya yesterday. They lost 3-1. They won the first set 25-18, but the Tunisian bounced back 25-23, 25-20, and they also complete 25-20 to make it 3-1 for everything. So Nigeria must quickly bounce back. They'll be playing against Ghana later today. They need to win that game, otherwise they might just be kicked out very, very early. That game is coming up 3 p.m. Nigerian time. You can watch out for that if you are so interested in volleyball. Remember, the beach volleyball girls qualify for the Olympics. Maybe the senior women that are playing on the AstroTurf might just be getting some inspiration from those ladies that made Nigeria proud. All right, let's go to another big issue. The Olympic Eagles will be given a bye for the first round of the AFCON under 23 qualifiers. That will also serve as the Olympic qualifiers if they qualify for the AFCON, but they have to pass through a huge route for them to make it to the AFCON in the first instance. After the bye, they can play. They will be playing against winner of DR Congo or Mauritania. That's huge. It's looking like DR Congo will edge that, and Nigeria will have to beat DR Congo. And DR Congo, remember how they stop us from qualifying for the World Cup. I hope the other 23 Eagles will not suffer the same fate. Then if they pass that hurdle, they will also move to another very, very tough level for them to qualify for Egypt's 2025 under 23 AFCON. We'll see how it goes. The matches will be coming from November, and they'll play in March as well. And to speak, no coach in sight. I don't know how far the coach will be taking the job. Talking about the coach of the Super Eagles, Eric Sikuchel, because he's not even in the country. Nobody's talking anything about him. But maybe after the release of the fixtures and the route to the Olympic, Eric Sikuchel will come out clear whether he's ready for the job as the under 23 coach of Nigeria. Nigeria missed the last two Olympics football events. The glorious one was won there 30 years ago, and we are still waiting for another time in history to win the Olympic gold medal, for that matter. And we saw yesterday the Aquatic Federation of Nigeria unveiled 15-member junior swimming team for the 2026 African Aquatic Zone 2 Junior Swimming Championship in Dakar, Senegal. We have 11 female and 4 male swimmers, and they will compete from August 20th to 30th as part of preparations for 2026 Youth Olympic Games. And other news making the rounds, there is a former Nigerian squash number one Moses Olubo is returning home after completing an extraordinary motorcycle expedition across three continents. Olubo traveled through the Americas, Europe, and Africa. As we speak, he's on his way to Ghana. He should be arriving in Nigeria around 2 p.m. and the destination point is National Stadium, Surulere, where he will be welcomed home by lots of sport enthusiasts in a greet and meet welcome party for Moses Olubo after using the Skyarm Spider bike to travel three continents. A lot of people love adventures, and that's what he has just did. He's coming home as we speak. So 2 p.m., if you have your way, you can find your way to the National Stadium and greet Moses Olubo in a greet and meet. Anyways, let's quickly... Lekon, it's time to go. If you can hear that sound from Peter, you should know the signal.
1: Yeah, well, I want to wish Olubo, and I say congratulations to him. And we wish him a safer journey on his remaining route getting into Lagos. And many more of these feats. And definitely tomorrow we'll be here to discuss the report of the finding. I can see that he's leaked already, and maybe tomorrow we have enough time to dissect and go through them one by one and point by point.
0: All right, we'll see how it goes tomorrow as well. We'll be looking at Moses Itauma aiming to become the second youngest ever heavyweight champion. He's fighting this weekend. Philip Egovich is his opponent. And Van Drusa also appealed a 4-year ban for missing a dope test. She is in cast as we speak. And yesterday we saw the Williams sister, Serena Williams, paired with Alcaraz in the qualifying for the mixed double. And it was a huge issue as it attracted over 15,000 fans to the arena, though they lost as we await the US Open coming up this weekend. That's all we have time for on the show this morning. I remain yours sincerely, Olusola Adebayo. Lincoln Dixon as partner this morning, so good. And Ridwan Fabia as well is not in the studio, but he's been part of production as well as Peter Olani on the console. Thanks for being part of the show. Tomorrow is another time. We're out of here. Enjoy the rest of your day.

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2: 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Faulty steering, poor or faulty braking system, worn-out wipers, etc. are related causes of serious accidents. 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It will prolong your car's life. Cars and vehicles in advanced countries have a culture of regular maintenance. This is the more reason when they are brought into the country after 15 years of lifespan, they perform as brand new vehicles. 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

0: Welcome back to the Breakfast Show. Good morning, good morning, good morning. This is my second good morning for the day, and as you can hear my voice, I'm super, super excited. It's about time for a financial solution. If you have been thinking about your finances, you want to level up your money, you want to upgrade your finances, well, this is the show for you, and we always bring all the tea. My name remains Rookie Kareem, and you know I'm never alone in the studio. I've got my gorgeous lady with me right here. Good morning.
1: Yeah, good morning once again. My name is Arelua Ogunshulu, and I'm so excited to be back for the Financial Solution Show segment of the Breakfast Show for a Wednesday, which is, of course, ends the English version of this week, because tomorrow, and I guess Thursdays and Fridays, we have the Yoruba version of the same show, which is Ono Abayo. And today on the Financial Solutions Show segment, we'll be having an additional person, our guest for Wednesdays, or most Wednesdays actually. We have on the phone line this morning the Unselfish CEO, Mr. James Adeshina. Good morning to you.
2: Good morning to you, Orelua and Rukayat.
0: Good morning, Mr. James. Your voice is so sharp this morning. It's so lovely to hear.
2: Yeah, thank you so much. Thank you for having me.
0: Yeah, it's always a pleasure. You know, earlier on in the review, I was telling our audience that one of the ways to attract more financial blessings and blessings generally in your life is to be grateful. Gratitude does a whole lot. Even when it comes to like making money, expanding your finances, you have to be grateful for how far you have come. You have to be grateful for the resources that you have, because once you're grateful for it, that is what will allow you to be able to use that resources accordingly, because we already have almost everything we need at our fingertip. We have it within us, but because we are not grateful enough, we underestimate these things that we have, and that is why some people are not making so much money. But if you look around you, you can come up with things that will help you to make a million, 100 million, and all of that, and it is there. But because you're not grateful, you might not be able to, you know, utilize it. But once you're grateful, you will definitely utilize it. And speaking about that, it brings us to our topic for the day. Our topic is something very interesting, because it is something that almost everybody have at their fingertip, but they probably do not know how to use it. And yeah, I'm going to hand over to Aura to introduce that topic so that we all know what that thing is. It is right there, and we just want to tell you much better ways to utilize this thing.
1: Absolutely. So today with Mr. James Adeshina, we are going to be discussing WhatsApp reselling and other business opportunities that you can tap into. The year is one is coming to an end very soon, and you have to make use of every opportunity that's presented to you. So today with Mr. James Adeshina, we'll be discussing WhatsApp reselling and other businesses opportunities you can tap into. So let's get right into it. Mr. James, can you hear me?
2: Yes, very loud.
1: All right, great. So now let's get to it. Give us a process, and you know, how someone who wants to get into WhatsApp reselling, how does this work, and what does it mean? Is it something that we already know and we're not paying attention to, or is this sort of a new development to WhatsApp?
2: Well, it's what some people know, but a lot of people may not know about it. And just as we introduce the program, there are several ways in which people can make money, and it is so necessary that this period that we have, we need to multitask, we need to have multiple streams of income, and that is very necessary for us to be able to sustain our livelihood, you know. So very necessary. So what is WhatsApp reselling? WhatsApp reselling is one of the easiest businesses out there to explain to your audience, because if you can, for instance, if you have business, you are a coach, and you want to reach out to your audience, right? You want to reach out to your audience, you want to connect with your customer, WhatsApp reselling is actually the best model for you to do that. And what it means is that you don't really need a shop of your own. You don't need to have an office. WhatsApp now becomes your office. WhatsApp becomes your shop. And, you know, for you to make money, for you to do well, you must go into the business of buying and selling. There must be something you are buying and selling for you to actually create wealth. And there's no millionaire in today's world that is not selling something.
1: Mm.
2: So it is just simply you turning your WhatsApp into your shop, into your company, into where people can come to, into where you can begin to mentor people, you can begin to train people, you can begin to reach out to people. You know, people always have the mindset that WhatsApp status, WhatsApp generally is just for people to get to know your updates, to get to see your beautiful picture, your beautiful faces, and let's say you are eating in a restaurant, and you want to snap yourself and upload. As in people, a lot of people just think that that is what WhatsApp is meant for, not knowing that the same WhatsApp is now being used to make a lot of money.
1: Are you there?
2: Yes, I'm with you.
1: All right. Now, for those people who are already, you know, have their WhatsApp and they already have a business that they are running, they don't have a physical store, how do you think, you know, they can start to do all of this? Because again, sometimes you have the resources or you have the platform, but you don't know how to get started or what to do, how to maximize the usage of this said platform. How would you propose that someone who is starting a business new or who already have a business and they are not yet, you know, maximizing the platform, which is WhatsApp, how would you propose that they do start to maximize that platform?
2: All right, so let me just quickly explain the procedures based on the question we have. Like, there's a model that must be followed. The first model, the model is that you need to find a supplier.
1: Okay.
2: You need to find a supplier, and from finding a supplier, you need to get robot pictures and videos from the supplier.
1: Okay.
2: And after getting the robot videos and pictures, you can now advance into running adverts on WhatsApp.
1: Oh.
2: And when you run adverts on WhatsApp, you connect with your customers, which of course you start taking orders from customers. And from there, you collect your money. You know, and you deliver the products, you keep your profits. That is how it works. So, for example, if the supplier price is $3,000, your selling price may be $10,500. That means your gross profit will be $2,500. So if you sell 5 units, you are going to have a gross profit of $12,500. So if you are able to sell 20 units, you are going to be having $50,000 gross profit, right? So this is just an example. So you may not really have your own product, but you want to sell, you want to make money, right? So you just have to look for other people's products, get their pictures. It may be the pictures of real estate that you want to sell. It may be a picture of shoes, of clothes. Children wear, children shoes, glories, power banks that you want to sell. So you take that, you get the picture, and you pass through the process of actually, and you follow the model, which is to put the adverts on WhatsApp. And we have two types of WhatsApp. We have the ordinary WhatsApp, and we also have the WhatsApp for business.
1: Mm.
2: WhatsApp for business is simply for business. The ordinary WhatsApp is for personal engagement.
0: Hello.
2: Yes, I'm with you.
0: Okay. All right, the next question I want to ask you is that when you're selling on WhatsApp, you mentioned running WhatsApp ads. WhatsApp ads, is it for everyone? And how affordable is it? Do you think it really converts?
2: Please come again with your question.
0: Give us explain to us what WhatsApp ads is like? Is it something that is affordable? Does it convert? Is it for everyone, even as a beginner trying to sell things on WhatsApp? Is that something that one should invest in?
2: Yes, yes. For as low as 5,000 naira, you can start advertising on WhatsApp. You don't need a lot of money to start advertising on WhatsApp. You don't need a lot of money. What you need is just 5,000 naira, and you can begin the journey. And if you run your advertisement very well, 5,000 naira can even generate profit of 20,000 naira. Mm-hmm. Which you can be using to continue the advert. So it's so easy. Anybody can start it. But we need to understand that it is not all the products that you can actually sell. If you go and market the wrong product, you may not sell. Mm-hmm. So you need to take through a survey of the products that people are looking for, products that people want to buy, and that is the product that you should sell. However, the product should be affordable. Yeah, the product should be affordable before you think of selling the product. Don't go and do 5,000 naira to market product that is so expensive. You may not sell. And if you don't sell, you may get discouraged.
0: Okay.

0: right. So there's a whole lot of differences between the two WhatsApp, the WhatsApp for business and the ordinary WhatsApp. The name WhatsApp for business, you know that this WhatsApp is for business. Like, the moment you activate the WhatsApp for business, it's going to, on your profile, the WhatsApp for business app is asking for the name of the company, the name of your plan. And you may also want to upload the product that you are selling or the services you are rendering. You are going to be having your office address if you have one. You know, you are going to be putting a lot of information, right, into it. And anytime you post, for instance, if you upload anything on your WhatsApp paper, it will bring out that option for you to run advert, for you to give the advert. On ordinary WhatsApp, we don't need to bring out that. Ordinary WhatsApp is just to connect with friends and family, like your friends and families, right? But a WhatsApp for business means that you want to connect with the world. You want to make space. You want people to know you. You want the world to see you. You want a larger community of WhatsApp to view you. So, and that is how it works. Now, the beautiful thing about running adverts for business is that on the ordinary WhatsApp, you cannot run adverts. You can never run adverts on ordinary WhatsApp.
1: Oh, okay.
0: But on the WhatsApp for business, you can run adverts. You can run adverts real time. And it does not take time for your advert to be approved. And as I said earlier, it's so small. With more money, you can start. Now, another thing I want the listener to also understand is that we are now in the era of artificial intelligence. So you can use AI. You can use AI to generate caption for your WhatsApp advertisement. You can also use AI to edit the product photograph, the product photos, or the product picture of the product you are selling, or the item you are selling before uploading it, you know, on your WhatsApp for business status. Right, so that's how it works. So invariably, WhatsApp for business has this what we call the market up. There's the market up where all of the products you are going to be selling, advertising with the market. And the ordinary WhatsApp do not have that.
1: Okay. All right, thank you so much for, you know, just enlightening and just letting us know how to, you know, sell on WhatsApp, using WhatsApp business and all of that. So I also want you to tell us a little bit about the dropshipping aspect, because with the other way of making money that you said, we have to find the suppliers and get pictures from the suppliers and all of that. Is it possible for us to also have suppliers online as well without even, you know, knowing the suppliers store, and you can also get your pictures online as well without getting it from the suppliers directly? How does that work?
0: Yeah, very, very possible. You can start, like, you don't have to take inventories before you go into the business of buying and selling, or before you go into WhatsApp reselling. All you have to do from the world, you know, WhatsApp reselling, what you are doing is simply selling other people's products. You are selling other people's products, not necessarily your own product. Right? So what you can do is that you can do on top of the order. The order is what we do in dropshipping. In dropshipping business, we do pre-order business. So you can run your adverts, and when you now have the orders, then you now go ahead and make the purchase. You understand? So you can do that. You can do that. But at the same time, you can also register with one or two verified e-commerce platforms. After registering with them, you now go, you take pictures, take photos, pictures or products from their page, and you take it to your WhatsApp, you run your adverts, and learn to click further, right? You will just get

0: their order details, and you take it to the main e-commerce platform and put in their order details, so that by the time they are delivering, they deliver directly to the person that ordered the product originally from you. And in this process, you are going to be making your own profit. For instance, if the product is selling for 8,000 naira on the main website that you want to be reselling from, you can add profit of 4,000 naira to it, or let's say 5,000 naira. And what you are selling is just around 500 to 1,000 naira to run at that. So you're having a profit of almost 3,000 naira or 4,000 naira, as the case may be. So that is how your shipping business works when you have to do with WhatsApp reselling.
1: Okay. Once again, if you're just tuning in, you're still listening to the Financial Solution Show right here on Jordan 105.5 FM Lagos. Today we are discussing WhatsApp reselling and other business opportunities, and we're discussing this with our guest for today, the Unselfish CEO, Mr. James Adesina. My name is Oreoluwa Ogunsolu.
2: All right, and my name is Ricky Karim.
1: I also like to ask, when you mentioned the aspect of drop shipping, I'm imagining this has to do with, you know, getting products or product pictures and bringing them from another country, or does it have to do with within Nigeria as well?
0: Yes, you don't need to bring products from abroad. Yes, we have a local company, our own local e-commerce platform, where you can promote. I don't want to start mentioning names, but you know that.
2: Okay.
0: You are already established. You can register. They don't even need to know you. This e-commerce website do not need to know you. Know your name. They don't even need to know that you want to do business with them. You understand? Just common sense. Just normal business sense. You know? All you have to do is look for products that are so popular on their platform. Product that people are ordering, and that's the product you can start marketing on your own.
2: Okay.
0: And making profit.
2: Okay.
0: The only thing is that you are not the one to deliver the product. The e-commerce platform you are going to be purchasing from will be the one that will deliver. That will be different between the ordinary e-commerce and the dropshipping business. Dropshipping business. It's quite different from the normal model of e-commerce business. In the normal model of e-commerce business, you are going to supply to the customer that has placed order. But in dropshipping, you don't supply. When you can only share profit, you take profit. You are only helping them to place the order. You are not the one supplying it.
1: All right, I think that's clear enough now.
2: All right. So now I want us to like shift to other like aspect of making money as well.
0: All right, so amazing. So I will be having a training this week, Saturday. Where of course I'm going to be educating the participants on other areas in which we can make money. Mostly making money digitally, because we are now in the era where making money has become so easy by simply leveraging the internet. So if you have a knowledge of how to use artificial intelligence, you can actually use AI to achieve so many things. You can use AI. There are more than 1,000 ways in which you can use AI to make money. More than 1,000 things you can do with AI to make a lot of money. Now, one of those things you can use AI to do is using AI to trade the cryptocurrency market. Using AI to invest in decentralized finance, right? So with decentralized finance, you can make money every day, which is ROI. You get to make daily ROI. You get to make daily ROI that you can leverage upon to even invest in other businesses. So there are so much, so many other opportunities out there that you can invest your money into that will be giving you daily income, weekly income, and of course, a monthly income as the case may be. However, having the right skill sets will also help you to make money. You may not have money to invest into some certain investment opportunity, but you can also, if you have the right skills, the required skills, you can begin to convert those skills to making money. There are platforms in which you can work remotely. You work remotely on those platforms, and you are using here, you'll be having ad currency, you know, dollars. So, those are just a few of the things that are available.
1: All right, so this training that you have coming up to, of course, educate people on decentralized finance and the rest of that. How is this training process going to be like? For people who want to be a part of this, how can they get to be a part of it as well? And is are there a group of people that are only eligible to be part of this training, or is for is open for the general, is open to the general public?
0: Yes, anyone that wants to make money, anyone that wants to trade in the league of millionaires. Like, for you to become a millionaire, you need to follow some set of millionaires. You need to have a mentor that's a millionaire, and you also need to do things that you are doing. Having a millionaire is someone that kind of want to be a millionaire, but having investment, having, you know, millions of naira in your account, automatically makes you a millionaire, right? So you need to understand that. So anyone that wants to make money, the training is for you, and the training is free. However, you are going to be paying a token for registration. You're going to pay a token for registration, but all of the information you are going to be getting from the training are 100% free. And you are going to learn up to five businesses that can put food on your table, five businesses that can grow your income, that can, you know, multiply your money.
1: Okay.
2: All right. Okay. Thank you for that. So, most of this training, is it something that happens virtually, or does it happen in person and all of that?
0: You have to come physically to participate in the training. The training will be holding in the Gbeda, Gbeda Akowoje area. That's where the training will be holding. And for anyone that wants to be part of that training, all you have to do is send the message, yes. You send the message, yes, to this number I'm going to call right now. And you'll be privileged to attend the training. All you have to do is just send yes to 07088306422. 07088306422. You can send on WhatsApp. You can also send as SMS if you want to be part of the training. So it's going to be starting by 10 a.m. this week, Saturday. You're going to learn about artificial intelligence. You're going to learn about decentralized finance, blockchain technology, cryptocurrency. You're going to learn about micro tax business. You're going to learn about VTU, data reselling business. You are going to learn about online advertising, right? Which is digital marketing. Like the WhatsApp reselling I talk about falls under digital marketing. So you are going to be learning a couple of other businesses that you can do to earn a living this week, Saturday. So all you have to do is just start sending message. It's a pretty good training that we will do this week, Saturday. Start sending messages to yes to this number 0708030642.
1: Can you go for the number again?
0: 070-8830-6422. Okay. Yes, that is the number you're going to send me. It's a VIP training. It's a VIP training. And I'm going to give access to 50 persons.
1: Wow.
0: 50 persons. We have the privilege of learning directly from me. I've been doing this for more than 15 years now. More than 15 years I've been doing this business of making money online. A lot of people do not know that making money online has been existing for a very long time. You know, some are just getting to know now. When they are legitimate means, we need to make money from the internet. But you just need the knowledge. You need to have the knowledge, and when you have the knowledge, you can convert the knowledge you have into making money.
1: Mm.
0: And that is the essence of the training that we'll be having this week, Saturday. So when you are coming, you come to the writing material. If you have a smartphone, come with it. Anybody can come, be a student, or you are a father, or a mother. Even if you are working, you can still come for you to come and gain more knowledge, because you are now in the knowledge economy.
1: Mm.
0: With what you have, it is the knowledge that you have that you can convert into money making. If you don't have knowledge, there's no how you can make extra income. So come for the knowledge this week and let us learn together.
1: All right. Now, if you're just tuning in again, this is the Financial Solution Show on Jordan 105.5 FM Lagos, where we basically bring solution to your finances. And today on the show, we have been discussing with the Unselfish CEO, Mr. James Adesina. And together, we've been discussing WhatsApp reselling and other business opportunities that you can tap into. In 2026, there is no reason for you to be giving excuses to, this is the reason why I'm not doing anything right now, or you are still dependent, especially as a young person, as a young adult, you are 18 and above, you are in secondary school, or you are done secondary school, you are entering university, and you are still dependent solely on what your parents give you. You have nothing doing outside of your parents' money. I do think that it is not a great excuse or a great, place to be in 2026. No matter how little, no matter how small, no matter how side hustled it is, you must have something going for yourself as a young adult. And I do think this is one of the opportunities presented to you that you can tap into. And like we always say, there is no skill that you acquire that is wasted. Even if you don't, make use of it, or solely use it to make money, it is going to be something that you are using to, in addition to something else that you want to use to make money.
2: True.
1: For example, you learn WhatsApp marketing or WhatsApp reselling, and you want to go into, clothing business, or you want to start selling a course, or you want to start selling a program or anything, you will still have to use the same platform to market or to reach your potential customers. So there's no skill that you actually do learn that you cannot make use of as a sole way to make your money, or use it in addition to something that you already have going on. So thank you so much, Mr. James Adesina, for your time on the show today. Is there any other thing you want to add before we let you go?
0: Okay, so let me just give to our audience, or those that are looking open to work remotely, you already know one or two things you can do, and you want to start, you are looking for that job that you can be doing online. So let me give you a website. And for those that will come for this week training, I'm going to be giving out the other website for free for those that will come for this week training. So if you are looking forward to work remotely, you can go to this website, www.remoteok.com. Remoteok.com. That is remoteok.com. So from the website, you'll be able to register and find jobs online that you can be doing from the comfort of your own. So for those that want to attend, you want to learn more on how to make money The comfort of your home, you need business opportunities that you can invest your money into that will multiply your income. So feel free to attend my training this week or call me after this program. You can text GS to 070-88-30-6422. You can also call this number after the program, 080-64-09-5598. So to follow me on Facebook, James Adesina is my name. On Facebook, James Adesina. On TikTok, James Adesina. And YouTube, James Adesina.
1: Okay. Thank you so much once again for your time on the show. We do appreciate you for sharing this opportunity with our listeners this morning.
2: All right. Thank you.
0: Thank you so much once again.
2: It's always a pleasure to have Mr. James on the Financial Solution with us because, like I said, he always brings all of his unselfishness to the show. He will tell you everything that you need to know with digital marketing and all. So if you're interested, make sure to send yes to the number that he put
1: out there. Yeah, absolutely. So again, this is the end of the Financial Solution show for today and for this week for the English version of the show. Like I mentioned earlier at the start, that the Financial Solution show still happens Thursdays and Fridays, but it's the Yoruba version, which is on Abayo. So you can join them tomorrow. Mr. James will also be there with you. I will take you on that journey from 8:40 a.m. as well all the way to 9:30. So make sure you do not miss that one. Again, to also get information on opportunities that you can tap in to as someone looking to tap into various opportunities. My name is Ariolua Ogunsholu.
2: And my name is Ricky Karim.

0: vacancy, vacancy, vacancy. The post for a caregiver is needed here in Lagos. Applicants must be experienced in caregiving and not less than 18 years to 35 years old. If you're interested, send caregiver to 081-4968-1341. Again,
1: 081-4968-1341.
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0: Welcome back to the Breakfast Show right here on Jordan 105.5 FM Lagos, the station promotes entrepreneurship and value. It is now time for the Jordan in Focus segment of the Breakfast Show, which comes your way Tuesdays, Wednesdays and Fridays from 9:30 a.m. all the way to 10 a.m. We get to focus on important discussions, policies, challenges facing different sectors, preferred solutions, innovations in these various sectors is what we discuss right here. We bring spotlights to this conversation right here on the show. So if this is your first time ever tuning in, well, I want to tell you to tune in henceforth to listen to the Jordan in Focus show on Jordan 105.5 FM Lagos. It is worth listening to because you also get to share your opinion sometimes on what you think can be done better. My name is Oreluwa Ogunsholu, and I'm so glad to be back here. We're alongside the gorgeous Ricky Karim. Yeah, we're both back now for
1: good morning. Jordan in Focus. This is our third good morning for the day, and Absolutely. It's been a really chilled like morning. We've got a lot packed for you. And like Aura said, it's about time for Jordan in Focus, and this segment of the show we focus on the trending issues in Nigeria. What is currently going on in Nigeria? What needs our attention? What needs our focus? Because at the end of the day, there's a lot of misplaced priorities sometimes, but once we bring this topic to discussion, we get to talk about what is really, really happening in the country.
0: Absolutely. And today we are going to be spotlighting, or the topic of spotlight today is insecurity update. What has changed and what hasn't? Has there been any different when it comes to insecurity as it affects Nigeria, or it's still the same? Still the same thing we are, you know, still discussing, still the same problems we are still facing. Has there been any change, you know, when it comes to insecurity in Nigeria? And before we get to the conversation today, I'd like to say that today we're having a guest, a political analyst that is in the studio with us this morning. If you listen to the review, I'm sure that you know, if you always listen to the review, you're not a stranger. It's not a stranger to you. I'm talking about Dr. Martin Morgan. Good morning to you once again, Dr. Martin. This is our second, our second get-together for today.
2: Yes, I think it's the second get-together, but this time another umbrella.
0: Yeah, absolutely. Absolutely. Thank you so much for making time out to be with us right here on the show this morning. Now, in respect to our conversation or our topic of discussion today, in the report this morning of the newspaper, Nigerian Tribune, we still had a report of 43 feared killed, several abducted as terrorists lay sledge to five Niger communities. And we have the president condemning the killings, mass abduction, and orders immediate rescue. And he also says terror wounds cow Nigeria. Now, in your own view, with the conversation we've had severally, in, you know, week by week, day by day, when it comes to insecurity, do you think there's been any change as to how insecurity is being addressed or how it's being tackled in Nigeria?
2: Well, once again, I think we need to really look at what is really causing some of the general insecurity. But let me go straight to the question. Many policies have been put in place, but the implementation and the reality is still where we have. We know that the security architecture is changing daily with new infusion. There was 11-man committee set up and find out. But the question we keep on asking is that it's getting daily and daily very much confusing, because there's also a paradox which is not therefore very clear for us to really understand. It will not be very easy for us to assess and say, fine, is there any changes? Yes, the 11-man committee, going back to that one, was set up to really come up with the architecture and find out to understand what are we really is affecting us as a people. But it is very understanding that we cannot isolate. Every Nigerian threat, as far as security is concerned, is interconnected. It cannot be an isolated case.
0: Okay.
2: We are trying to rejig from the National Security Office office down the ONSA, down where they have the intelligence-led and operations. Mm. We try to rejig the kinetic. We try to now combine the non-kinetic into that this level of insurgency. So, but now you understand that, yes, even the implementers of some of this, in what is the direction we are going? In terms of security or coordination, well, it is assumed that there's a level of improvement. Intelligence-led operations is increasing on a daily basis, because the intelligence-led operation, this is where we have to now process our threat and see what we can do. But as we are doing that, what about the personnel? The military capacity is threatening.
0: Okay.
2: We have more commands we have been established now. You have many office general office commanding regional command offices now all over.
0: Okay.
2: We have that. That is what the president is trying to reduce the security, the different GOCs to enable us know what we should do. The police reform is in transition. We are transiting, trying to see the police reform and trying to also look how we can do the state policing, which is also an element of which we just assume that yes, it will also beef up the security if all the nuances as related to the operational performance are being defined, because there are some guided forests. What are the framework? How do we work about it in terms of who head the police commission? Though they let us know to understand that the governors will not have an executive, some excessive power to control the state commissioner if the police commission and the state police come into form. So these are some of these things we want us to really understand. And it's going to help us to understand. Then how about our own community policing, community security? Community security is that our various homes and our villages, the CDs, is very weak. The internal security is also very weak. Weak in the sense that people are living with a high level of apprehensions and the fears. Because we are talking about insecurity, people cannot even travel from point A to B because we are not sure of even the vehicle you are even taking. And majority of the people use the road. So all this element is what you are. Then the criminal economy that is being derived from this insecurity level in terms of kidnapping and ransom payment, which is also enhancing. It's not ascribed to a particular tribe. But this one and some of the young people and other community are getting involved with their own people also into that element. So all these processes is what the intelligence-led operations needed so that the ground force can move in.
0: Okay.
2: Then we need to also readdress the issue of this, our non-kinetic operation safe corridor. How safe are these corridors? And this is consuming so much funding in terms of this security, whereby some of these so-called repentant terrorists or Boko Haram is just a group of them. Yeah. You have Al-Karawa, you have ISWAP, you have Hashaba, and you have other one. How are they now integrated into the society? The fear here is that, how are we sure that some of these guys will not find their way back to the state police, which are meant to enhance the security? These are the issue. Our porous border. Immigration alone cannot handle our borders. Our borders are porous. We are looking at how we are now having the forest guard. The forest guard, are you sure that they should be able to do that? Instead of having the forest guard, why didn't you have the border guard? We should know exclusively that is their duty. So some of these challenges is what is now affecting us and making the fragility of the security, despite some of this reform, is affecting us. Even the regional interference and integration. People are driven away from Niger, Burkina Faso, Mali. They are finding their way down through the borders that they enter to Nigeria. So that bringing in the proliferation of small arms into the society. So this is where the fear are. So you may have the committee working fine, but then in that area, should I say this, a work in progress, but it's left for us to now understand where are we going. So the paradox is worrisome. Good implementation, we don't lack the zeal power, but it's the political will and the consequences of this operation leader to face the rot when these things are done. And also the politicians who are one way or the other ancillary to this issue of crime, because they know them. Majority of them know them. They work for them. They are talks to them. And since the money will not come, the criminal economy, if it's insured, what do they do? So we should be able to look at that now to beef up the security. 774 local government. How do we understand? How do we man them? This equation we are asking ourselves.
0: All right.
2: It's still frail.
0: All right.
1: Okay. All right. So the next question I want to ask is, with regards to the front pages, a lot of times these insecurity issues, like in recent times, they've not been brought to the front line. Is it because there's been maybe a decrease in kidnapping or these that we're not really seeing it that much, or they're not just bringing it to the front pages?
2: Well, at times, you know, some of this situation, when they take off a high level of front line, our international image is being not well looked upon. Yeah, it brings a lot of sort of negative narration. There's crime everywhere in the world, but it depends on how the mainstream are narrating it. However, we cannot hide from it. So it's now left for us to have that political will. There are certain action that needs to be stopped. That Operation Safe Corridor, the non-kinetic approach, are we getting the result? But the criminality of kidnapping and banditism is no longer herder and farmer clash. It's no longer like that. So let us know who are the collaborators. So we need to improve the genuineness of intelligence led. How am I sure it's not even the criminal that is giving you intel and making people to fall in? Or are we not suspecting an element of sabotage on those? So our security architecture need to be really look upon and see how they can also be encouraged in terms of remuneration to do their job, in terms of technology that is all over the world now that can help us in this situation.
0: All right. I also like to add some of the steps that have been taken in recent time in order to tackle the issue of insecurity. Recently, the military salaries hit 924 billion naira. As Tinubu approves pay rise. There's also, a more serious take on the emergence of state police. And also, I would like to also draw your attention to the recent case of the Oyo pupils and teachers local government area pupils and teachers abduction, and the rate at which the media, the citizens were mounting pressure on both the security operatives and even the federal government and the state government as a whole. After the rescue of the Rere pupils and teachers, there's been a decline in the amount of news or updates we get as it concerns tackling insecurity. Mm-hmm. Because shortly after that, there was another incident that happened in Kaduna where the parents and the families of members of those who were abducted started to cry and say, oh, they also need immediate and swift actions to the rescue of their family members who were also abducted, during that time. Why do you think this is happening? Would you also say that we as citizens have to mount more pressure, the same way it happened during the Orire incident, so that we can get results and get updates on plans and steps have been taken to tackle the issue of security?
2: Sure, because every human being deserves a decent living. Being under captivity, in forced captivity, is not the best for anyone. Like you said, one became very serious because, one, the level of media attention towards is, whether we like it or not, in the whole of Nigeria, the media attention percentage is higher in the Western region compared to other regions, whether we like it or not. However, it also depends on who is the executive governor of that state. I know in Borno, Professor Zulum is always trying to make sure that some of these guys are out of the captivity and the rest. But the mainstream publication depends on how we find ourselves. So the citizens need to keep on crying and say, fine, we still have some people in captive, and this is where it is. But these people in captive, they are not extraterrestrial human beings. They know where they are in this world. So why is it that it's so difficult to go and become maybe of a collateral damage? However, I know that all the security agents, both the military and the paramilitary, are trying the best they could. But the state governors too, as number one state security officer of those states, they need to play a major role in terms of creating this type of awareness and be at the forefront. When it happened at Orile, the governor of that state, Makinde, he was at the forefront, shouting, crying, and fighting. So this is what we expect from every other state governor because they are more in control of the territorial area to ensure that these things are done. So this is what we need. So the citizens need to keep on shouting. Even the safety on the road, traveling by road used to be one of the best things to do, but it's worrisome now. So this is the concern, I believe, that the various state governors, instead of keep on traveling abroad for Esther Code and the rest, they should be able to now man their territorial boundaries with their local government chairman and their executive, and even their House of Rep. They know where these guys are. Not that they don't know, but what is the willpower to do? You see them on, they even gone digital. They are using drone. They are on social media. Why can't they track them? So these are the questions we're asking: the willpower to do take some of this action. Not that the policies are lacking, not that the community are lacking, not that the men are lacking, but you just need that willpower.
0: Okay, thank you so much.
1: Well, we hope that things like have, would I say, a turnaround, because regardless of anything, insecurity or security generally is very important in every society, and Nigeria is no exception. Even when it comes to like external investments and all of that, I believe that this insecurity is one of the reasons why foreigners might be running away from the country, just to avoid, you know, any
0: being
1: harm
0: victims.
1: Or,
0: yeah.
1: Yes. What do you think about that?
2: Yes, the issue is just that nobody wants to put his money in a safe environment. So because every other person have the level of understanding, the level of productivity in a safer environment and climb. Despite that, Nigeria is still viable. But then at the same time, we need to also look beyond some of these alignments we are having, mostly with the Chinese and the illegal mining and illegality in this country, because some of these things are being financed by them for banditry.
0: Okay.
2: And that banditry, criminality, they all fall under insecurity level. They know them. They know this guy, so why can't he talk to them? Why can't he meet them? The governor, the senator, they know them now. They should be able to tell people, no, this is how it is. We should not work on this. So that is why the tier of government, this federal, the state, and the local government in their area, they need to work. So maybe with the insurgence of, with the emergence of the state police, the National Forest Guard, and all this armed carrying thing, there should have been proper coordinations in terms of battling security, in terms of the architecture.
0: All right. And before we wrap up the show, let's also, you know, make mention of a report that was in the Punch newspaper yesterday as well. The headline is Terrorists Using Dead Persons Accounts Crowdfunding, NFIU reported. Proxy account seems quota transfer need to move illicit funds. Terror commanders control account opened in names of wives, sisters, and associates. Criminal network exploits banking telecom loopholes as experts demand tighter checks, intelligence sharing. And in response to, I mean, in addition to this, I also like to reference when the Orire case happened as one of the ways that the security personnel use in, you know, getting the people's release was, you know, getting the family members of this, what do you call it, the perpetrators,
2: yes,
0: and using them as a leverage to get the people's and the teacher's release. Also, as wrap up, I'd like to just hear from you. What do you think has changed as it concerns, you know, insecurity in the country? Or what do you, and also, what do you think hasn't changed and needs to be addressed as well in order to get the results is, of course, providing security for the citizens of Nigeria as
2: a
0: whole.
2: Yeah, the change here is just that we are beefing up the architecture.
0: Okay.
2: We are improving them. And then, if you know that there are all these criminalities are all interconnected, it's not only safety. Then the only thing that we are feeling that has not changed is the fragility of the coordinations that is being involved. Then the improvement of the welfare and the personnel of both military and paramilitary, or all the people involved, is also a welcome development, which can also add positivity. Then at the same time, in this campaign era, it's very important to make it as a law, a sanction, that some of these politicians, using a lot of these guys working there because they constitute part of the accessory to the insecurity, they should be cautioned to enable them to know that this is how it is, and there should be noise about when crises are. And like you say, they use some of the parents or some of the relations to get it. So that template can also be applied in other areas like Borno, Kaduna, you mentioned, Niger State, and other. So if they have that one, they should be able to do that and ensure that, yes, this is, like I keep on saying, it's not only the Fulanis who are involved in this thing. Even the people, the inhabitants of some of these locations are all involved, because they move them from point A to B. So we should be able to understand that. However, the committee that set up and coming up with a strategic plan headed for the homeland security issue.
3: Awesome talk every day.

0: that. However, the committee that set up and coming up with a strategic plan headed for the homeland security issue.
1: At awesome talk every day, all day.
2: So anyhow, you can use to protect yourself, please do so. Be vigilant, you know, pay attention when you're traveling, pay attention to your environment. It's not a time for you to be, you know, unnecessarily
3: shared. 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
4: And today,
2: sharing information, details on the phone, and you know, because again, you never know who you are in the bus with, or who's around, or who's listening.
5: Hey everybody, this is The Sweet, and it's about to get all funky today. Great music and fantastic tea.
2: To you, so please, anyhow you can be security conscious, please do so.
5: In making you the best entrepreneur you can possibly be. Yes, so my people, this is not Jordan Drive.
2: And take it really, really seriously. That being said, we also do hope that
5: this thing is so good. Better information won't give you no move and need you, but if you don't say one move, move your radio.
2: Government, the security agencies also play their part, or you know, act their role.
6: Hello, Lagos. Welcome to the job
2: in protecting the lives and properties of the citizens who voted them or put them in power. That being said, my name is Oreoluwa Ogunsholu, and I had the pleasure of doing this with
7: Ruki Kareem.
2: And also want to thank Dr. Martin Morgan for his time on the show this morning, even though it was really short notice. Thank you so much for still making time out to be with us on the show. We do appreciate you.
0: Thank you. Any moment.
2: All right.

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0: 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And today, we'll...
3: Mao.
4: Waiting to you.
3: In the hospital since yesterday. Then say make I go look for money. Now, the money I'll
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5: The voices you need at work, all day, every day, till payday.
3: Fine. I beg, help me, sir. Help me.
4: Is this serious, so?
3: Is this serious, oh?
4: Okay, I come. Yeah, take.
3: Ha! God bless you, sir. Thank you, sir. God no go shame you. Thank you, sir.
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Stay

All right, a beautiful morning to you in the city of Lagos. And then you're welcome to another exciting edition of Ilera Eco Health Now World on your award-winning entrepreneur and value radio station, Jordan 105.5 FM Lagos. And I'm your host, Kamal Din Mustafa. And you know how we do it, Ilera Eco Health Now World is a program where we advocate for social health insurance scheme for everybody in Lagos. Has been signed as an executive order by the Lagos State Governor Babajide Sanwo-Olu to ensure that every Lagosian, every resident in Lagos, whether you are doing businesses, whether you are living in Lagos, you have to be under the health insurance scheme. It is a social plan for everybody, for us to be able to assess quality and affordable healthcare service delivery. And this program is being packaged by the Lagos State Health Management Agency, LASHMA. Now, last week, we looked at one critical component of what Ilera Eco is all about, and that is the LASHMA aid. You know, when you are in distress, you know, and you need help, you have issues, whether on the road, an accident on the road, at home, or you have issues, you know, medical issues, and you need help, you don't know who to call. So LASHMA is telling you that there's a particular arm of them that you can reach out to, and then they are going to get across to you. They will send ambulance to you and see how to treat you first before they can know, and then see where to categorize you, whether you are in the ECHO scheme or not. But the most important aspect of this LASHMA aid is to treat health first, you know, to save life first in any emergencies. So, and that was what we discussed last week, and then we talked about how you can reach out to them, how you can call them, all other things to do. But today we'll be looking into a one-on-one conversation with LASHMA, and we want our listeners to call in to share their insights. We know last week we were able not to receive some calls, maybe due to network.

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0: when I say I
1: call us. Let's hear from you. Numbers to call in 0. Mm-hmm. 06000-3352. We want to open the phone line for you as early as possible so that you can start calling in before we bring our guest
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3: awesome
1: on board. Definitely we have a guest here. We're always going to feed questions. I'm not going to answer all your questions. We have someone in the house that's going to answer all your questions. So before we bring her on board, so I want you guys to, you know, start bustling our phone. Let's see your calls so that we can take your challenges, your feedbacks, your concerns, and if there are ideas, if there are suggestions on how you want to make Lashima better, Ilerieko better, you can also call in. If you are also the health facilities, you want to also be part of Ilerieko, you want to be part of the health facilities, you can also call. If you are also community pharmacies, you also want your pharmacies to be placed. You want it to be placed under Ilerieko, you should also call so that we can tell you some of the criteria, some of the things you need to do for you to be part of the scheme. It is still Ilerieko Health Now World on your award-winning entrepreneur on Value Radio Station Jordan 105.5 FM Lagos. And today it is Lashima 101. Let's hear your feedback, our people. Ali Dashi, I need you, you know, Lati, you know, our lower. Now, I call one studio, Lati Jekini, Lati, phone it to you, Cassie Bobo, Waka Kiri, Kia Jeki, Eli Nin Koti, Efe Bawaso. Hello. Hello. Hello. All right, if you want to call us back, kindly do so. The numbers to call in 090-6000-3352.
4: Hello.
1: Hello, good morning to you, sir.
4: Good morning.
1: Your name and
4: where are you calling from? Online. My first question. Did Ilerieko, is it available at every health center? Number one. Number two, is there any major hospital, maybe within a facility, that is involved in Ilerieko that people within that facility can benefit the health insurance fund? Number three, I've asked this question last time, but it was not properly answered the way I wanted it. How much is the list of Ilerieko? And that list, who and who that are involved that can benefit from that list? Those are my questions.
1: Sir, your name and where you calling us from again? All right. The question about how much is Ilerieko and who are who can benefit from that, and also about the fact that is Ilerieko under every health center.
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0: covered on night, and what are the benefits covered on night? If you answer that question, then we now take it to Mr. Shegun's question.
1: Okay, guys, listen on the go at W.
2: Okay, Ilera Echo is not available on all earth centers. But because we have couples of health centers that are on our list, it's not all health centers in Lagos State that is on Ilera Echo. Because, you know, everything has standards. It's all the ones that can, that run 24 hours that are on Ilera Echo. So that is that one. Then for the least plan on Ilera Echo, that we call Ilera Echo Jaya plan, and that one is 15,000 for one person. A single person is 15,000. That I mean somebody that is up to 18 years who can stand alone. One person is 15,000. And for a family of four, we have father, mother, and two children below 23 years. That one is 55,000. And for family of six, we have what we call 80,000 for them. It's 80,000. That is 504 children below 23 years. And what are the benefits? The benefit of Ilera Echo is a lot. Although it's not everything in the world that we cover, as we all know that every HMO has what we cover. Okay? Now, on the Ilera Echo, number one benefit is that the person to register at the hospital, once you have already registered with us and enroll, you have a policy number, is happy, we go to the hospital, they won't be asking you to pay for registration. And all of us, we know how much it is to register in any X facility presently. It's a lot of money. And on America, once you show them your policy number, they are attend to you, they do your registration. Except for general hospitals that use EMR card, the card that looks like ATM. All of us will pay for ATM. Even the bank, they won't even tell you to come and pay for ATM. It doesn't go from your account. When they go to general hospital, they will tell them, this card is maybe, I don't know how much any of the hospitals are charging, but I know that we don't cover that card. So that is on that, only for general hospitals. And for another benefit, you want to do general consultation, you're going to do that for free on Ilera Echo. And we have some specialists, not all specialists. I'm repeating myself again, not all specialists, but some. And after that, we do tests, not all tests, but we have our benefit package. We're going, anybody that registers, we always give them the medicine package. Okay, these are the tests that we cover. And the integrity of all our facilities, we notice that when people go there, they tell them, okay, this is what is covered. Is this one that is not covered? So anything we covered, which is test, we do for them. And also, we also do drugs. People who usually have strength to work to go to the pharmacy, they go to the community pharmacy.
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3: And I might be listening to so good.
0: Yeah, we're trying to sort that out as Mrs.
3: A better information we won't give you. No move an inch, but if you don't say one move.
0: Mr. Jayoba is busy explaining to us some of the questions asked by our listeners. So if you have questions, if you have concerns,
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4: Hello Lagos, welcome to,
0: if you have feedback, this is the time for you to call in so that
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5: the voices you need at work.
0: All can take them, as our Lashima representative is here with us. We have Mrs. Jayoba here with us.
5: All day, every day, till payday.
0: Mrs. Jayoba, are you here with us? Are you back?
2: Yes, I'm with you. Yes, I'm back. Yes, I'm back.
0: All right.
2: I think it's the network.
0: Yes, we had a network issue then. So you can go ahead with your explanation.
2: Okay. So when they get to the pharmacy, the ones that we cover, they be given to them. Another thing we do some minor operations. It's not all operations. There are so many types of operations people go for. But we have some minor ones that we do. We do removal of hernia.

0: 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Welcome to
1: the Mrs.
2: Jael Bag just
0: Jordan Knight Show. And today we'll be discussing
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4: 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I think what is 18,000 with myself and my wife. Most of the time we go to the, because it's at this Gogila here. We go to Gogila, the kind of treatment they give to us. I'm not very happy with it. There was a time they wanted to test me for malaria. I have to pay. They say no grant.
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0: Okay, I will first try and apologize on behalf of those hospitals that have done that. We are going to investigate that. So we need your number and your policy numbers so that we can know which hospital is doing such. And because we have a monitoring tree that they're going to that are enforcing that everybody is giving out what they're supposed to give out. So we are going to investigate and get back to them and know exactly what is wrong. And then what because we don't personally now, I don't know the test is talking about, so I can't just say okay, yes or no. Or this all we right. are going to investigate and get okay. back to them.
1: I'm Mr. Jaiba, so we have another call.
0: Okay,
1: hello. Hello, are you there?
2: Hello, dear Frank.
1: Hello, are you there? Okay, if you want to call us back, please do. The numbers to call is 090-6000-3352. We're having a conversation with Lashma one-on-one, and we need your feedback. So call us in. Hello.
3: Hello, good morning.
1: Hello, good morning to you, sir.
3: Good morning, sir.
1: Good morning to you, sir.
3: Yes, I want to know whether it's cool.
1: Your name, sir. Your name and where are you calling us, sir?
3: My name is Wakile.
1: Akile.
3: Wakile, right?
1: Wakile, right? Okay, Wakile. Okay. From where, sir? Where are you calling us from?
3: I want to know whether the Kokova decision for access irrigation and eye cataracts.
1: Okay.
3: So that's my question, please.
1: Where are you calling us from, sir?
3: I'm calling you from Lagos area, yeah.
1: Okay. All right, thank you very much, Mr. Wakil.
3: Thank you.
1: All right, the number to call in 090-6000.
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5: Hello,
1: ladies. 13352. We still have Mrs. Jayo by here with us, who is going to feed all your questions. Just keep the phone line buzzing so that we can take as many calls as possible. They need your feedback. They need to listen to you to see how they can be able to help you and sort out some of the situation. Hello.
6: Hello. I heard that the woman saying she didn't know the type of test I run. I said uric acid level.
1: Okay. You know what she's saying is that she needs to, you know, they are going to call you, sir. So your number, we'll pick your number, they're going to reach out to you. She wants to know the particular hospital you're talking about. So that will be after the show. You understand? Okay. So they are going to so as to get their investigation correctly. All right, so but just listen, she's going to explain everything you ask. So thank you very much.
6: Thank you.
1: All right, the numbers to call in 090-6000-3352. Call us in, let's hear your feedback. We have Lashma representative here with us, they are ready to take your concern. Hello,
7: hello, good afternoon.
1: Hello, good afternoon to you.
7: My name is Paul from Abuleba.
1: Your name is what?
7: Your name is what?
1: Paul. You're welcome, Mr. Paul.
7: Yes, sir. Actually, we are beginning about the question of pediatric scoliosis. It's part of the question that I want to ask.
1: You said what?
7: I said, I'll be hearing about the question that people have been calling about.
1: Okay.
7: So it's part of the question that I want to ask. I want to ask about the cataract as well.
1: Okay, cataract.
7: The eye issue.
1: Okay, does Ilera Eco cover it? That's what you want to know.
7: Yes, that's number one. And also, I want the representative to explain to us about the what is covered about the outside the earth.
1: Okay.
7: Because you also have.
1: I'm with you, Mr. Paul. Mr. Paul, are you there? All right, I think we lost the call. I think Mr. Paul is talking about the health benefit of Ilera Eco. What does Ilera Eco covers? Mrs. Jayoba, are you still there with us? Are you taking note?
0: Yes,
1: of
0: I'm
1: those,
0: here.
1: Are you
0: I'm
1: taking
0: here.
1: Note of those questions?
0: Yes.
1: And some are similar in one way or the other. But we just want to see how to take as much as possible that we can give you ample time to explain those questions. The numbers to call in 090-6000-3352. Call us in. Let's hear from you. Hello.
8: Hello. Good morning.
1: Hello. Good morning to you.
8: My name is Akimbode. I'm calling from Magulikalo.
1: Mr. Akimbode, right?

0: I just wanted to enlighten you. I'm just hearing about my rights now.
1: All right. Okay.
0: How much are you going to pay for that?
1: All right. They're going to just listen via your radio and then they're going to provide answers to your question. All right, thank you very much. The numbers to call in 0906000335 2. Call us in, let's hear your feedback, let's take it. You have Lashma representative here with us. Hello, okay, we lost that call. The numbers to call in 0906000335 2. Call us back. Hello.
2: Hello,
1: good morning to you. Good afternoon to you.
2: Yeah, good morning. Yeah, good morning.
1: Sir. Your name and where are you calling us from?
2: Hello?
1: Hello, we can hear you. Good morning to you.
2: Okay. Good morning.
1: Your name and
2: please,
1: where
2: I
1: are you?
2: Sir, I don't know. Can I speak my darling, my Yoruba language?
1: Go ahead, sir. Fantastic, ma. Ele so Yoruba, ele so Hausa, ele so Igbo. Ugbo ele agbo.
2: Okay, she.
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2: o ma wo ri
1: olorun a se le kon lafia ma all right ma se gbo ma. All right, I think it's time for us to see how to allow Mr. Jayoba have answer all these questions because I know it's enormous. We still have some calls. Mr. Jayoba.
3: Yes.
1: Hello.
3: Good morning. Let's just keep rolling in.
1: Hello.
4: Good morning
1: to you. Your name, yes, and where are you calling us from?
4: Well, I want to remain anonymous.
1: Ah.
4: Because of what I want to ask.
1: Ah. Okay. Mr. Yes. Star, I'm not anonymous. Can anonymous tell us where you are calling from, sir?
4: Okay, from Ayoba.
1: Okay, yeah, we can hear you.
4: Yes. Currently, I'm under Iraiko.
1: Okay.
4: But I want the person to answer my question because I'm quite disappointed. Because we went to the hospital where we choose. My wife was having ordinary malaria. They cannot even give him the malaria. They have to write it for us after telling us to move from one place to the other. We have to go and buy this thing on our own, not paying the money to Liraiko. I don't know. I want explanation on that.
1: So, okay.
4: That's one. Number two, the issue of eye something, I've been using glass. Because they say that's what they recommend. And I don't also sort of know, maybe there's any drug I can be using. Because that is, this is a blood vision. Maybe there's any, I'm over 50. Maybe there's any drug I can be using or any drop on the eye or drug I can be using. That's what I want to ask. I'm under Lagos State. I'm also doing they gave me the class from General Hospital and another, but I just want to know maybe there's a drug.
5: Yes, welcome to the Jordan Knight Show.
4: I use a drug.
1: All right. Okay.
5: And today we'll be discussing
6: the voices you need at work all day, every day till payday.
1: Hello.
7: Hello, sir.
1: Hello, sir.
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1: I'm going, ma.
0: One day I could be so I am in the room of my massive world.
1: On social media, Facebook Jordan 105.5 FM, Twitter Jordan 1. Alright, I think it's time for us to allow MC to. Alright, MC Jayo, but let us and then so that we can hear.
2: Okay, thank you very much.
1: We can
2: much,
1: just
2: sir.
1: Take as much as possible, so we still have less than just 10 or 15 minutes before we close.
2: Okay. Thank you very much, sir. Okay, let me start with Mr. Moses question. Like you said, you registered 2 years ago, and you don't enjoy some tests. Okay. Actually, I tell something the other time. We cover tests, but not all tests. I don't know that particular test that they may have told him to go and pay for. Do you get it, sir?
1: I can hear you. I believe they are also hearing you, ma. So just go ahead with it.
2: And then after the show again, I'm going to call him personally. And I will drop my number before we finish the show today. They can reach out to me.
1: Okay.
2: Both on WhatsApp or calling. For the guy that said he had his body itching in, and they told him to come back for another test, that one too will be attended to after the show. Because we need to know the hospital where he went to and the terms and condition they gave to him. And for the high cataract, I said it that Ilerico covers high cataract, but we have terms and conditions. Number one of it, he must have paid his premium. And then number two, he must have been on a Ilerico for at least 5 months. So that is that from that.
1: Okay, ma'am.
2: I'm talking about the Abiodun asked that how much is Ilerico. Okay, we have different plans. I don't know his age. Okay, because we also have senior plan. For the senior plan, anyone that is 60 years and above, it is 60,000 for one person. And if it's grandma and grandpa registering as a couple, it is 100,000. And what are the benefits? They will have access to annual screening. There's a test they're supposed to do when you are getting old, when you get to 60 years. You must check yourself at least once in a year. So they're able to do that on that plan. Yes.
1: Okay.
2: Uh-huh. Then I want to speak on some other benefits. We have a lot of people that are sensitive, and then we also have some diabetes patients, ulcer patients. So on a Ilerico, they will go to the hospital and they'll be able to enjoy what they call their routine checking or routine drugs. But I mention something, it's not all drugs that is covered on a Ilerico. So if doctor look at you and when they do test for you and they notice that this particular one is what you're supposed to use and it is on a Ilerico, you just walk to your pharmacy like King or Queen and go and collect
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2: But our heroines are very important to us. Our heroines are very, very important. We do a lot of survey. We have questions. We ask them questions. Okay. Some complained that they were not giving them drugs in the hospital. We asked them, okay, what do you want us to do? And almost everybody said they want to be going to the pharmacy to collect their drugs. That's the reason for that policy that, okay, when you visit the hospital, go and collect your drugs at the pharmacy, which is the community pharmacy that you said they are referring you to go and buy. So now it's just for you to go there and pick it up. And the good thing there is that we have, there's no area that you will not find our community pharmacies. anyway, go

0: Since we made us to collect your drugs. So it's not as if you should go to one particular.
1: Music advice.
2: Awesome talk
0: every day, all day. No, if they tell you they don't have, go to another pharmacy.
3: Yeah, people should carefully have asked this question. So, if at the hospital they wrote a drug prescription for you and they say they don't have in the hospital, they are
0: No, it's not like that, sir. What I'm saying is this: the doctor has given you prescription.
3: Okay.
0: They

0: And they are sending very well to them. Yes, sir. And for the eye drop, we are not, for example, I'm not.
1: Your favorite tunes are just a click away.
0: So I cannot say, okay, this is the drug you should go and buy.
1: When you feel it.
0: The one that can. That's the reason why the government has said, let us register for Ilerico. So that we can enjoy it. And also for.
2: This is Jordan.
0: Exactly. I received a call for someone. She said she's in the hospital, she's fighting. I said, Mama, why are you fighting? She said she wanted to do one, she wants to do a X-ray of the neck. I said, but Mama is not. Mama, I told you, you don't fight your doctors, you don't fight people. It's not good. Hey, back to the doctor of women, one of our friends. So, I think those are the major questions that people ask, if I'm right. Or is there anyone I'm missing out, sir?
3: I think there's a mention about cataract.
0: Yes, I said it. I said eye cataract. Yes, we remove eye cataract. One eye.
3: And I think someone mentioned about her leg being broken, and it's not covered. And when she did X-ray, which was covered, and later on when they wanted to treat her, the therapist was told that it.
4: Good music and vibes.
5: Awesome talk every day. I love

0: We are in Light of City. We are in Country of City. We are in St. Raphael. We are in St. Nicholas.
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2: Station with the...
0: No. It's not only General Hospital.
3: There are also private hospital.
0: Yes, sir.
3: Now we have Villera Eko.
0: Yes, sir. We have Police College of
2: Students. Best show. And today...
4: Hey, everybody, this is The Sweet, and it's about to get all funky today.
0: Great. I cannot be counting all of them.
3: Yes.
0: Now,
4: music and fantastic teams in making you the best entrepreneur you can possibly be. Yes, so my people.
3: I think one of the issues I see is that our people...
4: This is not Jordan Drive.
3: I think we've talked about this... issue before when we had our customer care representative.
4: So get better information, won't give you no move and intro, but if you don't say one move, move your radio.
3: So most of them don't have the...
2: Hello Lagos, welcome to the Jordan Knight Show, and today we'll be discussing
3: the customer number. If they have issues at the moment,
5: the voices you need at work all day, every day till payday are here.
3: They need to confirm. So I would appreciate if we can just reel out the numbers, and you say you also want to drop some numbers for them as well, because these are the issues. They might not have the opportunity to come to this show. It happens once in a week. So if they are the hospital, the numbers for them to call if they are getting these concerns they are raising, so that Ilera Eko would be able to come to their head. And that's it, because there's a kind of like gap between the health facilities, the pharmacies, and Ilera Eko. So they need to be able to have someone to connect with from Lashma whenever they are in the hospital, whenever they want to access care. So I will appreciate if you can just reel out the numbers to them. They are all listening, so that they can. I know that the representative of Lashma are going to call them after this show, but they need to have this number saved on their phone in case of any issue. They'll be able to call.
0: Okay,
3: so we just have 1 minute to do that, man.
0: Okay. So let me call my number. Okay, let me call the one they can even send WhatsApp messages to.
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3: Okay, 07.
0: One can send WhatsApp, only WhatsApp. They can't call that number.
3: You can take that again, ma.
0: 070
3: And that's just WhatsApp, only text message.
0: Yes, only WhatsApp.
3: If you have an internet-based phone, just text message. Save that number, Ilera Eko, WhatsApp. Just message them whenever you have issues, whether in the hospital or at the pharmacy. They are going to come to your aid. All right.
0: Okay.
3: Go ahead, ma.
0: Then let me call our emergency number. You are in the hospital. They are telling you this and that, and you must call us from the hospital place. So that one is 091.
3: Go ahead, ma. 091.
0: 691
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3: All right.
0: Okay. Now let me not drop my own number.
3: Okay. 080 080 75 75 27 27 20 20 38 38. I'll take that again for the last time.
0: Okay. 080 080 75 75 27 27 20 20 38 38.
3: All right, thank you very much, Mrs. Adebukola Jayoba, the area coordinator, Lashma, for being able to give us insight into some of the concerns raised by our listeners. Thank you very much. We appreciate you and enjoy the rest of your day. All right, so that's how far we can go. To everybody who've called in, don't worry, Lashma representative are going to reach out to you to take your concerns after the show. Thank you, everybody, who'll be part of today's show. Thank you to everybody in the studio. Thank you very much. Let's do this again, same time.

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I remain Kamaldeen Mustafa. Till then, enjoy the rest of your day. 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

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I am Oriel Lua Ogunshulu. In the highlight, CBN offers $700 billion treasury bills in 2nd August auction. Lawyers urge tax compliance to fund infrastructure services. Man, Transgreen boss urge federal government to invest in education to turn population into economic assets. On the foreign scene, Canada hits U.S. goods with retaliatory tariffs of up to 50%. Now the news in detail. The Central Bank of Nigeria will auction 700 billion naira in treasury bills today on behalf of the Debt Management Office, split as 100 billion naira each for 91 days and 182 days tenors, and 500 billion naira for the 364-day paper. Money market dealers can submit bids via the CBN S4 platform between 8 a.m. and 11 a.m. Results are due the same day, with payment required by 11 a.m. on August 27th. This follows the August 12th auction, which drew 4.4 trillion naira in subscriptions and saw the CBN allot 1.46 trillion naira while raising the one-year stop rate to 17.59%. Market watchers will track whether rates ease or hold amid strong demand.

Nigerian lawyers have backed voluntary tax compliance as essential for funding infrastructure and social services, endorsing efforts by the Office of the Tax Ombud. This was the focus of the panel titled Pay Now, Prosper Later at the 6th Nigerian Bar Association Annual General Conference in Port Harcourt. Tax Ombud Dr. John Nwabuezi and Senior Advocate Ahmed Raji San stressed the need to build taxpayers' trust in authorities to boost revenue. Nwabuezi said the office offers an independent platform for resolving tax complaints fairly and quickly. Since opening in January, it has received 22 complaints and resolved 14, though non-judicial. It aims to ease pressure on court and strengthen the tax system through better access and accountability. The office continues public awareness efforts and invites Nigerians to submit complaints. The Managing Director of Transgreen Nigeria Limited, Pastor Cyprian Orakpo, and the Manufacturers Association of Nigeria, MAN, have called on the federal government to prioritize heavy investment in education.

Dr. General Osegun Ajayi Kadiru praised Oracle's leadership as vice chairman of the Man Apapa branch and his contribution to the advocacy for a better business environment. During the event, Oracle also launched the O-Care Foundation for the Needy. The foundation will help free people stuck in correctional centers over unpaid fines, settle hospital bills for discharged patients, run a food bank, support small businesses, and assist special needs schools and orphanages. On the foreign scene, Canada will impose retaliatory tariffs of up to 50% on roughly 700 American products worth about $20 billion annually, starting September 8th. The duties, which double existing tariffs on U.S. steel and aluminium to 50% and hit other goods at 25% or 15%, cover items from appliances and electronics to clothing, forestry products and fish. Trade Minister Melanie Joly said the measure aimed to protect Canadian workers and producers after talks with the Trump administration collapsed and the U.S. imposed new tariffs of up to 50% on Canadian goods. Ottawa is matching some U.S. moves dollar for dollar, but is holding back stronger options for now, including keeping a 25% tariff on U.S. vehicles rather than matching a threatened 50% auto levy. Prime Minister Mark Carney has acknowledged the steps will raise costs for Canadian consumers. Provincial leaders are split and economists warn the tariffs could hurt domestic businesses, though the government is offering interest-free loans to affected exporters. You have been listening to the business news at 12 on Jordan 105.5 FM. To end the business news, here are the highlights. CBN offers $700 billion treasury bills in 2nd August auction. Lawyers urge tax compliance to fund infrastructure services. Man, Transgreen boss urge federal government to invest in education to turn population into economic assets. On the foreign scene, Canada hits U.S. goods with retaliatory tariffs of up to 50%. That's the business news as 12 was produced by the news team. Just before we go, consider this business proverb. Success usually comes to those who are too busy to be looking for it. 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Thanks for listening. I am Oreoluwa Ogunsolu. Join us again at 4 for more news bulletin. Good afternoon.

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1: 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Regular servicing of your car is to secure you, your family, and others who are traveling on the road with you. Faulty steering, poor or faulty braking system, worn-out wipers, etc. are related causes of serious accidents. Regular visits to Rock Foundation will help you in ensuring everything is working properly. The maximum performance of your car for your peace of mind is our business. It will prolong your car's life. Cars and vehicles in advanced countries have a culture of regular maintenance. This is the more reason when they are brought into the country after 15 years of lifespan, they perform as brand new vehicles. At Rock Foundation, we will help you to prolong the lifespan of your car so that it can serve you better and you can invest the money to buy a new car or vehicle in a business that will double your money.

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1: hey everybody, this is The Sweet, and it's about to get all funky today. 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

Absolutely. Here's a lively birthday song for your space captain Morgan Pizza with a classic High Life. 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
2: 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She has shut it down back to back. In a field dominated by men, it will only take a courageous and strong woman to stand out. Lagos, it is First Lady, live in Strength of a Woman 5.0. 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

0: 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Regular servicing of your car is to secure you, your family, and others who are traveling on the road with you. Faulty steering, poor or faulty braking system, worn-out wipers, etc. are related causes of serious accident. 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It will prolong your car's life. Cars and vehicles in advanced countries have a culture of regular maintenance. This is the more reason when they are brought into the country after 15 years of lifespan, they perform as brand new vehicles. At Rock Foundation, we will help you to prolong the lifespan of your car so that it can serve you better and you can invest the money to buy new car or vehicle in a business that will double your money. It will increase resale value. 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

0: 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The woman, the Shere. 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
1: No.
0: This guy know this scene. 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

Ah, come to think of it, to be honest, I really do not understand what type of August is August 2026, because right from August 1st or July 31st, it's always been similar as if this August will probably be long, and a whole lot of activities that has taken place in the month. Every day.

0: 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And this month is overwhelming, but we thank God, we bless God.
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1: 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Radio has never been this excited. This is
0: Comet in the Morning. Today happens to be the 26th.
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0: 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And to be honest, we actually cannot say which of our people to dedicate this very edition to. Because we've lost too many people in the month of August. We lost the veteran actor Taiwo Azan, popularly known as Ogogo. We lost St. Janet Hinyu, right? And I was even at her wake-up yesterday. She will be buried today. She must have been buried by now in her hometown in Abeokuta. She must have been buried by now. And news reaching us again. It's just one and only your favorite American singer of all time, Dolly Parton. You know, some of us grew up loving her song, listening to her music, you know, back in the days. And it creates a very loving and wonderful memory, just as some of us cannot be able to break away from the nostalgic feeling, the demise of our veteran actor Ogogo has left with us. You know, growing up with those memories of Owo Blow, the blockbuster movies he starred in then, and a whole lot of life experiences and all that, you know. I just want to thank God for sending people like that to have been a blessing to our generations, you know. I know a whole lot of people are missing them out there, and there's been speculations going around about when Ogogo was being buried. I think day before yesterday, while he was being buried, was the same day this Nollywood actress was marking her birthday, Funke Akindele, and people were like, you know, throwing shade at her that one of your senior colleague, your father in the industry, is being buried today. Are you meant to post anything about your birthday? Are you meant to celebrate anything? Aren't you supposed to be mourning? Aren't you supposed to, are you not human? Are you not this? Are you not that? I know everyone is entitled to their own opinion, but I don't think it's necessary for you to like push your own opinion the way you feel things should be on another person. Everyone is entitled to their own opinion, like I said. So your own other people's your own validation should not be other people's blueprint or their own opinion. So your own validation should not be the last for them to decide how they have chosen to live their life. Because I just kind of like look at the way everything is nowadays. Everybody wants to control everybody. And you, that you are not liable to control yourself, you want to forcefully control someone. That is how you get validated. That is why how you get to feel the sense of importance. If someone if buys your opinion, buys into your own opinion, which might not even be the best for their life, but simply because they nod their head, you know, affirming your opinion, like, okay, yes, I'm gonna do this, I agree to do this, it makes you feel good that you are saying what is right. And sometimes your contribution might be misleading. So in the next few minutes that we have to spend on the show, I would like us to go into brief details of Dolly Parton. She happens to be the one who is still recent out of our superstars across the world. So we don't know if news will be reaching us about some who are already aged just as later in the day. But right about now, I would just like us to dive a bit into the biography of Dolly Parton of blessed memory. Born January 19, 1946, Locust Ridge, Tennessee, USA. She died August 25th, 2026, Nashville. Was an American country music singer, songwriter, guitarist, and actress who pioneered the interface between country and pop music style, and became one of the most iconic entertainment figures of the late 20th century. Equal part sensitive songwriter and savvy businesswoman, Parton crafted timeless touch, such as the touching and autobiography.

biographer, Coat of Many Colors, which was released in 1971, right? And the crossover hit 9 to 5 in 1980. Some of you who are country music lovers will be able to familiarize yourself with this hit. And one is just the one we've been listening to before I got on the mic. And let's go have a feel of that music again. Coat of Many Colors, you know, we described the story of Joseph. You can relate it to the story of Joseph in the Bible, Coat of Many Colors. The father made for Joseph, but this one was my mama made for me. Keep it locked right here, still on Jordan 105.5 FM. Don't go nowhere. We'll be right back.

I know we all have our favorite, and of course you've been listening to that of Dolly Parton, Cloth of Many Colors, right? And like we were reading about her, I don't know if any of you would just like to join us on the show in the next few minutes. We have to spend 0906003352 is the number to call. Maybe you probably would like to pay tribute to one of your favorite, those of whom we are just lost in the past couple of weeks or days. Maybe you'd like to pay a tribute. You know, we do lose people every day. We lose lives every day. Some we do know about, some unnoticed to us. But the reason why we are able to talk about all these people is simply because they were able to live a purposeful life. They were able to live a life worthy of emulation. So I do employ our people oftentimes that whichever thing you do or wherever you find yourself, make sure you do that which is just. Make sure you do that which is right. Right? Like I said, we've lost people today. And right at this point in time, lives are still being lost. But if you happen to be one of the lives, you know, to return back to glory at this moment, what would be spoken of you? Would the world even notice you at all? A lot of people like this were not even noticed when they were born, but simply because of the life they were able to live, worthy of emulation. That is why we were so tight. We are so tied to them emotionally, and having the feeling that if we can still have such an exceptional gift like this around. I do know of some of the kids, they weren't born before Michael Jackson's demise, and today they know who Michael was. Some even try to dance like him, hack like him, you know, those things they've documented on the internet and be like, this is my idol, this is my role model. So also likes of fella Nicola Kukuti, Barista Wonder, you know, and a lot of the likes go on and on and on like that. So this is just to pass a message down our spine, right, that whichever way we found ourselves, make sure you were able to live a life worthy of emulation.

0: We don't know after how. Maybe we probably might have been long gone. Our own songs will be bottles of many colors.
1: For I felt I was rich, and I told him I...
0: Some will be shoes of many colors, some will be caps of many colors.
1: And I told him all the story.
0: Mama, why some will be tongues of many colors, tongues of lies.
1: Was worth more than all their clothes. But they...
0: What would your home color be, Crusher Fire?
1: I had to make them see that what...
0: Colorless.
1: Only if they choose to be.
0: Financial color.
1: We had no money.
0: Oh, young would be hijack color, color.
1: In my coat of many colors, my mama...
0: Oh, I wish we have enough time for you people to join us on the show this afternoon. But if you can still, fine, all well and good. Let's see if we can pick maybe one or two calls for our people to rub minds with and, you know, express their feelings towards who among these our stars has been missed, right? You can say we are not making comparison here about who is big or who is not, about St. Janet, Ogogo, Taiwo Azan, of course, Dolly Parton, right? These are different nationalities, right? But as we are celebrating our own, we still celebrate others as fellow humans too, right? These people have been there to bless our years, our childhood memories, and we appreciate God for a life well spent. 090-6000-3352. 090-6000-3352 is the number to call, or 0705169712. 0705169712, and you can send me a WhatsApp text via 08072214389. And of course, don't forget to follow me across my social media platforms. We're talking about people we've lost, and on my screen right now, something popping up is Howell that Mola, yeah, you know, the Nollywood actress that we lost some few months ago or late last year. I can't really recollect, you know, people come, people go like that, but all is well. Let's thank God for a life well spent. It was just some couple of weeks ago, we were still talking about Tokwe Oshoba too, right? A Nollywood actress, and the list goes on and on and on like that. We can't just, but, you know, we'll get there someday. I just want us, no matter how it feels, right? What matters is how you die. It's not about you dying. That's not. I feel maybe sometimes we should consider death as a blessing, because when someone has gone like that, they will say, oh, he or she has gone to rest. He or she is relaxing. He or she is resting. He or she is now free from the struggles of this world, and you know, they lay someone to rest. You understand that word? That means the struggle of life is over. So one way or the other, I feel we should consider death a blessing sometimes, not the way we are seeing it from this part of the world, why we are mourning each other because of the emotional ties and all that. And this very person you are mourning will be like, I don't escape from Una. And you know, Kuelo, my face here, my soul is resting where I am at the moment. 090-6000-3352 or 070-5179-7912. Or you can send me a WhatsApp text on 08072214389. Don't forget to follow me across my social media platforms at Sean Polo-T, spelled SEANPOLOTEE. Across all social media platforms, be it on TikTok, Facebook, Instagram, on Snapchat, on X, formerly known as Twitter, at Sean Polo-T. One word, SEANPOLOTEE. Still Jordan 105.5 FM, Lagos. Don't go nowhere. We're coming back.
1: So right.

0: you.
1: Wonder shall never end.
0: The bread that someone gave us.
1: Do you know the last song Dolly Parton recorded was supposed to be released, and now it's been locked that until the date, the posthumous day she's supposed to clock 100 years is when the song will be released.
0: Coat, and it was away down in the fall. Mama sold the rest.
1: Actually, it was her decision, you know, Oyinbo and Wonders. Wonders shall never end, they say.
0: Any colors that I was so
1: around Tonu Alara.
0: As she sold, she told a story from
1: about Nifara Sinuku.
0: About a coat of many colors Joseph wore.
1: I have lots of wishes, a lot of wishes, oh, I swear. I have lot of wishes. Maybe after 100 years, I don't know. After I might have gone, probably I would have decided with my family and written it in my will. See, after I spent 10 years in this grief, I beg, dig me, come on. Go and dig me and rebury me somewhere. After 10 years, come and dig me again and rebury me another country. Come and dig me after 10 years and rebury me again over and do my burial ceremony as if, you know, it were new. I go make witches, eh? When I go tire.
0: With patches on my britches. Holes in both machines.
1: That's all about, you know, making your life the life of wonders, living a beautiful life, you know, living a life worthy of emulation, you know. If God permits, people would have written in their will that they are buried in the sky. I'm telling you, but God has a way of limiting us with all of our wishes to make sure we don't overshoot those ones he has provided or made available to us. My people, this is how we get to call it a wrap. Apologies to those of you that were not able to join us. Tomorrow is another day at 3 p.m. where I get to come your way again on this same station, Jordan 105.5 FM. But before I leave, I would like to say this to my, do this for my friend, my wonderful friend. Yes, he was a wonderful friend, and up to this moment, I will say he is still wonderful. No other person other than Olushola Olugbenro, popularly known as Sokem, right? Who just lost his life yesterday. We lost him day before yesterday. That was the convener of the Nigeria Media Night Out Award, which we, Jordan FM as an organization, and of course this very radio show, were recipient of that prestigious award, Nigeria Media Night Out Award. So convener is now of blessed memory, Shola Olugbenro Sokem. So he's now of blessed memory. And of course, he's also the convener of Ikeja City Award. And I don't think those things will be happening anytime soon in this year. So we hope, and you know, that we will have people who to continue his legacy from where he stopped. He actually died after a brief illness. May God Almighty grant his family the fortitude and every one of us in the media industry to bear the loss. See you tomorrow that I get to come your way again, my people. Make sure you serve God. You do good karmic works. Let go of all neediness and your mind will set to. Of course, should in case you would like to advertise your product and services with us, don't hesitate to reach out to this number after the show. Send me text or WhatsApp message on 090-3079-0505. Make sure you serve God. You do good karmic works. Let go of ordinariness and your mind will settle. I love you all. Bye for now and keep well.

0: He's funny. He's spontaneous. He's the billionaire comedian. Lagos, are you ready to experience the true spirit of comedy? The Mario Experience 6.0. 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The Mario Experience 6.0. 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
2: 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Faulty steering, poor or faulty braking system, worn-out wipers, etc. are related causes of serious accidents. Regular visits to Rock Foundation will help you in ensuring everything is working properly. The maximum performance of your car for your peace of mind is our business. It will prolong your car's life. Cars and vehicles in advanced countries have a culture of regular maintenance. This is the more reason when they are brought into the country after 15 years of lifespan, they perform as brand new vehicles. At Rock

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ashtray. As you bought that food bar to put food on the table. 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Every day, call on my vegetable. But my man, the girl, the same. Why is it good to be my car label? How am I landing a jack swap? Throw the password, why am I embarrassed? 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

0: to wind in my shop. 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
1: She's been nothing but amazing. She has shut it down back to back. 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Lagos, it is First Lady, live in Strength of a Woman 5.0. 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
1: hey everybody, this is the Sweets, and it's about to get all funky today. 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
5: 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I am Oreoluwa Fatogun. And the highlights: federal government sets up committee for national security strategy 90-day deadline. Federal government unveils 365 million naira annual prize for Nigeria's top academic minds. In business, doctors must lead fight against quackery, uphold ethics enemy. On the foreign scene, Nepal flash floods kills 9,500 missing. Now the news in detail. The federal government has inaugurated a high-level committee to produce a comprehensive national threat assessment and a rolling five-year strategic defense operation plan. Secretary to the Government of the Federation, George Akume, inaugurated the panel on Wednesday on behalf of President Bola Tinubu. It has a 90-day summit, both. It has 90 days to submit both documents for the president's consideration and approval. The initiative aims to help Nigeria move beyond reacting to individual threats and build a system that anticipates risks, sets clear priorities, allows resources effectively, and sustains operations. Akame stressed the need for a clear path from threat assessment to operational objectives, required capabilities, resources, and measurable results. The committee is coordinated by the Special Advisor to the President on Homeland Security, Major General Adeyinka Famadewa, retired. Members include National Security Advisor Noor Ribadu, the Defense Ministers, Chief Service Chiefs, the Inspector General of Police, and the heads of the DSS and the National Intelligence Agency. The federal government has launched a 365 million naira annual National Lurette Prize to reward outstanding research and innovations in universities, polytechnics, and College of Education. Education Minister Dr. Tunji Alosa unveiled the Tertiary Institutions National Lurette Prize in Abuja to turn tertiary institutions into hubs of research, innovation, and national development under President Tinubu's Renewed Hope agenda. The prize will honor undergraduates' dissertation with commercial potential, master thesis, and doctoral research with industrial applications. Special awards cover engineering, medicine, arts, agriculture, law, and teaching innovation. A Mrs. Stella Adedevo Prize for Medical Innovation was also announced. Jointly run by the Ministry of Education and NERD, the scheme will use a transparent, merit-based process to promote research that solves national challenges and creates economic value.

Now in the business news, the Nigerian Medical Association, NMA, has urged the doctors to lead the fight against quackery and unethical practices while upholding the highest professional standards. Speaking at the association's first ordinary National Executive Council meeting in Abuja, NMA President Professor Afekide Omoti said, "Protecting patients starts with doctors' examination of their own conduct. The fight against quackery must remain a major priority, but while we fight external threats, we must also uphold the highest ethical standards with our own profession," he said. The meeting themed Transforming Healthcare Practice in Nigeria, Building Trust, Accountability and Collaborative Excellence, addressed challenges including quackery, workforce shortages, brain drain and declining public confidence. Other speakers stressed the need for strong standards, teamwork and better support for doctors.

Now away from Nigeria, if massive flash flood tore through Botekoshi River in Brushua on Wednesday morning, killing at least 95 people and leaving hundreds missing as waters surged from the Nepal-China border into central Nepal. Nearly 400 tourists and travelers remain unaccounted for, including about 291 foreigners, many Indians bound for Kailash. The torrent destroyed 19 bridges, washed away 40 kilometers of road, knocked out hydropower plant and crashed the stock market. Army and private helicopters have airlifted over 114 people. The cabinet declared the worst hit areas disaster zone for 3 months. India, China and the US and the World Bank offered aid. Investigators are probing a possible glacial outburst or rock avalanche from Tibet.

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To end the Global News year at the highlight. Federal government sets up committee for national security strategy 90-day deadline. Doctors must fight against quackery, uphold its ethics. Federal government sets up committee for national security strategy 90-day

0: That's the Global News at 6, as produced by the news team. Just before we go, consider this business proverb. 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Thank you for listening. I am Oroluwa Fatogun. 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

What a beautiful Wednesday evening. I think we're beginning to experience the August break a little early in the month of July. Because, I mean, tell me why instead of raining, we have clouds and we just have wind. you know, you have a lot of wind and the wind is cold. It's chill. It's really chilly wind. I must say that, it's a good one. I prefer it to the rains, as long as it's not bringing heat and as long as we don't have floods all over the place. I must say it's a welcome one. So as I welcome this weather, can I welcome you to this brand new fresh episode of Time Out with Dr. Bone Show here on Jordan 105.5 FM. My name is Priceless and it gives me great pleasure to be on this side of the radio giving you all of these presentation and having you on that side receiving what we have to give. Thank you so much for listening to us every week, every Wednesday here on Jordan 105.5 FM. It is an absolute pleasure because, like I say every week, it would just be empty rantings if every Wednesday we come here and we put out our programming and nobody listens. I don't need to spell that out. You know what I mean. So, yes, it's a warm welcome. It's a very, very warm welcome. And it's a great time to celebrate you out there, especially our OGs, the people who listen every time, you know, calling their neighbor to call their friend, to call another friend, to say, yes, on Jordan 105.5, or you are tuning in. Everything will go make your health day better. They go talk up. Especially your bone, because now Dr. Bone. But, you know, apart from, you know, your bone health, we also talk about so many other aspects of our health. So welcome again. Today's episode is our 254th. It also happens to be my brother's birthday. Big shout out to my brother, Dr. B, as I, you know, fondly call him. He's not here. And he probably won't be listening to this right now, but I mean, it's just an excited day for me because, yeah, it's my brother's birthday. All right. So today we want to talk about when stroke survivors return to work, challenges, safety, and recovery when stroke survivors return to work. And then on our bone feed segment, we want to look at broken neck and chin fractures. You know, these are really, really tiny bones, and they're actually very important, right, to our, you know, musculoskeletal health. The right steps to take after a road traffic crash, especially one that has affected the neck or the chin. And then on our timeout segment, we intend to look at knock knees caused by severe osteoarthritis, what Nigerians really need to know. So today we want you to stay tuned from the beginning to the end. Don't miss any segment of this show. We have our timeout segment, we have our bone feed segment, and we have, you know, the very beginning segment. And incidentally, today we also have a very important, partnership to bring your way. Actually, someone is bringing their goods and services on this platform to let you out there know exactly what it is that they are doing so that you can go ahead and patronize them. So look out for that segment as well. And just in case you are out there and you're wondering, okay, that segment that you said, yeah, there's a partnership, someone is advertising their goods and services, if you also want to take advantage of these that segment on our show and of this huge platform that, you know, that we have here on Jordan FM, you can call our producer on 080-5622-7730. That's 080-5622-7730. Call him and you'll be glad that you did. Don't forget that you can always interact with us here on the show.
because it's been quite a while since we heard from our listeners, I'm going to put out our phone lines early. But of course, you know, if you ask me medical questions, I can't answer because I'm not the expert. I am just a journalist. But Dr. Vaughan will soon be here. And when he does arrive, of course, your questions will be taken on board and answered to the best of our ability. All right. So the number to call in the studio is 090-6000-3352. And also, you can also call us on Dr. Bone's line when he does arrive. That's on 080-6152-7292. That's 080-6152-7292. Right. It seems that we are experiencing a rainy season break at the moment, as I said at the very start. It is also appropriate to know that our children, lovely human beings, are, you know, either already on vacation or are getting ready for vacation as well. So despite the holidays, pressure still mounts on parents. In fact, it is during this time especially that you have the mounting bills due to the economic situation where, you know, the children eat rather than the three times daily that they used to during the school session, they eat about five to seven times instead, because, you know, they just seem to always be hungry. But one curious observation such unending stress has caused among Nigerians, really, is the sight of working class community and people identifying with stroke conditions trying to get back to work too quickly in order to eke out their daily bread and not becoming dependent on others. It has become quite a horror sight to behold every day. So many Nigerians return to work soon after suffering a stroke, often because of financial responsibilities or fear of losing their jobs. Now, while the determination to work is admirable, returning too early to work can actually slow down your recovery and increase the risk of falls, fatigue, and God forbid, another stroke. So today on this episode, we intend that Dr. Bone will be able to explain to us why recovering from a stroke is more than regaining strength. Stroke survivors may experience muscle weakness, poor balance, joint stiffness, and difficulty walking, making rehabilitation an essential part of their recovery. Now, just from my own layman's terms, I believe that before you resume work as a patient that has suffered from stroke but who is on the mend, you as a patient should be assessed. You try to let your healthcare system, your healthcare team, assess you to just determine if you are physically and mentally fit for your duties. Physiotherapy, occupational therapy, and regular medical follow-up can help you restore mobility, improve your independence, and reduce complications. A word they say is enough for the wise. Unfortunately, in Nigeria at present, many of the guidelines for recovery are not being followed just to have job security. So please, it's very important. Once Dr. Bone comes, I know he will be able to, you know, let us know when it is medically safe to return to work after a stroke. He will also be able to bring to our knowledge, to our attention, the risks of returning to work too early. Also, of course, he will be able to give us the physical, emotional, and cognitive challenges that stroke survivors may face. One of the important things also is, you know, the importance of rehabilitation and follow-up care. And of course, as a professional, he will also be able to emphasize the role of orthopedic specialists. You know, physiotherapist. He also is a, you know, his first degree was in physiotherapy, so he will be able to give us first-hand information about that. Occupational therapist, neurologist, and family support in helping survivors regain function and return to work safely. So, practical advice for employers and caregivers on supporting stroke survivors in the workplace is also going to be one of the tips
that he's going to bring to us. Right. And that's where we say, let's live to heal. It is the power of happiness. We'll take a break. When we come back, I intend to bring you this mouth-watering, you know, opportunity. It's something that you also don't want to miss. I believe even stroke survivors may find this useful for themselves as well. So stay with us. We'll be right back.

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1: Welcome back, and thank you so much, everyone, for staying tuned to us. I don't know where you're listening to us at. 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
1: 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Elixir is E-L-I-X-I-R, right? So let's move on to our Bone Feed segment while we wait for Dr. Boone and look at broken neck and chin fractures, the right steps to take after a road traffic crash. One of our ardent listeners, Oluwaseyi Famoriyo, returns again on the show with another brain teaser for Dr. Bone. I mean, it's good to have this, you know, this feedback and this interaction with our listeners. Thank you so much, Oluwaseyi, for this one. In fact, this is like a sequel from last week's edition, When Rain Meets the Road, the hidden orthopedic cost of motorcycle accidents. Oluwaseyi confessed that last week's edition motivated her to know more about this fatal accident that she witnessed while holidaying at Ileife recently. So here's where we talk about broken neck and chin fractures, the right steps after a road traffic crash. Road traffic crashes can happen without warning, and injuries to the neck and chin are among the most serious. A broken neck can damage the spinal cord and may lead to permanent disability, while a broken chin can affect breathing, speaking, and eating. Knowing the right steps to take before getting to the hospital can save a life. And so on this edition of Time Out with Dr. Bone Show, our friendly neighborhood orthopedic doctor will enlighten listeners on how to respond rightly to these emergencies, the importance of prompt medical attention, and the life-saving role of emergency care and surgery. If someone is involved in a car crash and a neck injury is suspected, avoid moving the person unnecessarily. Keep the head and the neck as still as possible and call for emergency medical help. Do not force the victim to stand, sit, or eat until healthcare professionals have assessed the injury. Hopefully, when Dr. Bone comes, he'll be able to guide us on how orthopedic surgeons diagnose and treat neck fractures using cervical collars, braces, or surgery where necessary. During surgery, the reason why some tools, such as plates, screws, and rods, may be used to stabilize the spine, protect the spinal cord, and restore normal alignment, where a chin fracture is also present, oral and maxillofacial surgeons also work alongside orthopedic surgeons to provide comprehensive care. And so here's where my own bit of the, of the research. Okay, well, I have a little bit more for us because, every time that there is a broken neck, I think it's an emergency. In my opinion, you must let that person see a doctor as soon as possible. And on that note, we'll take a short break. When we come back, we'll continue with the show.

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0: Right. Welcome back, and thank you for being here. If you listened, you know, if you've been very attentive, you'll notice that Jennifer's number didn't come with that one. And so I'm just going to give you Jennifer's number to contact for Emeril Elixir. That's 0704703-9875. Call Jennifer for, I mean, on 0704703-9875, or visit us physically at number 1 Odebumi Street, Mikan Bus Stop, Akonjo, Egbeda, Lagos. Emeril Elixir, nature's goodness in every bottle. All right, that was Emeril. Right, and then, well, I guess we go on to our timeout segment, which we want to look at knock knees caused by severe osteoarthritis. What Nigerians need to know. Have you noticed someone whose knees bend inward while standing or walking? Many people simply call it knock knees, but in some adults, it may be caused by severe osteoarthritis, a condition that gradually wears away the cartilage protecting the knee joint. As the disease progresses, the knees become painful, swollen, unstable, and deformed, making it difficult to walk, climb stairs, or carry out everyday activities. Unfortunately, many Nigerians mistake it for old age or believe that massage, herbal remedies, or painkillers alone will solve the problem. Now, here is where Dr. Bone's expertise comes in, because he will be able to let us know, he'll be able to share with us his clinical experience, where, you know, this particular condition is concerned. He will also be able to enlighten Nigerians this evening about the warning signs that show that severe osteoarthritis is getting even worse. And then, of course, you'll also be able to point out to us when we should see an orthopedic surgeon instead of trying to continue to rely on painkillers, massage, or herbal remedies. Now, the questions that I will, you know, that's coming to the tip of my tongue, you know, at the top of my head right now, you know, that I want to believe that will be echoed by quite a number of our listeners. They want to know, I'm sure you would want to know this evening, for someone with severe knock knees caused by osteoarthritis, what treatment options are available? So I want to promise you that Dr. Bone will be able to answer that. And then I know you'll probably be wondering, at what stage do you recommend total knee replacement surgery, which is something that, you know, is available like water to the Chigoko specialist hospitals, you know, which also leads me to talk about the no-wait surgery that's available there. For those who are regular listeners to the show, you know definitely that the no-wait surgery has come to stay. What it simply means at the Chigoko specialist hospitals is that from, you know, your consultation at the doctor's table to the theater table where you get your surgery, I mean, there is no waiting, no stopping, no waiting, as long as all the tests come out okay and you have agreed on the costs that you will pay. Most definitely, you're not going to be told to go and come back in 1 month, go and come back in 6 weeks. No, you will not have to wait. Within 24 to 72 hours, I can assure you that once all of those, you know, that's what we call standard temperature and pressure, once all of those are met, you will definitely get your surgery done. And as I was talking about no weights, Dr. Bone,
1: yes,
0: came in.
1: The no weight surgery, like a young man was trying, he was in a car and a bus field break somewhere around Mazamaza. And there was a synergistic collision.
0: Oh dear.
1: The one that failed being hit, the one in front, the one
0: and
1: in
0: then
1: front,
0: that one also hit.
1: And he was in one of the middle cars or buses, and he sustained a femoral fracture around the knee.
0: Oh dear.
1: And he presented a nearby hospital who knows me.
0: Okay.
1: And that one calls me, "Doc, I have a problem here. I have a young man they just brought in at 7 p.m. It looks as if he has a broken knee. No x-rays to be done yet. So I requested
0: that they
1: can you
0: that.
1: Transfer that patient same night or first thing in the morning. The patient came in yesterday at 7 a.m. We did our x-rays.
0: Mm-hmm.
1: At 9, we had the x-rays. At 10, discussed with the family. At 3, he had the surgery.
0: Wow.
1: This patient...
0: That's not even up to 24 hours.
1: That's the fastest you can get any orthopedic
0: care. I tell you.
1: This patient most likely will be home 4 to 5 days post-op.
0: Wow.
1: Walking with axillary crutches.
0: Mm-hmm.
1: Or a walking frame. He's a young man, less than 50.
0: Wonderful.
1: So he's going to use auxiliary crutches.
0: Yeah.
1: And everybody is fine. Everybody, they are not in that surgery.
0: Mm-hmm.
1: The relatives and families got picture shots of this intraoperative CM machine.
0: Okay.
1: Because that was the guide towards the knee. And so we had intraoperative x-rays, which were sent to them. And everybody's happy, and the young man is happy.
0: Wonderful.
1: What the family asked me is that, will he walk again? Because immediately I saw the x-ray, I said, this is a very, very bad and wicked knee fracture. And the brothers asked, will he walk again? I said, well, of course. He's going to walk. We're just going to fix it.
0: Mm-hmm.
1: And we have done that. Today, patient is a one-day post-op.
0: Wow.
1: In another 3 to 4 days, he should be back to his axis. That is what no weight surgery is. There's
0: amazing.
1: No time.
0: Amazing.
1: Just as I was about coming here, I was called, a lady called me. I knew you somewhere. I had an injury. I've twisted my ankle. I'm running to you. Don't go anywhere. I waited. I went to theater. I told my friend, when this so lady comes, let her do an ankle x-ray. She did an ankle. I just came out of theater. I looked at it. It was pure ligamentous injury. I put a boot cast, and she's home. She has two small babies. How do you keep them in the hospital?
0: Yeah.
1: So I just put a well-padded boot cast. I told her, you have my number, chat me. And if you have any issues, let me know.
0: Mm-hmm.
1: If there's need for you to see me, also let me know.
0: Mm.
1: But see me in another 10 days. And that boot cast will be on for about 3 to 6 weeks before we take it off. A scotch cast before we take it off.
0: Okay.
1: And the patient will be fine.
0: Mm.
1: No weight.
0: No weight.
1: No weight treatment.
0: Wonderful. Wonderful. And just before you came in, Doc, we were talking about, I think we should back up a bit, you know, to just enlighten our listeners about, you know, that, you know, neck and chin fracture. I mean, neck and chin fracture in case of, you know, road crashes, you know, because I think one of our ardent listeners brought this to our attention about this, you know, the person, I think, traveled to Ileife or so and witness something, you know, of this nature. And, you know, the person, I don't know about the survival of the, you know, the people who sustained the injury. But, you know, we want our listeners to know, if someone is involved in a car crash and there's a neck injury suspected or a chin, chin fracture suspected, we want to know, you know, why, you know, these people must be treated as fragilely as possible.
1: If you have this kind of if a person has this kind of fracture that you have just described, in Nigeria, will be dead.
0: Whoa.
1: Will not survive. Because even it's a neck and chin fracture is a whiplash injury.
0: Mm-hmm.
1: You are running, you are driving at your own pace. Somebody who is running and has lost control of the brakes hits you, bam. While your body is traveling forward, your head is traveling backward, and there's this kind of distraction fracture. Most times, the fracture is second cervical vertebrae.
0: Oh.
1: And the head can travel backward and come back. And the chin hits the sternum.
0: Mm.
1: Now, these are terrible injuries. Most times, at that level, the person may not be able to appreciably move the limbs. Now, what do Nigerians do? Passers-by, good Samaritans. They force the door open, they drag the person out.
0: Mm.
1: In the process of dragging the person out, an incomplete cervical injury becomes a complete. And at that level, it's above the supply of the diaphragm. So most patients will start gasping and they go. They now say, oh, God give it, God take it.
0: Mm.
1: Now, in civilized client, when there's an accident like that, the first thing is 911, the police, they come to cordon. They put their tape. Nobody comes closer.
0: Mm-hmm.
1: They look at the patient. They if the patient is still alive and talking, they keep talking to the patient not to pass out, not to go unconscious. Then the paramedics, of course, the police too are taught some paramedics.
0: Yeah.
1: The paramedics come and they don't drag the patient out. If there's a compressed part of the car, they cut through to free and bring the patient out. The way we see it in Gray Anatomy and all these medical stuffs abroad, that is the way it is. They bring the person out. They roll you as a log on it. The first thing they do is also put a cervical collar or a Philadelphia collar. They roll the person as a log and put on a stretcher and straight. One ambulance takes one patient. Not one ambulance, 10 people.
0: Mm-hmm.
1: One ambulance takes one patient. And as the ambulance is running, the ER is being called. We are bringing so male, 28 years old, who had this injury. We suspect this, has not been able to move the hands, but he's conscious, he's talking, the neck has been mobilized, the limbs have been mobilized, and that. So as the ambulance is dropping,
0: the receiving team
1: here, they are rushing the patient, wheeling the patient onto the table, and they move the patient as the log. And they're shooting x-rays, they're doing everything, checking, and at that time you don't need story. How did it happen? Is it a bed that flew through the front of the driver? It doesn't concern them. What happened? What kind of car are you? What could you recall? And they continue, and they get within another 10 minutes their radiographic images to look at the spine, because that is the spinal
0: injury.
1: Most times the spinal injury. And when there are fractures, yes, they call the neurosurgeon, the orthopedic surgeons, and they try to fix it as early as possible. They also run MRI.
0: Okay.
1: So it shows us the x-rays will show us the fractures, the bones. The MRI will show us the soft tissue, the brain, and the disc, and the spinal cord. And it's a team that tries to sort out the patient in the earliest
0: possible time.
1: And so the chances of survival is far more higher than ours. For us, if the patient doesn't pass on, it is God that has left the patient alive. So the patient will start thanking the ancestors.
0: So, doctor, I would like us to just give advice, because anybody could find themselves in a position of a good Samaritan, you know, when such things happen. How should we handle such, you know, people when we do see it and we want to help?
1: Now, if we are in places where ambulance work like Lagos, you can put a call across. As long as there's no traffic, they will get to you.
0: Okay.
1: You just scout the car and make sure there are no leaking fuel, because that would may cause fire. There are no leaking fuel. And look, if possible, the doors can be open.
0: Yeah.
1: If they can be open and there are no leaking fuels, wait for their paramedics to come. Just keep talking to the patient and keep the patient alive. Remove panic and the rest of them.
0: Okay.
1: Patient alive. If the patient is compressed inside the vehicle, then they have to cut through the vehicle. Now, if the patient is not compressed and you want to transfer the patient, then it is easier for one person to hold both shoulders and the other person hold both knees.
0: Okay.
1: Not four people, one holding one hand, the other holding another hand, the other holding one leg. You know, not that. We don't allow that. That disorientates the spine and causes an incomplete spinal injury to become complete. So by the time you have struggled to bring out the patient cannot move the limbs. Either cannot move both limbs or cannot move all four limbs. Of what use is the risk? And the most important thing is prevention.
0: Yeah.
1: Whoever is driving, you see, Mara, tricycles, speeding on Trunk A Road. In short, speeding and overtaking sports cars and their passengers inside. And they'll be telling you, carry on, carry on, carry on, carry on. It is completely wrong. Tricycles have no business on Trunk A Road. And two, the level of speed is terrible. So when there are injuries, there are accidents, if you see the level of fracture they have, you will be wondering. A 45-year-old woman had bilateral femoral fracture, thigh fracture from a Maro accident.
0: Oh, dear.
1: Another 51-year-old man had a hip, a socket fracture by Maro accidents. Those are the kind of the terrible accidents. The accidents are even worse than the Okada, the motorbike.
0: Yeah.
1: So, we should be very, very careful. The people inside, caution. Mm-hmm. When you are cautioning them, some people are looking at you, this one is as if this one is GGC,
0: mm-hmm.
1: that
0: mm-hmm.
1: they are used to it. But when the accident happened, that is when you know that there's no GGC.
0: Exactly.
1: There's no shortcut. Prevention
0: mm-hmm. is better.
1: The drivers or the riders should be very, very careful. They should tell themselves, my children told me, daddy, bye-bye, hmm. and they will be there to say, daddy, welcome.
0: Mm-hmm.
1: You should think of your family.
0: Yeah.
1: That is what is most important. Mm-hmm. There's no hurry. Like the man that is running at 200 kilometers per hour, mm-hmm. and the man that is running 100 kilometers per hour,
0: everybody
1: on Lagos Bidi Expressway. The difference in arrival time is not more than 15-20 minutes.
0: I tell
1: minutes.
0: You.
1: You will arrive there. It's whether you arrive safely or not that is the problem.
0: Thank you very much, Doctor. I mean, that's a word that is enough for the wise. Just before you came as well, we started to talk about the knock knees caused by severe osteoarthritis. I know we're beginning to sound like a broken record because we talk about this, you know, as often as possible. But I mean, we can never, you know, there's nothing as being too prepared, you know, or too knowledgeable about your health. You can never be too knowledgeable. There could be someone who is listening right now who didn't hear when, you know, you talked about this some time ago. But, you know, so knock knees. I remember, you know, one of the things that you showed even on your page, both on YouTube and even on your status on WhatsApp, was one woman that had really, really severe knock knees. So let's talk about it. You know, when people with this severe osteoarthritis present, you know, what should they do?
1: Now, limb deformity treatment is based on age of patients.
0: Okay.
1: In children, limb deformity should be corrected before the age of, at the dot of 4 years. The next age is when the patient presents. And it could be knock knees, K-leg.
0: Yeah.
1: Knock knees, both K-leg or single K-leg. Or it could also be bow legs, single bow leg or both bow legs. They must be corrected. And what we do, the correction at that stage is a corrective osteotomy. We just go and break the bone and realign them and keep them straight.
0: Okay.
1: For younger children, we just use external casting to keep them straight. But for older children and adults, we put internal implants. Now, when you get to the working age, I had two ladies, about 37 and 29. Both of them had a left bow leg.
0: Oh, wow.
1: And you can imagine.
0: Mm.
1: Prime age to get married, to date, you have bow legs, so they came. For one, she had a fracture and was mismanaged by TBS.
0: Oh dear.
1: And the team malunited and the bow legs started worsening over time. She's been sorted out. The other one says she had injury 10 years earlier to the knees. I never took it serious, and now she has a bow leg. Because of their age, what they will have with it will be corrective osteotomy with implant stabilization. Now, after 2 years, they want the implants out, they come back.
2: Jordan 105 FM.
1: This disorder is not trauma from the past, is not congenital deformity, musculoskeletal deformity, is as a result of arthritis worsening. And when the legs, the knees start bending, they will continue to bend until Jesus Christ comes back. Except you intervene, they will continue to bend. For men, when it start bowing, they will continue to bow, except there's an intervention. At this stage, because it's a joint problem, we do the joint replacement. And at that replacement, we try to align the bone correctively to be straight. Orthopedics means auto straight, pedics limbs. Straight limbs, that's the meaning of orthopedics. Trauma is just something secondary following accidents and the rest of them. So, we do knee replacement. And whether it's bow leg or it's K leg, and we align it properly. And at that surgery, the patient is given spinal anesthesia, is not put to sleep. So, you don't need to worry about village elders. You are awake. And the procedure is such that it's a bloodless procedure. And it's within 2 hours. and matching the leg on the ground, ambulation with a walker,
0: yeah,
1: is 24 hours, within wow. 24 hours.
0: Wow.
1: So, is something, the only thing is the cost, yeah, of the procedure.
0: Yeah.
1: Because the cost of the prosthesis, they are all important. Mm-hmm. We don't produce anything.
0: Yeah.
1: And this is not an just an implant surgery, is that the implant you put and remove. This is a prosthetic surgery. You're using it to replace a part of the limb. It is there for life. Those are the two different things. Any little infection is disaster for life. So it is real serious business. Now, people travel to India, travel abroad to get knee replacement, hip replacement done. The problem is not traveling abroad. They must have sold land, sold goods, sold cars. When you get it done, who does the follow-up care?
0: Exactly.
1: I will run an average cost of a knee replacement surgery in the UK is about £12,000 if you're paying from pocket. If you're going through NHS, insurance will help you bring it down. In Germany is about €12,000. In Turkey, where I train, it's about $14,000. In India, it's between $7,500 to $10,000. In the US, it's even much more expensive, it's about $24,000.
0: Wow.
1: Then you come to Nigeria and somebody tells you this procedure is 6 million and you are shouting. I just tell the patient, go and Google it. I'm not Google is worldwide. Go and Google it. That's the procedure. And the bulk of the cost is in the implant.
0: It's the implant, yeah. It's not what goes into the pocket of
1: it's
0: the doctor.
1: I love those that have been to orthopedic surgeons or they've been to Igbobi. They already have an idea. So when you are talking, they are not upset. They're only trying to tell you, doctor, I couldn't afford this. Is there any way you can help? For the freshers, they walk out angry. Later, they come back because sugar.
0: Wow, I'm happy we're ending with a laugh because, yes, look, health is wealth. There's nowhere you can, go that you won't find that, good health, you want good medical attention, you pay good money. And it's not wickedness. It's the going rates in the world. I mean, you can already hear what Dr. Bone has said. Well, it's time to draw the curtains on the show this evening. I want to thank everyone for being on the show today. I want to thank Dr. Bone for, every time he brings his expertise here and bringing it to our attention. I will also bring back to our attention just two phone numbers

0: or, you know, to be able to contact the Elixir people, that's Emerald Elixir. The numbers are Chibuzo on 080-5252-2258 or Jennifer on 070-4703-9875. Thank you very much for listening. And until next week, we leave you saying,
1: let's live to heal. It is the power of happiness.
0: Bye-bye. Bye.

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3: 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Lagos, it is First Lady, live in Strength of a Woman 5.0, tagged Why You Weary. 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

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And you know we bring you the latest in the world of relationship. We talk about relationship. We talk about everything marriage. We talk about everything we could do or we could learn to make your relationship grow, to make your relationship better, or to make your marriage even better and way more, should I say, sweeter than it was or than it started. So yeah, that's what Jordan Family Line is for. And we know nowadays, because of the situation of things, some marriage, some relationship are losing spark. They are losing the way they started, or the relationship does not feel like what it was when they all started. So yeah, on Jordan Family Line, we talk about things, we talk about how to help you, how to grow as a person, how to grow as a couple, how to grow as a family as well, because it's very important. Yeah, family is very, very important. So we talk about a lot of things regarding marriage, regarding relationship, regarding family. So with that being said, today is our Counseling Wednesday. So today is our Counseling Wednesday. No topic today. We don't have any topic today. So our topic for today is you calling us and telling us what you have in mind, any topic or any area of concern where you have in mind, where you want us to touch, where you want us to talk about. And you know, most definitely I don't do this alone. Counselor UC is ever present and is always present here with us. So that's what Counseling Thursday is for, Counseling Wednesday is for. So you have to call us, share your opinion, and let us know, ask your question, those questions or those things that have been bothering you. You can tell us, you can ask us, and Counselor Yusi will do well to make sure she answer your question to her very best possibility. And apologies, my name is Peter Olani, and this is Jordan Family Line on Jordan 105.5 FM. We'll be right back.

0: Saturday. Ah, thank God. I thought it was during the week. I thought it was on Friday, but thank God it's on Saturday. So
1: this is Jordan.
2: State of origin.
0: Yeah.
2: I married from Edo State, but I'm from Delta. And yes, we'll be seeing.
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4: And today,
5: hey,
2: everyone, it online, but I actually experienced it.
5: But this is the sweet, and it's about to get all funky today. Great music and fantastic teams.
2: Left Lagos very early in the morning. We didn't get
5: in making you the best entrepreneur you can possibly be. Yes, so my people, this is not Jordan Drive. And I did live
2: to Delta State till the next day. The next day, that means we got to Delta around 2 a.m.
5: So we'll get better information. I won't give you no move. I need you
2: in the night, and we were in one spot. And somewhere around the Edo State for 5 hours, and it was not funny at all. You know, it's easy for
0: you 5 hours.
2: Yes, we were in one spot. All vehicles had to switch off their engine, and coming back to same thing. You see vehicles sinking. We even branch into the bush, and a time came where the middle of nowhere, no network. Even the villagers were threatening us. We wanted to come down, and they told us that you are in front of a shrine, so don't come down. We didn't even know where we were. It was so funny. What we did was we had to make fun out of it. You know, a lot of people were videoing, making jests of a lot of things, but it was not actually funny. It was not actually funny. The roads were blocked. While going at about 1 a.m., I can recall we're still at that bypass from Benin to Agbo or something like that. As at 1 a.m., you see children with their parents, and everywhere was dark. It was in the bush. I don't know. I think the government should please do something. People are suffering. You can't even go to, you can't even travel freely, you know. It was just, I don't even know how to experience, I don't know how to express it. And I don't also pray that you experience it, because I would have said experience is the best teacher, but I don't want anybody to experience it. It was really traumatic. It was draining. You know, at a point, we just gave up. We know that whatever it is, we will get to our destination. But the funny part of it is that you can't really go back. You can't move forward. You are just stuck in the middle of nowhere. That's the truth, because we don't even know where we were. There was no network for you to use your location to know where you were and all that. But actually, just the only thing we know that we are seeing people, we are seeing houses, we are seeing farmland, because we had to pass through the farm, you know, of people and all that. And until we just came out somewhere, and I just want to thank God for Johnny Mercy's, and I'm back. And I have cold and I have catarrh. I think it is the stress of the journey and all that put together. So that's how my day has been and my week has been. It's been, and I wanted to be in a very high mood because this week is my birthday. But well, we have many reasons to give God thanks.
0: Thank you very much, Counselor. You see, like you said, we have many reasons to give God thanks, and thank God for Johnny Mercy. Thank God for bringing you here safe and sound back and to Lagos. And all glory be to God for that. And today, like I said, is our counseling Wednesday. Our counseling Wednesday, where our callers have the opportunity to call in to ask whatever question has been bothering them, and whatever question they feel like or whatever topic we've treated before, and they feel like they still need more knowledge about it. But yeah, on that, I was lucky to have done my own little research, and I was having a conversation with someone. So because one thing leads to something, so I was having a conversation with someone about marriage and relationship, and the person put out a question to me, not knowingly, let me say subconsciously, the person put out a question to me. So now I'm asking counselor, you see, because it's counseling Wednesday, so I have the opportunity to ask the question as well. So I'm asking, the question is, but before I ask you the question, the phone line is officially open because yes, today is our account.

0: Selling Wednesday. The phone line is 090-6000-3352. Or you call 070-5169-7912. 070-5169-7912. Or if the number are not going through, you can drop your WhatsApp message on 080-7221-4389. That's the number to call, and also that's the WhatsApp number to drop your message. So whichever is much more comfortable for you, you do. Just make sure you reach out to us, send your message or send your question, and we will glad we'll be very glad to answer every question you are sending in. So yes, the person said, is love enough to sustain marriage?
1: We've treated that topic again and again. I want to sincerely say that, you know, love is actually enough if we really understand what love is. But because of experience, or because of people's situation, because of things, the way they look at things, you hear people saying love is not enough. You know, but for me, love is enough in the sense that if really we know what love is, you know. But why you hear people saying that love is not enough? Because you will see people that had once upon a time confessed love to each other, and when they get into marriage, they find out that a lot of things is happening, and they tend to be at loggerheads. And some people get as far as separation, and you now begin to wonder. I thought once upon a time these people confessed love, displayed love. Then how come we've had many situations where you see people that have confessed love, and at the end of the day, so people now end up by saying that love is not enough. But in the true sense of it, love is enough. Love is all that we need. That is if we practice what really love is. You know, like I tell people, love is not in words, but love is in action. You know, so when we really, really practice what love is, when we really know the meaning of love, then love is all that we need. Love indeed is enough for a relationship. Love is indeed. But because we tend to show our love, and we display our love in the physical, and that is why people say that love is not enough. But in the real sense of love, love is enough. Love is all that you need, because it takes love for you to forgive. You know, one of the reasons why people say love is not enough, because you discover that while you get into marriage, you see that the person that you have once confessed that you love, bringing up some characters that you never thought that he could, you know, and you now begin to wonder, I thought this guy loves me. I thought he professed love for me. And at the end of the day, people now began to hold on to that cliche. Let me use the word cliche, because I've had people saying it again and again and again, that love is not enough. And when you ask them to explain what they mean, they will tell you that apart from love, you need to be patient. But we also know that love is patient. You know, apart from love, you need to have wisdom. You need to I don't know what else they say. Apart from love, you need to be matured. Apart from love, you need to do this. Apart from love, you need to do that. But when you see all the things that they are talking about, they are all embedded in love. If really we understand what love is, love makes you to forgive and forget. That's true love, you know. So I will answer the question by saying, yes, true love is enough. True love is actually what you need in marriage or in the relationship, because when you truly, truly love each other or love someone, you discover that to forgive that person, it becomes easy for you. You don't even remember, because you love. It is okay if we say love is not enough. So what do we now say about the love we have for our children? You see, children had that have offended, children that have fallen out of character, children that have done so many things, the society have rejected them, but their parents never do. Their mom always want to, you know, even if you know that your child is probably, I'm sorry to use that example, it's a drug addict, is violent, is and all that, but as a mother, you are still holding on to that child, and that's love. So when it comes to relationship, it's same thing. Love is enough. Love is all that we need. It's just because people over time that have professed love to each other, we've seen them broken apart, we've seen them separating, we've seen them even becoming enemies. Then because of that, we now come up to say that love is not enough. Love is enough if really, really we understand what love it's all about.
0: Thank you very much, Counselor Yusi. And that's how we start our counseling show. That's the way we start our counseling show. And okay, so I think we are having more WhatsApp messages today than call. Okay, we have a message here, and this person say, "Hello, Jordan FM, our leader should." Okay, no, that's not for us. That's not for us. Okay, that's not our message. It's actually from A for Yosage, but yeah, it's not for us. I think it's for the show before us. Okay, yeah, thank you very much for the sagi. Yes, this is a message from Ola. Thank you very much for sending in your message, Ola. And he said, going back to what we said last week, who should come first after marriage, your spouse, children, or parents?
1: I love that. I really love that. I think who should come. I think this question is very dicey, but it's also very simple. And like I said, there are so many things that we should discuss why courting. And when we have these questions answered before we enter into the marriage, it makes it easier, you know. And that's why counseling is always very important before marriage. Now, who comes first? Your husband, your spouse, your children, or your parents? Obviously, your spouse comes first, because it was you left your parent, you know, before you cleave to your spouse. So your spouse comes first. Now, in this rank, you know, of who is first, who comes first, and all that, it is not supposed to be, you know, that it's not supposed to be obvious that you are choosing your spouse first before your children and before your parents. You know, all these three people are part of you, and everyone should know their place in your life. And these three parties are very important. It's just like we have our body and our soul and our spirit. And somebody will ask you, your body, your soul, and your spirit, which one would you take first? It's almost the same thing. You know that these three things cannot exist alone. So also it is in marriage. Your spouse, your children, your family cannot exist alone. So three of them comes to play, you know, and they all have equal importance in your life. Now, but I know why you're asking this question. The question is, if situation arises and you need to prioritize one for the other, which one should you pick first? You know, and in such situations, it should be according to how the situation arises. I've seen the couples, before children come, they've been so close, they've been together, they go to places everywhere.
2: But if you don't say one move, move your.
1: But immediately the children start coming, you see, especially this is mostly the wife, you see the wife shifting all the attention to the child, to the children, you know, everything is now about my children, and it looks as if the husband
0: no longer exists.
1: And you see some people also, when their family members are there, they tend to say, my mom, my dad, as if the husband is not present there, or the children. So these things, it's something that we should, both couple should work together around it. You know, it should not be a thing of who will come first or which one is your priority. No, it should not be, because these three things exist together, and they are the thing that makes that become part of you as a married person. Now, if I'm single, I think I'm alone. I don't need to think about my spouse. I'm alone and I'm living with my parents, so there's no clashing. Nothing is clashing with me. I know my parents are my priority or whatever. We know ourselves. But immediately I get married, I should understand that somebody else is coming into my life, and that's my spouse, and that's my husband or my wife. Then you should know that as we are married, we are also going to bring in other people into our lives, and the people you are bringing into your lives are your children. And by virtue of marriage, you're also going to extend your relationship to other people that were not there before. And that's people are your mother-in-law, your father-in-law, and so on and so forth. So now you need to come to understand that I have to exist with these people. I have to coexist with these people. These people, by virtue of marriage, has become part of my life. So there's no place, ideally, let me use the word ideally, because these questions do come up when there are crises. So ideally, there should not be a time in your life where you have to choose who either you choose your children
0: or your spouse or your parent.
1: It should not even come up at all, because by virtue of marriage, you have initiated these things into your life. Okay, let me give you an example. If you are living in one room, you started from one room, you know how to manage your things, you know where to keep your things and all that, and all of a sudden you feel like you are growing and you need to expand, and now you are living in 3-bedroom flats. Are you saying that you now get confused, or maybe you are still single and you are living in 3-bedroom flats, and are you going to say that you are now confused, you don't know which of the rooms that you should choose? Should I sleep here, should I sleep? It's like you are scattered, you are just running up and down because you are living in 3-bedroom flats. No, it shouldn't be. So that's how it is in marriage. By default, when you get married, there's changes that will happen. It's just like puberty. A child that is a 6 years old child is just growing. But at puberty, a lot of changes start. If for the men, you start having beards, are you going to say that I don't know how I'm going to manage my beards? Are you going to say, okay, I don't need these beards again? You didn't even ask for it. It came by growth. So that's how it is. By default, when we get married, these things come to us. So you should learn how to live with them without clashing or without putting importance to any one of them. They are all very important. And Ola, thank you for this question, because I know a lot of homes are experiencing things like that, where the husband is being, after the children start coming, the husband is being
0: sidelined.
1: It is just my children, and to some people it is my mom this and my mom that, and you are forgetting that you have a husband or you have children. So by default, our lives get into these things, and we should learn to live with it. Just like when we get to puberty, some things begin to happen in our lives, and automatically by nature we change with it. So we should be able to change with this when we get married.
0: Thank you very much, Counselor. You see, we have our first caller here. Hello, good evening.
3: Hello,
0: good evening. Your name and where are you calling from?
3: I'm calling from Aduke.
0: What's your name?
3: Aduke.
0: Aduke, okay, go on, Aduke.
3: Yes, what I want to state is about love. What she said is true, but it means understanding marriage. Without understanding, we can't be for ourselves. You need to know who your wife is, who your husband is. You need to know his character. If he's now developing another character, you need to call him and talk to him. Or you call her and talk to her. But what is important is spiritual. anywhere where love is, you need to walk God. Because the people that do not know what love is all about, they are ready to penetrate into love and scatter the love. Don't let us just talk about physical alone. Husband and wife should hold themselves in prayers. That's all I want to say. Bye-bye.
1: Thank you
0: very much, Aduke. Thank you very much for your contribution. And we sincerely appreciate that. Moving on, the number to call is 090-6000-3352. We have another caller here. Hello, good evening.
4: Good evening.
0: Yes, your name and where are you calling from?
4: Yes, this is Mrs. Oluwade. I'm calling from Ikeja.
0: Mrs.
4: Oluwade Milade.
0: Okay, go on, Mrs. Oluwade Milade.
1: I love that name.
4: Yes, thank you very much. This was a discussion that I had with someone this evening. When a lady said she had a man that they have been courting for 3 years. The man has been there for her, whatever she needed, and the man has it, he will give to her. But recently, past 8 months, she met another man. That was more wealthier
0: than the man she is
4: than the other
0: before.
4: Man. She has been going to the house to visit her. He has been taking her shopping. She was not asking a question. But should she go for the new man?
0: Or she should stay with the older man?
4: Or she should stay with the old man? But I need to remember a statement that if there has been love, if she had truly loved the other man, she wouldn't have traded that love to another man. Because this is the person that loves you so much. Whatever you have from him, he has the asset, he will give to you. And see, you also is working. Why not build that future together? I don't believe there is love in between her and the other man. Because I used to love supersede everything. You see, marriages that crash, then it's a hit that is real love. If the marriage is built on foundation, real love, we will take ourselves as we are brothers and sisters. So not supersede everything. You don't even have time to look at other men, what they are giving you out there. They might be using the money to entice you for a while. Speak to your man if you truly love him, and speak to your woman if love love him. Thank you, Mike.
0: Thank you very much, Mrs.
1: Oluwa
0: Demilade. Thank you very much, Mrs. Oluwa Demilade. Thank you very much for your contribution. Counselor, let me see, any advice for the
1: The caller? Let me just support what she said. You know, we started by saying,
0: Is love
1: enough?
0: You know, I love. Sorry, before you answer that question. Hello, good evening. Hello, we picked your call. Your name? Oh, okay. I don't think this call is for us. Go on, Counselor, you say.
1: You know, we started by you answering your question if love is enough. And I love what Oluwa Demilade said. She said she told the lady that if she had loved the other man, she wouldn't go to...
0: She won't see anybody.
1: I think what I would say is that this lady in question is not ready for any serious commitment. I think she's just living the life of the moment, you know, and that is where we make the mistake, you know. And these are the things that people see and they tell us that love is not enough, because at the beginning they display they tell us to be love, and at the end of the day, it could be infatuation, it could be lust, it could be love for the material things, and all that and all that. So I think that she's actually living for the moment, and she's actually not ready for serious commitment, because you can't have two people in your life and you are trying to say which one should I go for. I think she's just living for the moment. That's what I would say.
0: Okay, thank you very much. We lost that call. Thank you very much, Counselor. You see, the number to call is 090-6000-3352. 090-6000-3352. 3352. Yes, please do well to call. That's the phone line to call. Or you can send in your WhatsApp message on 080-7221-389. 080-7221-389. We have a caller. Hello, good evening.
5: Hello, Jada FM.
0: Yes, that is who we are. Welcome.
5: Yes, now Osagi.
0: Ah, came for the Osagi.
5: Good evening. I call on you too. I did greet you now. Good evening, ma.
0: Welcome. Thank you. Funny enough, I'm about to take your message on WhatsApp.
5: I don't know your name. I can tell you to me.
1: Thank you.
0: Lord Jesus.
1: His name is not important.
5: Came
0: for the Osagi.
5: Better on marriage.
1: What did he say?
5: I said, is the question for today, is it only centered on marriage?
0: No. You can ask anything.
1: Is that open?
5: Okay,
1: that's
5: forwarded one or other.
0: Yes, that's what I'm saying. That's what I'm saying. I'm about to take that question.
5: The other question I would love to ask is, why is it that marriages in the ancient days, that our forefather, mother, tend to last longer than this modern days? Because if you look at it, our forefather, they were not educated. They were in school. They are married last longer than this ancient Judean past. And it was fantastic. But we go to school, we get teenagers. So we do marry today. You know, the following day, or probably that same day, honeymoon, what did they used to call it? Even sometimes in that marriage day, gonga in the church, calamity go come, wahala go come, they go scatter. So I want customers to confuse me enough. What is the cause? Why is it that people in marriage?
0: This is a debate. Cancellation, confusing.
1: Okay, thank you, Osage.
0: Thank you very much, Osage, for calling. And okay, we are going to take his call, his question, but he digressed a little bit from what we are saying. But I want you to answer the question first.
1: Okay.
0: Then we'll go to his second question.
1: Okay, so his name is Peter Olani. So
0: can say for Osage. Hi, this is men doing men.
1: So for his name is Peter. So like I said before, it's Cancelo, you see, can't work without Peter, so you had to know Peter's name too. So it's Peter Olani.
0: Oh.
1: So, but anyways, thank you for not knowing his name and knowing my name. Okay, so I'm supposed to convince Osage why marriages of old last longer, but the truth of the matter is there's not been any research to claim that it lasts longer, because in those days we didn't have modalities to know how marriages were faring. The only ones we know are the ones that we were seeing. Of course, there were divorces then too. There were separation then too. There were also difficulties in marriages then. But we didn't have those statistics because we didn't have information about them. So we know that things like that do happen then too. But coming to now, we should know that as the world is evolving, it is not just affecting marriages. It's also affecting every area of our lives, our lifestyle, everything. So we should expect changes in everything, you know, even the food we eat, everything. I think change, life, technology has come to affect every areas of our lives. The world is becoming a global village. In those days, you know that you couldn't call your brother in the East, you had to write a letter, you know, and so many other things. So it's not just that it's affecting marriage, it's affecting everything. So one of the reasons why you could say that marriages then last longer, because they didn't have the kind of information that we have now. There were a lot of marriages that mothers, wives had to endure a lot of things, and they were told to stay there. You know, some marriages had some women had died out of depression. We didn't know those things because we were not told, you know, but they were asked to just stay. And because the life there too then was also simple, women were not meant to work. They were meant to be at home. They were meant to go to the farm. And life then too was also, they were contented with what they had. People were not going to the city, you know. They were confined to where they were. Probably there was no electricity. Some of them, there was no electricity and all that. So they would tell stories and all that. So life then made them to be comfortable with what they had. But now I think we could say that there is information everywhere. We could also say that we know better. And I also want to say that there are also some marriages today that are also striving because of technology. You know, things are also getting better. So let's not always look at the disadvantage. There's also advantage in this too, you know. As much as we have marriages that are being destroyed or that are not working, we also have some marriages that are also striving. It's just that what the news called news is the bad one. So they don't, the social media, the information we have is not actually bringing out the good ones. They are just telling us domestic violence, how a man killed the wife, how the wife killed the husband. But the ones that marriages has lasted for 50 years, those ones are not being published, because according to news or journalism, bad news are the ones that make the news.
0: Yes.
1: You know. So that's why it looks as if marriages are breaking and all that. It was also so then, but just because it was not spread the way it is being spread now, that's why I look as if then they had it better. But don't forget that life is evolving, and because life is evolving, everything about us is evolving, you know. So, and because it is evolving, it has actually affected our marriage. And in as much as it affects our marriage in the wrong way, it also has affected our marriage in the right way. Today, you see people getting married through date apps. In those days, there was nothing like date apps, you know. And some of them that got married through date apps, some of them have successful marriages. Some of them have been there for the past 20 years from date app. So these are things that technology had done. So it's because we are making, you know, I'm sorry to digress a bit. I was telling somebody, you know, there was a time suicide was almost everywhere. You know, they said somebody today somebody committed suicide and took sniper and all that. I told them that this thing has all been there even in those days. But because people, it is not being publicized. You know, that is because suicide is being publicized, people now began to know that you can take sniper and die. So that's why you see a lot of people dead. Everybody was taking sniper and they were dying. You know, it's because information was everywhere. So it is with marriage. It's because they will tell you that now, they will tell you that if your husband is abusive, you can leave and all that. You hear somebody saying today these people are divorced because the husband insulted her and all that. So because of this news spreading out there, people are getting the wrong notion about marriage. But even at that, I still know and I believe that there are still good marriages of today, and it is working. And I for me, my own mindset is, it is what I want. I believe that marriage is something I have to enjoy, and I think I'm of the school of thought that believe that whatever you wish for yourself, it is actually what you get, irrespective of what is actually happening.
0: Thank you
1: so
0: very much.
1: I hope I've been able to convince Osage with my answer.
0: Thank you very much, Counselor. You see, and yes, the number to call is 090-6000-3352, 090-6000-3352, or you can send in your WhatsApp message on 080-7221-4389. 080-7221-4389. 4389. Efo the Sage sent a message. Okay, he said, all right, Mr. Peter by name, I will hold on to it. Thank you. In short, don't hold on to it. I'm now angry.
1: Okay.
0: So he said, true talk, ma. I'm very grateful, ma. Now, back to the question Efo the Sage sent earlier, just to digress a little bit. So he said, why are teachers so disrespected by students? Some of the student parents, government and the society in terms of discipline, salary, etc. I'm really pained that teacher no longer have authority in class. The profession is so belittled that children forbid to become teacher. I could sense some people gradually pulling out of the profession for other jobs. Ma, how can this issue be addressed? Ifod Osage from Ijuroad.
1: I think it's the society that is also making that happen, because we don't have regulation regulating our educational system. There are a lot of quack, you know, in terms of private schools, you know, and we have a lot of unapproved schools that are there, and parents just putting their children in any school they want and all that. And because schools are after their money, so they don't place value. I think mostly is from the school authorities, not the parents, because I know some schools whereby the teachers are being respected because of the standard that the proprietress has laid. You know, I know of a school whereby, irrespective of who you are, you have to follow their rules. We still have some schools there, and those schools are even very expensive, just because the proprietress knows what he wants. So most of this is because of the quacks all around us. They just employ anybody, and they are just after the school fees. They are not after whatever the children are doing. Things like this can't happen in government schools. Government schools, I think they are doing very well now. I think the little I know, they are doing very well. And they still have the grip over the children. Yes.
0: Thank you very much, Councillor Yusi, for that. The number to call is 090-6000-3352, 090-6000-3352. 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Let's go for this break. We'll be right back.

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0: 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I hope the love you have for Jordan 105.5 is true love. 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And yeah, you can only get that on Jordan 105.5 FM. And with that, I say welcome to Jordan 105.5 FM again. And my name is Peter.
1: Hello, Lagos.
0: Lani, and this is still Jordan Family Line with Councillor Yusi. Councillor Yusi is still here in the studio with us. She's doing very well to answer our question and take every question we have. And like I said earlier, this is Counseling Wednesday. 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The number to call is 090-6000-3352, 090-6000-3352. Or you can send in your WhatsApp message on 080-7221-4389, 080-7221-4389. Okay, we have this message from Ada, and it says, when should couple fight for their relationship and when should they walk away? When should couple fight for their relationship and when should they walk away? Counselor, you see.
2: Okay.
0: That looks...
2: Okay, I'll start, when should they walk away? When your life is... when life is threatened. You should walk away, because you need to be alive for you to experience love and all that.
0: True.
2: So when life is at risk, when your life is at
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3: the voices you need at work all day, every day till payday.
2: You walk away, because we have seen people that states where your life is at risk. You should walk away. Walking away doesn't mean the end of it. Walking away might mean time to heal or time to get better. You know, so when you walk away, you give it time to get better, or you give it time to heal, or you give it time for everyone to live their lives. Then when it is the time for you to fight for it, that is when there is something left to fight for. You know, so like we can't really tell you exactly, because you are the one in it. So when you know that there's still something to fight for, then you can fight for it. Then when you know that you are not fighting a lose battle, the battle that you are going, you know you are not going to win, then you can fight for it. Let me give you example. When you know that your spouse, okay, let's be specific, let's say from the wife, when you know that your husband is in support, maybe the fight, the battle is between you and your in-laws, so you can fight. So but when you know that your husband is supporting you, so you can fight,
0: that means you are not losing already.
2: You are not losing. So you know that it's something that if I put in a new effort, I will win. You know, but when you know that before you start the fight, you've already lost. You've already you know. So I think there's no need to do that. Then when you also know that you are doing it for your children, you know, and that yes, you are doing it for your children, and you are at the end of the day, there's likely that you win, then you can fight. But when you know that all the odds are against you, then you walk away. Like I said, walking away doesn't mean the end of it. It might mean time for evaluation. It might be time for assessment. It might be time for something new to spring out. You know, it might actually mean that time you really need to, both of you really need to give each other space. You know, so we should, and it's very important to know these things. It's a very good question. It is really very important for you to know when to step out. Like I said, you stepping out is not because you are losing or that is the end of it. No, it might be that that time, because we've had people that felt like, let me push a bit, and they never made it. You know, and I also want to say here that there are times in our marriage that you need to speak out. You need to speak to somebody. You know, when getting married, we are being counseled not to involve a third party. And we grow with that mentality not to involve a third party. That's right. But a third party is the person that is not going to help your marriage. That's the third party. But when there is a crisis, you know, excuse me, when there is a crisis, don't hold on to that thing that because we have agreed that we don't want to involve a third party and you die in silence. It is also very important for you to know, let me add to that question, a time for you to speak to somebody. It might be that what the person will tell you might just be the thing that that marriage needs. You know, marriage is very it's very dicey, but at the same time, it is worth it. And at the same time, it is something that it is blissful. At the same time, it is challenging. Like I keep telling everybody, marriage is also like every other thing about our lives. So it is just you being intentional about it. And it also means the way you get into it. Don't get into marriage having the notion that marriage is tough. You know, some people get into marriage by having that all men cheat. So that's for me, that's a third party. When you come into your marriage with a lot of you've not started living with this man, you are going the journey with somebody, and you have not even got halfway, but you already carried a lot of things about the journey
0: in your mind,
2: you know, in your mind. So whatever you meet there, you don't even give it chance to prove itself. So we should know. I would say that you walk away when life is at stake, when your life is at risk. Then you should fight when you know that there are still things to fight for. Yes,
0: thank you very much, Councillor UC. And yes, and we'll be rounding off the show in a few minutes. Councillor UC, your parting shots, and your parting shots before we round off.
2: Okay, so August has been a good month for me, you know, especially because it is my birth month, and Saturday is my birthday. So wish me all the good things, you know, and all that. But for this program, I want to say that let's have the right mindset about everything in life, including marriage, including our relationships. So let's have the good mindset about it. And if we do, you'll see that having a good mindset about marriage doesn't mean that there are no challenges, but because you have a good mindset about it, when the challenges come, you'll be able to face that challenge and escape through. And you know that as much as challenges come, it's an unending challenge, and you are there to surmount it. So for the fact that marriage is blissful doesn't mean that challenges will not come. Challenges come, and we surmount them. So have a wonderful week ahead, and keep your marriage blissful.
0: Thank you very much, Councillor UC. Yes, with that, we round off the show today. And yes, thank you to everyone that call and contribute to the show today. Thank you to Ifeoda Sage. Thank you to Ada. Thank you to
2: Oluwa.
0: Mrs. I'm trying to remember the name. Sorry if we didn't remember your name. Thank you to thank you to Ada. Thank you to Ola that sending their messages. Thank you to everyone that called in. Thank you very, very much. We sincerely appreciate you. You are already part of our family, and you are already part of our family here on Jordan Family Line. We sincerely appreciate you, and also thank you very much for always tuning in every Sunday, every Wednesday, 7 p.m. to 8 p.m. to join us and also to follow our program. We sincerely do appreciate you. Thank you very much. And yes, do well to join us next week Wednesday. Am I in the mood of Cancelo Yusi's birthday already? What's going on? Do well to join us here next week Wednesday, 7 p.m. to 8 p.m. is the time, yeah, for another exciting and scintillating program as well. We bring different topics to you to learn and also understand things even more better. So you can only get that here on Jordan Family Line. Thank you very much for joining, and do have a wonderful night rest. My name is Peter Olani. Thank you very much. Together we belong. Jordan Family Line.
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0: 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Your life is about to change and you are about to recover all in Jesus' name.
2: Hallelujah to Jesus. Hallelujah. Beautiful Wednesday to everyone who is listening to the sound of my voice. I know you've been waiting for me. This is the Apostle of Recovery, Dr. Anthony Oku. I've come your way today to bring another powerful, impactful testimony and a message plus a prayer. A prayer for one is a prayer for all. You're going to be hearing the testimony of a man who heard me through radio. You know, I do live on Saturdays, and then I'm on radio every day. All right, depending on where you're connected, I will be announcing my radio broadcast time so you can connect. All right, all the same, I want you to know that this man felt the power of God while I was on radio praying. Now, that inspired him to come to the church where a prophecy came and said, there's somebody here, one of your hand is very heavy. And he came out. It was after he came out, the power of God touched that same hand. He had an accident. I think his surgery or something was done. The hand became extremely heavy, unlike the other hand. But to God be the glory, ever since then, his healing got perfected immediately. See, don't just hear us on radio. Find a way to the church. Number 11, Awori Street, Lake Balaji, bus stop, Egbeda. I repeat, don't just hear us on radio. Take a step further. Find your way to number 11 at Worry Street, Lake Balaji, bus stop, Egbeda. Something is happening in every service. There is always a miracle. Now, if you are trusting God for one, today is another midweek service. We start 6 this evening. We'll be ending 8 on the dot. We are aware that people have to get back to their houses, some estates, some people live in estates that are gated. We are conscious of that. 8 on the dot, we are done, and you can find your way home. But one thing you must understand, that there's no midweek service without testimonies. 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There's no Sunday service we don't see the power of God prosper. Two things happened to the man. On radio, he got his first healing. And when he came, God perfected it. Today is part of the church, and he's excited with his wife, worshiping with us. Now, take a step as you listen to this testimony. Prepare. Take the address of the church one more time. Sovereign World Church, number 11, Awori Street, in Lake Balaji bus stop, Egbeda. Now, listen to these powerful testimonies, and then be prepared to visit us and consider Sovereign World Church a place of worship. Over now to the testimony.
3: I want to appreciate this great God. 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And he was telling me that I felt something inside me from my head to toe. I said, yes. I felt something from my head to toe. Then he said, it's the power of God. And since then, I find myself relieved. And today, when Daddy asked me concerning what's happening with my hand.
4: Your hand, okay.
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0: 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As you sow your seed, text your name and what you believe God for to the recovery prayer line, 091-283-437-38. The Apostle of Recovery, Dr. Anthony Oku, will personally take them to the prayer mountain of recovery, and your prayers will be answered. Expect a miracle in Jesus' name. Amen. Jesus is Lord.
2: Welcome back. I just thank God for your life. I thank God for the fact that God has connected you to me. There's a connection. You listen to me and you want to hear me all the time. It's not an accident. God wants my ministry to impact you. Now, I'm going to be praying for you today. That if I could pray on radio, somebody was touched. I'm inspired to pray with you. You know, the Lord appeared to me many years ago, and he told me, he said, look, son, I've anointed you specifically to pray for people to recover from marital failure, disaster, business setback, healing of their bodies. That's why they call me the Apostle of Recovery. Now, it is not a guy name. You can't hang around me or identify with me and not improve. It's not about me. It is the Spirit of God. God raised me up at the age of 13 when doctors gave up on me to die and healed me through the crusade organized by Archbishop Benson Idahosa of Blessed Memory in Benin City. And after that time, there was a passion that was ignited in my spirit to pray for people. From my secondary school days, that passion did not stop even in my university days. Even when I became a businessman, I was using my money for crusades. Now today I'm married, grown with children, I'm a grandfather today. And the passion I've not dropped. As I pray for you today, something will fall on you. That's the power of God. Lift up your two hands and say, God, fall on me by your spirit. Touch my life. Turn my life around. You touch that man through radio. Now, as I touch the radio, and God's servant, the Apostle of Recovery, Dr. Antonio Oku, prays for me, let this battle, this sickness, this weight, this paralyzed hand, paralyzed leg, weakness, blindness, deafness, health issue, inability to climb staircase, arthritis, glaucoma, diabetes, disappear now. All that power of God, touch, identify with everybody hearing the sound of my voice. All that power of God, move, identify with anyone hearing the sound of my voice. One more time I pray, oh, thou power of God, move, touch that person like you did to that man through radio. Let your wave of power move. Let your wave of influence move. Do things, oh God, that only you, God, can do. Heal. Yes, I rebuke that spirit. Deliver. I rebuke that demon. Come out of that woman. Lose her now. There's a woman, you've been having terrible, terrible sensation all over your body. They attack you through witchcraft in your dream, and you are not yourself. You are not even breathing well. Stand to your feet now. I pray with you, the power of God hit you. Loose you. Go from, you foul demon, go from that woman now, in the name of Jesus. There's another woman here, the sound of my voice. Today, the thing moves from one part of your body to another part of your body. It's like a movement. It's like a movement. I command that demon to come out of you in the name of Jesus. How dare you to afflict a child of God? Go, your time is up. I pray for that woman whose child has been in and out of the hospital. Now it's like the children, they are running shift in the hospital. Who are you? You foul devil that went out of home to cause losses. Come out of that house and return no more in the name of Jesus. I say, come out of that home and return no more in the name of Jesus Christ. You foul devil tormenting that child. Yes, that child. I pray for that child to be well. I pray for that child to recover now in the name of Jesus. I pray for that man that is not feeling okay. You can't sit for too long. I pray for your waist to realign in Jesus' name. I command healing of every type to happen. Oh God move through the radio right now. Oh, thou power of God, let testimonies come this Sunday. Let testimonies come this Wednesday. Oh, God, as I pray, let the people come back to testify. In our church altar, I decree now, oh God, we've been waiting, trusting that you will do what only you, God, can do. And this is the reason you raised me. God, do so right now. Heal. I pray for that, Mama. You have been having some kind of, something is coming out of your breast, your right breast. Oh, whether it is right or left, but this one is right. But I also pray for those having problems on the left breast. I pray for the lady going to work right now. You are experiencing some kind of discharge from your private part. I command that to cease in the name of Jesus. Now I pray for all sorts of miracles. I pray for miracles of healing, miracles of restoration, miracles of 360 degree turnaround. In Jesus' mighty name we pray. All right, today's message says, I will go before thee. Isaiah chapter 45, verse 2. Yesterday we looked at verse 2. It says, I will go before thee. And I told you yesterday, I said, if God goes before you, then he's going because he wants to open a way. Now, if you look at the next line, it says, and make the crooked path straight. Make the crooked path straight. What is crooked? A crooked is something twisted. Your business right now, you can't divide, you can't tell profit, you can't tell loss. Everything is crooked. Your marriage right now, you can't say if you have a husband. Yes, you crooked. Everything is twisted. You can't even tell what will become of your life because right now you don't even know how to pay your rent. You don't even know what to say. You are going to business every day, but you are crying back home because you know that business is a lie. What I mean, how can you go to business and not sell? I pray for that person who is hearing the sound of my voice. You have not made a sale for a period of time. I break that jinx. I command that evil spirit to come out in the name of Jesus. I rebuke that evil. I say you cannot destroy that business. Come out of that business in the name of Jesus. Now, if you are the business person, when you get to your shop today, lift a bottle of water. Pray Psalm 29 on that water 7 times. Sprinkle it. Come and tell me your testimony this Sunday. I want to tell you that the God that is backing this commission is at work. Between now and Sunday, there's going to be a release. People begin to buy your product and your services. If I be a man of God, it shall come to pass. And I am a man of God. He said it will make the crooked path straight. Crooked means twisted anyhow. You can't tell what is going to become of your school. You're hearing me right now. The only thing in your mind is not to go to school anymore. I'm talking to that student. I'm speaking to that young man that is not young but has to go to school to graduate, to have a degree. You are keeping a job, you are going for extra classes, and nothing is adding up. I pray for you now for clarity in the mighty name of Jesus. Oh God, I thank you in Jesus' name. I'll continue with the crooked way tomorrow. Don't forget the number to call 08033029179. 08033029179. All right, our youth camp is starting tomorrow at our campground at Iweko. All right, from Ituri to the campground, Ogun State is a short distance. You can also join us at the church on Thursday. Those of you who are youth teenagers, mommy, daddy, release your young ones. Let them be part of the youth camp. Adequate security is in place. You want to be part of the camp, call Pastor Sherry Shey on 08032001738. It's our youth camp. You're a young person, you need direction for your school, direction for who to marry. Be part of this camp, 08032001738. All right, this is Pastor Oko. All right, Antonio Cole. Don't forget that later today we'll be having our time of service. God bless you.
0: I know you have been blessed by listening to Apostle Anthony Oko. 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
1: up.
0: Ojo anu,
1: day of mercy.
0: Ojo ti gbogbo aye ma reti,
1: a day that no one expects.
0: Ojo ti on ti tun ma sokala,
1: a day that new things come from the heavens.
0: Ojo anu ta ma yi ta pada,
1: a day of mercy when stories are changed.
0: Loni,
1: today
0: aye ma re gba anu,
1: hey, your destiny is mercy.
0: Mi o mani ye o,
1: I don't know this person.
0: Gbogbo bi to fokan re si,
1: now you are expecting goodness.
0: Ni abe anu,
1: under mercy,
0: o ma ri re
1: gba, you will receive it.
0: Gbogbo eni ti aye reti ijakule
1: re, all of you that are expecting your downfall.
0: Software.
1: I should tell you.
0: Oh, Nene, Jacob,
1: you will not be put down.
0: But when it's here, you're open.
1: Know that I've been reaching out.
0: I know in software.
1: I should tell you.
0: Oh, did the Lord
1: you are lifted today?
0: One can walk by door.
1: I'm asked to pray.
0: But where you tell you, you will not you come.
1: That life is good and it's
0: not. I know in software.
1: I should tell you.
0: I hear a sorry.
1: Your life accelerates.
0: But where you're more logo.
1: You go to student.
0: See, and you're Seneca.
1: That man has done evil to
0: you. One reduces it to zero.
1: He reduced it to zero.
0: Lord, you're
1: to give him that mercy.
0: I hope the Father
1: rise again.
0: Mungba dua.
1: Pray.
0: Bogbo ni toni jakule.
1: All those expressing thankful.
0: Bogbo ami jakule
1: lara. I back of failure in your body.
0: Labe anu.
1: Under mercy.
0: Opare.
1: There he is.
0: One in sotele.
1: I'm asked to prophesy.
0: Psalm 5 verse 3.
1: Sorry, somebody can rise again.
0: Oni o mini wakbo.
1: My voice shall sound here. In the morning.
0: Mungba dua.
1: I pray.
0: Loni ojo anu.
1: To give him that mercy.
0: Along but yes.
1: The Lord hear you.
0: Along but
1: the Lord hear you.
0: Proverbs 16 verse 3.
1: If you already get look
0: at the only commit thy walk unto the law.
1: He said, I love you, I love you.
0: And thou shalt be established.
1: I pray today.
0: He said,
1: your career.
0: Your near it.
1: Yes, now we bring you
0: me,
1: news.
0: Mabia, yeah, timba, me like yeah, baye.
1: Yeah, I don't know.
0: Bogba, baye lo,
1: you know. Globally, this verse is
0: by in Jesus.
1: God says Jesus.
0: Ni biti agbara tin toro.
1: Where your mess are begging.
0: Iwa ma funi.
1: Yes, now you be keeping.
0: Maja mo fi segba ye.
1: Of living life
0: fi o si lo gba oba je lara epe ti won gbe ose back to sender
1: back to sender
0: se gbogbo eniyan mo sa
1: everybody know already
0: person ni agogo merin
1: by 4 p.m. this evening
0: ni ori oke wa
1: afaoro
0: afaoro emi gbe owo oluwa soke
1: I lift up the hand of the Lord
0: gbogbo eni ti won da lam
1: all of you that have been troubled
0: idamu re tan
1: eh na trouble start over
0: ekun re tan
1: which is over
0: to ba ni o ti won fi
1: anything put in your body.
0: So, Larry,
1: you are not your testimony.
0: Labe anu.
1: Under mercy.
0: Ina jo.
1: Say as long to me.
0: Ina jo.
1: Say as long to me.
0: Esoko Lord Elijah.
1: I'm God of Elijah.
0: Efi na jo isoro mi.
1: Consume my problem by fire.
0: Labe anu Larry.
1: Under mercy today.
0: Mokba iranlowo.
1: I receive help.
0: Labe anu Larry.
1: Under mercy today.
0: Mokba irela.
1: I receive get goodness.
0: Amen. Woli Samuel Adebayo jo
1: lo kon. Woli Samuel Adebayo jo.
0: Ti ogbo yon kwen ni baba authority.
1: Authority.
0: Ori oke ogo.
1: From mountain of glory.
0: Beni Abuja.
1: In Abuja.
0: Abuja.
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0: Ogo Mejo Sana. Ati Iye.
1: And light seven
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0: Meje. Hallelujah. 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Hallelujah. Hallelujah. Hallelujah. 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
1: keji.
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0: Yeah.
1: My divine purpose in life. The house of to tie down.
0: Oluwa bangba.
1: Oh Lord, receive it for me.
0: Bangba, you
1: my destiny.
0: Bangba, oh God,
1: receive my glory for me.
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1: my future.
0: 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Mwashela ye.
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0: battle. 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
0: Oyá. 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
1: yes,
0: yes, yes, yes,
1: yes, yes, yes, yes,
0: Ogo ready.
1: Your glory is lifted.
0: O ti aye gba lo.
1: What do you want to from me?
0: Adapada.
1: Yes, Lord.
0: Ogo ready.
1: Your glory is gone.
0: Ire ready.
1: Your goodness.
0: Boy, why, yamo?
1: Yeah, this destiny.
0: Gbogbo to seti.
1: What you felt in before?
0: Go share your
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2: stand for sign of me
4: surety o ba npo eri awon eyan
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4: ki se tori pe a fe ko mo pa alagbara
2: it's not to show that we are powerful
4: tori pe olomo fi anu ya awa eyan kan soto
2: but because God used me to stand
4: lati lo fun awon eniyan
2: to use for some
4: now toro need iranlowo
2: you need help sir
4: iranlowo meji la lo de
2: ni lo type of help I dey
4: meji la
2: and not twice
4: o de ma jade
2: I'm coming unto you.
4: O si to pari. Mo so fun elana.
2: Like I told you yesterday.
4: Nipa ojurere ati anu.
2: I have a favor and mercy.
4: Mo so to le se
2: fun. I told you what they can do.
4: Mo ni to gun ba le.
2: Your favor be stuff.
4: Ojurere lo le gbe kuro.
2: Only favor can remove it.
4: Silekun ba ti.
2: When doors are shut.
4: O di owo iranlowo ati ojurere.
2: Only help and favor can do
4: it. A lot of people lo sare.
2: Many are running.
4: Eyan die lo n de bi.
2: Only you get to the place.
4: Ni ni de bi ogo.
2: Only few get to the glory.
4: Opo lo le nkan.
2: Many are after something
4: dear lori
2: only if you get it
4: so ran to ba kan lowo
2: those that get help
4: aye wo man da be ni pa lo mo se
2: it look like that the most competent
4: ran lowo lore re ye fi ju e lo
2: it is that made that of not get
4: than you anu lo de ti ri
2: and it is not that mercy
4: go gbogbo eyan pata lo mo ri o ran lowo
2: need the helper
4: gbogbo eyan lo mo ri
2: everybody get one
4: gbogbo eyan na mo promise
2: everybody the promise
4: eyan dear lo mo ri
2: gba you actually get that
4: awon ran lowo meji la to ni lo
2: the third type of help you need
4: o wa very urgent
2: that are very urgent
4: ti anu ma bere si se
2: na mezu bi ki to tu
4: alakoko
2: number 1
4: won pe ni timely helper
2: iranlowo akoko
4: won to mo jade si yan
2: don't that we have to
4: akoko te yan ni lo
2: won right time you need them
4: oh my god you see agada
2: the right time
4: won gbe oku omo yen lo si boji
2: they were taking that west cups to the grave
4: baba e ti ku
2: the father was there already
4: ni yo po ni
2: the woman was there with
4: awon omo yo ku si laye
2: no that child again
4: omo kan to ku
2: the only child she had
4: won ti gbe denu gate
2: they have got to the gate of
4: won ti fe de boji
2: almost getting for the grave.
4: Gbe sare ele.
2: They have even dug the grave.
4: Oranlowo akoko.
2: The timely help.
4: Lo ba yoju.
2: Jesus
4: pade
2: won. Jesus met them.
4: Lenu iloro bayi. O fowo kan po si
2: yen.
4: O ni egbe ele.
2: They put him down.
4: Sir. Nibi oju ba ti fe ti o.
2: Ebe yan ba to put to se.
4: Oranlowo akoko.
2: Timely help.
4: Yo jade
2: si. Hey, now we have to you.
4: Adavale marubi agadali amasada. Opo mo ro pe.
2: Tin
4: ba tin mo lo state kan.
2: Anytime I say I'm going to
5: awesome talk.
2: Every people there at the one ready
4: for prayer. Oh my Lord, data.
2: You need to get data.
4: Iwo na ma connect
2: to connect with us
4: lori gbogbo social media wa.
2: Social media.
4: O ton ba oni lo.

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1: 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I still without
0: process. 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
1: They are now in the kitchen.
0: Now gbogbo en ba gba woli loruko woli.
1: And then accept the prophet in
0: my mo man jere woli.
1: They do benefit from that.
0: Ti opo fi bo sinu itiju.
1: Why many fall into shame?
0: Wo han ri olurànlọ́wọ́ akoko.
1: They think get their
0: family. Ya ba lege da.
1: Then sir, then sir.
0: Ya ba lege do si abada. Angeli kan gba okuta lowo Dafidi.
1: And they took the stone
0: of Lobban tasiko la.
1: And him to cast it
0: to la to dodo e.
1: And he hit it.
0: Okuta ti dodo e.
1: The stone got there.
0: O ti gbe subu.
1: And he fell.
0: Soro po okuta lo pa
1: gola. The for that stone that go la.
0: Yes sir. Owo iri kan
1: wa. He does not see her.
0: Mo po ìrànlọ́wọ́ akoko.
1: I call on timely help.
0: Gbogbo e tan reti ti
1: 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All of you that they expect your shame.
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1: Hey, let's receive timely help.
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1: 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Hey, let's receive help.
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1: You want to hear details message.
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1: You know, Lord, it's
0: only moment I rush.
1: I'm rushing.
0: Oh, thank God, details message.
1: You want to hear a details message?
0: I don't
2: go metal in it.
0: 3 o'clock today.
3: Him,
1: they can follow.
0: But keep on live, okay.
1: Just for you to be okay.
0: Oh my God.
1: Yes, oh.
0: Ili oko telo mi wa leni.
1: Do you have much warehouse on my
0: own? Don't run in bed.
1: That I love you.
0: And
1: you
0: can look at.
4: This is Jotun 105.5.
1: Somebody connected that
0: business is then the council.
3: That with the.
1: Why are you still
0: in fine?
1: That man in 9th and jump by.
0: Eh, oh, what let you
1: mean? He was my deposit.
0: Oh, Tom Bella and you want to Yanwe.
1: The only thing between him and his
0: brother. Mentoling basin
1: was someone to cast him in.
0: Somebody that can just connect him with.
5: I don't lie when I say I did it, I did it, I
1: did it. You're meaning no dress.
0: Hey, what time?
1: That was all.
0: Oh, no. Problem in the
1: beginning. You can die there and go. What's up with you, man?
0: Kori to wa ni no Mark 2.
1: That man in Mark 2.
0: Iye re ni ti o gbe lo.
1: That man had people to help him.
0: Awa eh? Want to fall in le.
6: Good music and vibes.
7: Awesome talk.
0: I said, go send to the lesser my
1: life. No one can go extra mile for you.
0: No do what boss say.
1: That's what
0: she said. That day,
1: I prophesy.
0: I want to my authority. I beg, bless your back.
1: God,
0: I
1: will take extra mile.
0: Make all the dide.
1: For you to believe.
0: I swear, mama.
1: Hey, you are connected.
0: Go see, man. It all is said.
1: No one can organize.
0: I will send the Kabawala.
1: Okay, somebody volunteer them.
0: But it's that what you.
1: You are too alone.
0: And that be at that song.
1: Loneliness.
0: Second King 5.
1: You are back here, Jolikan.
0: Namani.
1: Nehemiah.
0: Oh, Lord, you go back.
1: The host of
0: Syria. And death.
1: He was a death.
0: Eru Ilie. Eru Tiwoko.
1: The slave they got.
0: This Eru.
1: A slave.
0: Oh, Lord, Lord, suffer.
1: Was the one that told you.
0: I, sir.
1: Sir.
0: Hey, the Lord, don't we
1: leave. Why don't go to our problem.
0: Ilua.
1: In our town.
0: Ata, Lord, fairness.
1: Who we got sent to you?
0: Taloma, connect you.
1: Who we connect you also?
0: Teori, see me.
1: Spend your head here.
0: Lord, my dear.
1: Spend me there.
0: Ye, Kada, Barusi, Adalia,
1: Baba.
0: Hey, ye, ye, Berua. Any man lost, sorry, look.
1: That one that will speak of that, it's
0: a Marok, and then he'll run
1: again. That's what I talk to this somebody.
0: Any man lost, sorry,
1: the one that we come to recognize you.
0: Lord, my dear. Lock my dear, lock my dear, lock my dear, but they don't know. Taloma sọ pé ẹrú ni ó tu olórí ogun lẹ.
1: Who would have believed that a slave would deliver a
0: great man? Ọmọ wòlíì tó ní solution.
1: He knew the prophet that had
0: to be. Olórí ogun ò mọ.
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1: Connect me. We don't have connect me.
0: Oga,
1: sir.
0: Baba ngbadu abai.
1: We have been through.
0: Obodo was sensitive.
1: You need to be sensitive.
0: Tori tolu alawa yen ba de.
1: When they have a club,
0: one king tolu alawa.
1: They will never look like it.
0: O tani mo sofu yen o.
1: They will not look like it.
0: O clean aile eni kan.
1: Somebody is cleaner.
0: O ti gbe eni yen wa ba mi ri.
1: Brought him to me
0: by force.
1: Tipa tipa lowo.
0: O lo sun eku
1: ti. She was crying.
0: Obodo ri wo
1: la. You need to see my
0: pastor. Iyen lo mo pe mo ni a pastor la la.
1: You not have
0: the pastor.
1: What do you need for this?
0: Lo le gbadua.
1: He said this as he can pray.
0: And wife in my
1: boss. This thing you are looking for, you get it.
0: Emi o demo.
1: And I never use
0: that. Then he am a
1: dead. When the person came.
0: Pelu security be 25.
1: The detail.
0: No shut down go gbadua.
1: They shut down the homeless.
0: Igba then he am a bole.
1: When they are lighted.
0: Don't move any ewa.
1: And they brought the
0: person. Was aso gidi lon we.
1: No good luck on
0: that. Woli.
1: She said prophet.
0: Mi o riru e ri o.
1: I've never seen this before.
0: Clean and let me ri.
1: My disrespect.
0: Mi o riri la ye.
1: I've never known that.
0: Mi o mo.
1: I don't even know.
0: But one day long.
1: Clean
0: the
1: one. So
0: normally,
1: I'm not at
0: home. I went to work.
1: I'm not there.
0: What is that? I need to
1: see you.
0: Cleaner brought me. Cleaner brought me. God solved
1: the problem.
0: I said, Baba, you took part of that cleaner.
1: He later,
0: I said, one more will
1: you. So you know a good prophet.
0: I said, there is my grand
1: beer.
0: If you offended,
1: you wish to get
0: and when your mother,
1: let people take you.
0: And you're not part of. I will offer what?
1: That man let them came to us.
0: $10.
1: Till tomorrow.
0: Osi wulo.
1: He still will do.
0: I want see 1 million.
1: Yeah. That you need.
0: Work by them.
1: Then you meet
0: with them. So much support let that say.
1: Never take. I
0: do
1: not
0: know.
1: You need help.
0: Then when you can see,
1: let me take one more.
0: My country, Lord.
1: We continue get tomorrow.
0: Oh, Lord, what can
1: I? Don't help us.
0: The sent one.
1: Anything around?
0: That can.
1: You
0: can rewind.
1: He will just come back.
0: I'm all Lord. The one I'm missing.
1: But the matter that say I have sent to you.
0: Hey, my God.
1: Oh, oh, Lord, I don't want to see
0: this. Aye.
1: Send help us.
0: He
1: put him up by force.

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0: o pade bawo lo se ma ri won ati to ba kanu
1: you need to meet with mercy
0: bawo le yan se kanu won wonu adua
1: no let that to pray for
0: gbogbo irin ajo wa
1: on our journey today
0: o di adua kiti
1: ato ekiti
0: leni
1: today
0: ola
1: tomorrow
0: gbogbo akure
1: all over akure
0: on those
1: states
0: pade
1: we are meeting
0: afa wonu adua no
1: let that to pray
0: ade ma da ore
1: le I am going to give up today everyone of us
0: engineer
2: Praise the Lord. 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But bi dad omo mi se pe mi niyan pe ohun ma riru yanu iri o. Pe enikan ko momo mi yan ri. One of first points I was in UK Latin law study law. So order some 3 by 4 years, which is 32 million. Thirty-two million. Also for 4 years.
0: Okay, hallelujah.
2: Secondly, so in yellow bear. So that was of me only just some amount to a canister account one, which is 186 million. So my one bear for a month. So I want people like to fresh me, you know. Oh, we should be going back on time, labor on time, motto. But more often, that's all okay. Food, the next, you know, crossover. Daddy, authority law operates, but within 4 days, break up my way, you're into my shell. So every day, Mama car, today is first day, the fourth day. Money today is the last day, which is the first day. Money called germinate. People say, Joko, before we say Jack Robinson, before Michelle Ringney, ni. Oh, my son, I want my little loan in Europe. 186 million. Take one, not counting it. We are the first sponsor of my record. The moment you're recording, what's the point? It's my responsibility. Don't bother yourself. Daddy, don't bother. It's my responsibility.
0: Oh, not too bad, yeah.
2: Not too bad, yeah. But it's my responsibility.
0: Did they drop it to Bawa? And it's your man, Yori. Oh, God, that's 32 million. What did one need? The 186 million at the 1,000 less on the million. Oh, too long, we're responsible for no water. That's okay. So, I can't learn with Samo Joe. If the team you may you see, if the team you need it, you see, what do I get on over the day? Oh, yes, oh, dear, do that.
3: All right, you did it.
4: Oh,
3: that is a
4: shame.
3: Oh, charity is sorrow.
2: Praise the Lord. 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
0: eke hallelujah.
1: Oh,
0: I pray.
1: Oh,
0: Lord,
1: may you obtain mercy.
0: Your years of labor.
1: I want to like a caress.
0: Come to an end today.
1: Oh,
0: a day of favor.
1: I talk on you.
0: Is better than 100 years.
1: Oh, subject so do la.
0: I don't see another day.
1: The day mercy comes.
0: Your
1: faith begin.
0: This
1: work did Jesus.
0: In Cana of Galilee.
1: In Cana of Galilee.
0: Chapter 2.
1: Try not to get more.
0: From verse 9 to 11.
1: And proclaim the you have the job.
0: Psalm 102.
1: 12 and 13.
0: Let's get
1: only what did they?
0: He said, "We are
1: right."
0: And have mercy upon
1: Zion.
0: For the time to show mercy to
1: us,
0: even nice is done.
1: Everybody,
0: Lord,
1: go on your knees. Call on Jesus.
0: Oh Lord, my labor is much.
1: And you love me with mercy.
0: sin.
1: O le fo mi je bebe.
0: You can plead with tears.
1: Oluwo de love by.
0: What it is going to
1: call you. Loro
0: mi kan. My case need mercy.
1: Esanu mi.
0: Have mercy on me.
1: Esanu mi.
0: Have mercy on me.
1: Esanu
0: mi. Have mercy on me.
1: Oya oya oya.
0: O se je. Have me ma. 0977-000-3215. 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
1: Remain blessed in Jesus'
0: name.
1: You
0: definitely.
1: He's
0: well with us.
1: Amen.
0: Amen. You have
1: the
0: right. Everyone is
1: see.
0: Tell them, I will use my glory.
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1: Abraham. Three angels enter into Abraham.
2: He
1: told the
2: wise man
1: he said he had a great of giving.
2: And
1: they were welfare. By this time next year. And the prophet said another prophet by this time tomorrow. I say by this time tomorrow. The door of help.
2: David
1: has said in his way. Weeping may tarry. Joy cometh in the morning. In the vehicle where he hearing
2: me. Orúkọ mi ni Prophet Dr. MS Fabila Celestial Church of Christ. 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JP, God bless you.
1: Amen.
0: Baba, in the Lord Joe, Wednesday, Ojo Kerry, the Lord God, in Oshu, Kajo 2026. Kilo Hotel, Pepe Bawa, Soro, Lako Koyi.
1: We are talking about spirit of
2: accumulation.
1: If a whole room is filled with money, if poverty enters, and is going to consume everything. Tribulation is something very serious. You do not give room for favor. It's very disrespectful.
2: Tribulation,
1: I don't know anybody.
2: Even
1: if they want to affect president, I will turn it to
2: a future person.
1: They might be saying because it's an ex-president.
2: He
1: may enter into someone that has
2: a collect
1: the fuel station.
2: Obìnrin kan ní iléèwé tó pọ̀ rẹpẹtẹ.
1: The lady has a
2: few
1: problem eventually came after
2: the country.
1: And he go and started
2: living in this place.
1: She became a driver
2: there. 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
2: 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They
1: are the one that the people sought away, they started praying, and they cried to God, and God sent Moses to them. You cannot keep out and expect your battle to be conquered. You are going to buy the truth and the lies. Gladly, you have met a fake prophet. How do you identify a real prophet? Probably the one you call a prophet is going to be a good prophet.
2: Genesis
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2: sorry.
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2: 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Iyan ni ko mo pe.
1: For you to know that after Jesus no other person.
2: Proverbs
1: 21:17 says.
2: O ni en to fe. 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
2: That everything
1: in the Bible is a tribulation of the time. You have forgotten the
2: Bible. Amen.
1: Your power is not so I pray for you.
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4: I don't want to be a lot.
1: Is the Wednesday I'm expecting tonight the morning. I'm expecting at our wet class. I love you, Kola Road.
2: Number 7.
1: Mole at the back of
2: Kola.
1: Tomorrow we'll be at Kola Road by the side of Africa. Wherever you have in Kola Road, Anibaba, Anspiru, by the side of Technical College, by the side of Itaga.
2: God bless you.
1: Amen.
4: Yeah, do kill over Bella Bella from Pada.
5: Last year, we were in the last year.
2: Fidelity Bank ni Celestial Church of Christ Oiki Mole Ayo Parish. Ohun ni 411 01 01 89 89 25 252. 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
3: God has been before the world
2: Olorun atuda Olu
3: God of creation
2: a se yin loba
3: make you the king
2: arugo ojo
3: ancient of this
2: egba ope
4: ami Jesu
2: Alaanu
3: merciful God
2: olori ofe
3: gracious God
2: egba yen wa
4: ami Jesu
2: mama ati baba to gbo mi la
3: mother and father hearing us
2: ibi kan wa to ye ko wa
3: there is a place that you must be
2: mo so lati ale ana
3: pe I am telling you from last night the reason why you are not in a place where you should be the secret I don't know God sent our father to you you are saying that you are trying you are not progressing the secret is that
2: they
3: shot it against you
2: they
3: shot it against someone
2: telling
3: about power of
2: those
3: telling about power of those
2: tonight
3: this night
2: I
3: want all those to open. Every time you want
2: to. This
3: minister. Something surprised
2: me. You cannot use one key
3: oh,
2: to open all doors. But there is a key that can open all doors. That is the key of prayer. The key to your toilet. The key of your bedroom. The key of your bedroom. The key of your kitchen. But there is a key. If you use it. Can open all doors. The Bible says all doors.
3: Here on
2: your Thursday,
3: on Thursday morning.
2: I go make your see. I go mess on me.
3: Nine to 12.
2: In the morning.
3: Here on Saturday.
2: People know you go.
3: In the Christian church.
2: One, if I go, one.
3: Don't allow you to come.
2: You want testimony?
3: Yes, this testimony. See what happened.
2: When it was abroad.
3: When it's abroad.
2: You want to deport? You
3: want to deport?
2: As our lawyer goes, so we
3: pray. Lawyer says,
2: I won't shake it.
3: They can't.
2: I won't do it.
3: They can't even stand. What happened?
2: That testimony.
3: Someone prayed. Yes, sir.
2: Use a key. In Nigeria.
3: In Nigeria.
2: I will give you key. Why did he give him key? Because he knows when you start this world, there are people, there are doors that they want to stop your vision. I pray for you. Minu yara dadu.
3: Don't know the fun of the battle.
2: kun gbogbo
3: èyí
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2: the door that does not answer to key
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0: every door begin to shake. 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God does not want that problem to persist. If that door should open, they can relock it. But what does heaven do? He uprooted that gate. That means he gave Paul and Silas a permanent
1: duty. I pray for you.
0: Titi di ago mewa abo.
1: To 10:30.
0: O gbọdọ Oluwa ni ki anoint yourself.
1: Just say you anoint your leg.
0: On Thursday.
1: On Thursday.
0: O ma se kini sa.
1: We do.
0: O ma lo yo fi atire.
1: And because they say our Father God.
0: Ọjọ meji ni ma fi sere.
1: These 2 days of job.
0: Wọn gba won testimony to.
1: Your testimony that you are here.
0: E tun gba lọsẹ itula.
1: Now we hear this week is power.
0: Emi o riru Ọlọrun.
1: Not seen this kind of God before.
0: Abi eyan kan na kan ni.
1: It is one person.
0: Ọlọrun tin gas abi.
1: So he has been gas, yes.
0: Ọlọrun tin gas
1: lati. He has been gas in white.
0: Omi majemu yen.
1: And the covenant water.
0: Ọlọrun fo mi
1: eje. See what God is doing. That water must not just come. That water is
0: do all things.
1: Because God is, was in Jericho church, and it is manifesting more than roots and herbs on Thursday 9 a.m.
0: Ago mẹ́sàn-án.
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1: 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Call this number right now. I'm coming on Thursday. I'm coming on Saturday. The program at the morning. I will waste time at all. Believe me. All these things we are
0: hearing.
1: These people, they cry to Jesus. Jesus for them. And they have testimony. You are the next testimony.
0: We
1: desire this night. All to support this program.
0: I
1: will pray radio. And you know that money.
0: You
1: are the one God is using. There's no one that uses what he has for God and his life. That God will never return multiple goods.
0: You need
1: their account number. What will you use your offering to do?
0: Lord,
1: make way for me. I use this own sacrifice for a breakthrough.
0: You
1: that has a gifted breakthrough for Paul and Silas. Give me a breakthrough. Those that you know, more than this. You have been standing there. I don't know. I open your
0: inside.
1: Sons be
0: welcome.
1: I don't leave his butt. You are stagnated.
0: You
1: will be sweating.
0: And
1: you can't eat what you want. You are stagnated. You will be asking for
0: help.
1: There's no one.

0: Jews look at your side.
1: Chi and not be kind.
0: They strut you at the place.
1: No, no,
0: that's an emergency.
1: Which
0: is sacred.
1: And 150.
0: 150.
1: For 2000.
0: Oh, my God. It will be for
1: a major
0: money. Can't do for God.
1: No, my
0: city. Your sacrifice.
2: Account number.
0: Account number.
2: Account number.
0: Account number.
2: Echo Bank.
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1: 7 7 7 7 7 7 7 7 7 7 7 7 7 7 7 7 7 7 7 7 7 7 7 7 7 7 7 7 7 7 7 7 7 7 7 7 7 7 7 7 7 7 7 7 7 7 7 7 7 7 7 7 7 7 7 7 7 7 7 7 7 7 7 7 7 7 7 7 7 7 7 7 7 7 7 7 7 7 7 7 7 7 7 7 7 7 7 7 7 7 7 7 7 7 7 7 7 7 7 7 7 7 7 7 7 7 7 7 7 7 7 7 7 7 7 7 7 7 7 7 7 7 7 7 7 7 7 7 7 7 7 7 7 7 7 7 7 7 7 7 7 7 7 7 7 7 7 7 7 7 7 7 7 7 7 7 7 7 7 7 7 7 7 7 7 7 7 7 7 7 7 7 7 7 7 7 7 7 7 7 7 7 7 7 7 7 7 7 7 7

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0: oh, one more
1: word,
0: me, one right here,
1: me,
0: all on one me share,
1: me,
0: oh, one more word,
1: me,
0: oh, one right here,
1: me,
0: after I look good today,
1: me,
0: after I look good today,
1: me,
0: after you look good today,
1: me,
0: after I look good today,
1: me,
0: you don't know what to call the story that could be there for,
1: me,
0: all on my papa could down alone. In the name of Jesus, whatever you are looking for, receive it now. Whatever you are believing God, receive it now. Whatever you are trusting God for, receive it now. Your marriage, your men, your in your mental health, in your finance, in any area of your life, receive help. In the mighty name of Jesus, what the Lord alone can do is release to you. What the Lord alone can do is release to you. What Jesus alone can do is release to you. Anything sunny day, oh, one right here, oh, one share, oh, this size, you won't bring your quid on bummy to an hospital to size, and die was, die was, die was, a lot of me was, a lot of me was, that water alone suddenly was sad. 27 ye kilo wi ka ja de olufe
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0: when you are impacted, you will make manifest.
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0: Only that in the area, like you told you, oh, I see Nigeria. 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
1: amen.
0: And shall be well with you
1: amen.
0: See you there on Sunday 8:30 laaro ni o oni sasete
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0: onimo lojo anu,
1: today the day of mercy,
0: awa dupe awa yin,
1: we come to appreciate and praise you,
0: ore te se lana,
1: the word you did for us yesterday,
0: ole katon,
1: we cannot finish enumerating,
0: eyi te se
1: lowo, the one you have been presently,
0: ole katon,
1: we cannot finish enumerating,
0: ele te o se
1: lowo, even what we yet do,
0: ole sakawe,
1: we cannot finish enumerating,
0: esa tobi,
1: we are just so great,
0: eju aye
1: atobi, you are bigger than heaven and earth,
0: gbogbo ala wi pe,
1: and we all say,
0: hallelujah,
1: O Lord, the Almighty,
0: and in Latin,
1: the great one that does great things.
0: Let your joy know
1: today, bring the
0: blessing.
1: If we praise you throughout today, and we praise the Lord Jesus, you are much more than that.
0: Oh, my poor Anuba,
1: you know, you have received mercy
0: for a Latin Jiba.
1: For you to wake up today, and you can hear me. It is one mercy on this
0: for a Latin Walari.
1: For you to be among the living stars that can think on their own, it's another type of mercy. Do you know? Even lift your hand and leg. Mommy is another blessing.
0: Oh,
1: you parents that have children. It's a mercy on its own. If it's possible, please roll on the ground for this God. Even if they don't get to appreciate people, thank you for mercy. For your being alive. It's mercy. Of being able to feed yourself. Mercy of being elevated. All of it I can give to others. And they are troubling you. You tell they are troubling me too much. Am I the only one?
0: His
1: mercy, exalting, praising, I give him glory.
0: Hallelujah.
1: Hallelujah. Accept that thanks.
0: Except
1: he not build the house, the labor and vendor build it. That will lift up our voices.
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1: Yes,
0: no, let me
1: speak on
0: this. I'm praying. Tora, no,
1: as well as it
0: messes,
1: I prophesy to you. What
0: have
1: somebody to give
0: you? I
1: make you not look like glorious. God that removes
0: suffering.
1: Help me to tell you.
0: Yes,
1: no, something
0: is
1: that I don't know that area.
0: So,
1: where you are struggling alone. Bible tells me. Because the Lord Jehovah shall help me.
0: Oh my God. Oh,
1: he that justified me is called by
0: not
1: who is it that condemned me. Let me tell you this.
0: Oh, Dawa,
1: we are not alone.
0: God is with you.
1: Hallelujah.
0: In any situation, he will never leave you
1: alone.
0: He's with you. He's fighting your battle.
1: Oh,
0: Lord, thank you for fighting my battle for me. Jehovah
1: Olubeja.
0: Eli tori lo poju.
1: Even though you cannot see
0: Allah so tele.
1: And I prophesy.
0: Gbogbo to nba oja.
1: All those fighting you.
0: Ti pare oka.
1: They cannot handle.
0: Olorun yo ba won.
1: Yes, the Lord fight them.
0: Awon to ngbogun ti e.
1: Those fighting you got
0: to aye.
1: In physical.
0: Abi ni koko.
1: I even see it.
0: Ti won gbo mi je ki
1: ko lo do. That make me 7 years.
0: Oh, mo bi to fa.
1: You don't know where to run to.
0: Go to a level.
1: O ti wa de pele ko.
0: Where you are thinking or contemplating suicide as a option. Pe ko ti
1: maybe you should just come
0: into
1: sight. Help! Under mercy.
0: You
1: will forget the problem.
0: Life,
1: before long. What we've seen is.
0: Nipoti mo mi gbagbe.
2: Ibanuje igbakan.
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0: Allah nu to nilo.
1: The medicine for you need.
0: Yo jade
1: sha to you.
0: Olore to nilo.
1: The helper you need.
0: Yo jade
1: sha to you.
0: Lain to gbo mi
1: lo. After hearing my voice today.
0: Share videos gbogbo yi.
1: Share to everyone please.
0: To mo pe won complain kan
1: so. And that complaining.
0: Ayi to gbo mi radio.
1: Don't send me on radio.
0: Pe gbogbo eyan.
1: Invite everyone.
0: Pe message to jade lede
1: ni pe. Today today.
0: Olorun re nbo.
1: God is coming. Your God is coming.
0: Mata ti Maria.
1: Mary Mata.
0: Won ni Jesus o ba ti wa
1: nbi. Oh, he called that be here master.
0: Tori won pe master has come.
1: Ah, olupo ni de.
0: Master is here.
1: Olupo ni de o.
0: Tori won pe ti Jesus
1: ba. They know when Jesus comes.
0: E commander.
1: Test not go laughter.
0: Ti Jesus ba de.
1: When Jesus comes.
0: E gama adogo.
1: Report to glory.
0: Loni.
1: Today.
0: Olorun re de.
1: Hey, God is here.
0: Oju re re de.
1: Yes,
0: Psalm 102.
1: Psalm 102.
0: Lati fasi 11.
1: From verse 11.
0: Oni akoko na de.
1: The time has come.
0: Ti o sanu fun
1: si. That will show mercy to Zion.
0: Oni igba ti soju re
1: si ti to.
0: So there is always appointed time that God has chosen for you to receive
1: help
0: and to receive mercy. And this is the day receive mercy. Receive mercy. Receive mercy. Receive mercy. Receive mercy. In the name of Jesus. Gbogbo bi to ba lo lateri lo. Ilekun anu. Yo mo si
1: fun you.
0: Yo mo si fun you. 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Banu, Baju, Banu, Baju, Banu, Baju, in the name of
1: Jesus.
0: Now, Mon Sololana,
1: I was saying, yes, the
0: passion
1: about open heaven.
0: Oruta Fessian, Ayava Leg, Orun Anu,
1: heaven of mercy,
0: Orun in a lower,
1: heaven of help,
0: at your rebuke,
1: heaven of blessing. Hallelujah.
0: Tabalashian,
1: what we can put today.
0: Oh, then
1: you will surely laugh
0: in the name of Jesus. Lossy, the pepper,
1: Lossy, the other,
0: I tell Timon Tonja.
1: I don't know what's going
0: on. Rabbit, oh my baby,
1: look, I'm not talking about Bible.
0: Oh, me, I do.
1: Your water prayer,
0: Ororo,
1: your oil,
0: Ibelotima, Kalim,
1: shouting hallelujah every day.
0: Ben, Ibelotima, Badua,
1: where you be praying.
0: Oti Dibi Majem,
1: it's got a covenant place.
0: Back in that Obani Soro,
1: whenever I have problems,
0: Oti Ribitolis,
1: I have a place to run to. Thank you, Father.
0: What a Pemajemu,
1: you call it covenant.
0: Lord, will you have
1: a promise of authority?
0: Lord, will you
1: have a mountain of glory?
0: Come back, but
1: see what must happen.
0: Put a mass
1: and to come to pass.
0: Hallelujah, make
1: seven hallelujah.
0: Oh, go make
1: seven times.
0: Hosanna.
1: Hosanna,
2: Hosanna seven times.
1: See,
2: life.
1: Are you ready?
2: Yes, sir.
1: Go. Hallelujah. Hallelujah. Hallelujah. Hallelujah. Hallelujah. Hallelujah.
2: Hallelujah!
1: Cause you see on a cage.
2: Turn to that place.
1: Oh go, nigga, make
2: it. Oh go, oh go, oh go, oh go, oh go, oh go, oh go.
1: On a keta, Hosanna,
2: Hosanna, Hosanna, Hosanna, Hosanna, Hosanna, Hosanna. Hosanna!
1: On a carry.
2: In what place?
1: Only for soccer.
2: You can come up to Sadi.
1: Oh, yeah,
2: yeah, yeah, yeah, yeah, yeah, yeah, yeah.
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4: Church, praise the Lord. My name is Emmanuel Smith. I am from Cross River State. I stay in Bega. I am here to appreciate God for the restoration of my job and also to appreciate the grace of our Father in the house. Because it all started, I work in one of the big hotels in Abuja here. So the department where I'm working, we're 10 in number. So there was something that was missing in that department. Out of 10 of us, I was the only person they took to police station. They locked me in the station for going to 4 weeks with serious torture. And my phone was held. No way to reach my family. I couldn't reach anybody. So after some time, they released me from the station. Same hotel came, they released me from the station. They took me back to the hotel, only for me to get a sack later. So when they gave me the sack letter, things became very difficult, very, very difficult for me. So there was a friend of mine that do come for prayer. I said, his name is Favor. He now said, come, there's a prophet where I do go for prayer. He's coming from Lagos. That was the last all night. So I came here. I was seriously praying myself out because now you will be a shoe. Now you know where they're paying you. I was not even thinking of the job, but my name that they have tarnished. I wanted my name to be restored back. So I was seriously praying, and that day, praying that God should use the man of God to locate me. So but I took that faith and belief. When the man of God was going out, I picked a sand from where he marched. I monitored him. That place he marched his leg. I picked the sand with faith. I stayed in the church here. I prayed till after 7. I left from here to the hotel. I said, Father, if truly you called this man, I invite the spirit of Prophet Samojo to this hotel. Let him come and speak for me. I sprinkled the sand. I went as if I wanted to greet one or two people. I left. Not up to 2 days. Not up to 2 days, sir. A call entered my phone that, Emmanuel, where are you? Come to the hotel. So as I went there, they said, the person that stole is Elijah, that he has confessed. After confessing, he did not just confess, they sacked him. They said, Emmanuel, go back and bring back your things to the hotel. So I am here to testify to the glory of God that they have restored my job and also paid the month that they have seized my salary. Hallelujah. Church, praise the Lord.
2: Hallelujah! Hey! Jehovah overdue.
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1: help come
0: orun si
1: heaven open
0: oju re ma bo
1: favor come
0: orun si
1: heaven open
0: aye mi dide orun si
1: heaven open
0: ipin mi yi pada
1: be that boy
0: orun si
1: heaven open
0: anyama mi
1: destiny
0: fun oke
1: speak my
0: God yege baba yaga dasa rada bada baya gaba sada masale gedua John chapter 3 verse 27 mo fe keka
1: I want us to read it
0: pelu oye
1: with understanding
0: ka to lo gbadura meje
1: before we pray some prayer
0: John 3:27
2: follow sit down
0: Joanu sit down
2: o si wi pe
0: eyan ole ro nko ngba
1: mo ma ni sit down ti
0: ti a ba fun lati
1: orun wa
0: oga
1: my brother
0: ko si bo se sapato
1: no matter what you try
0: I want to come back.
1: There are some things, sir,
0: that
1: will never come.
0: I feel on bash
1: until heaven opens.
0: Ayaga de belo sata. E tu pari wo orun si. E ki gbe orun si.
1: My heaven open.
0: So pe orun si.
1: My heaven open.
0: So pe orun si.
1: My heaven open.
0: Lati oni
1: lo. From today,
0: medu ale.
1: In the name of Jesus.
0: Gbogbo eyi ti orun ti.
1: All of you that have that the shot again.
0: Orun yin bere si.
1: Heaven open.
0: O meta lo ma sele.
1: Three things will happen, sir.
0: Lojo ti orun ba si.
1: I say heaven open.
0: Did
1: number you will arise.
0: You sanu si
1: oni wa
0: dide
1: let me you are right
0: mi orun
1: from the heaven
0: ibe le pe olorun be olorun
1: as the God is in heaven
0: o se nto wu
1: do what you please
0: ni atete ko se
1: in the beginning
0: olorun da ye
1: created the heaven
0: o da orun
1: and the earth
0: ale nto le mo yi
1: that person that is the
0: suffering
1: tell that person
0: orun e lo ti
1: the heaven is sure
0: as govern let
1: the heaven that is sure
0: to ba ti gbo mi tan
1: after yari bi
0: ni kete
1: immediately
0: o gbudo bo sabe orun
1: you need to go under heaven
0: ko gbadura 15 minutes
1: 15 minutes under
0: minutes. To baraye.
1: If you have time.
0: Ki yamo ba jemi.
1: Can you not stop by his name?
0: Orun mi si.
1: My heaven must open.
0: Holy Spirit, Psalm 121.
1: Psalm 121.
0: Oni emi o gbe oju
1: mi. I will lift up my eyes.
0: Si bo sa.
1: Unto the hills.
0: Ori oke won ni. Iye ni orun.
1: That's heaven.
0: Ibo ni
1: iranlowo. From where you
0: expect my help.
1: I
0: saw. Eni ti o ba ri iranlowo.
1: I want to seek help.
0: O lo ma se.
1: They are the ones that's complicated.
0: Mo ti ri awon to lebun.
1: As people that are given.
0: Mo ti ran to madua
1: gba. People that can pray.
0: Mo ti ran to lana iti.
1: People that are not people
0: around Thomas Wasu
1: say people that can preach
0: here o ran won lowo
1: we never heard
0: mori akisa lorun
1: I think them all right
0: mo dere ni to wa afraid
1: and I told that
0: ninu oppression
1: in oppression
0: sugbon ti aran lowo
1: they are help
0: I say iye o gentle o le iye
1: I know my do we saw
0: so ba le kigbe kigbe o
1: that if you can
0: erun iran lowo
1: si
0: no ni ojo anu
1: god is the big of mercy
0: erun iran lowo
1: heaven of help
0: si for me
1: e
0: je ki awon kan gba
1: let's have pray
0: to ba man to nje
1: iranlowo
0: iwo orun iranlowo
1: who have good of help
0: wa ni bayi loluwa
1: we praise the lord
0: sini sisi yi
1: oyo oyo
0: orun iranlowo
1: oluwa
0: lo wu
1: bo
0: Look
1: at those women.
0: Because
1: there's no help.
0: Omo won stop school.
1: Their children stop school.
0: Eri opolopo.
1: See many people.
0: Of ne company ninu.
1: They carry company within them.
0: Company o le jade
1: sita. But uncle port.
0: Ara re ninu re.
1: They have potential.
0: Inu lo ko si.
1: But it is within.
0: O ku iranlowo.
1: They need help.
0: Oni lu enikan.
1: You need somebody.
0: Ni bigi ga
1: ko. At the top.
0: To le mu e dani.
1: Oh
0: my God. Oh my God! Mo duro mi o daduro. Mo soro mi o daso. So le sami.
1: You can say me.
0: Aona olo.
1: You shall be hurt.
0: Aona olo.
1: You shall be hurt.
0: One thing baduro olo meje
1: for.
0: Leni
1: today.
0: Olo meje. Be o me kasodo.
1: Get your talent.
0: Be o roro sodo.
1: Get your iron.
0: Now get baduro meje.
1: Let me stand by you.
0: Ki a mo baduro yema abosori o me.
1: And let it go into the water.
0: Ki wa pari wasu.
1: Then I come back to
0: tori la la moto
1: pada. Tomorrow I come back again.
0: A baduro sa.
1: Oh my God.
0: Oh my God! Oh, sininka,
1: you had a vision.
0: Oh, mama, mama.
1: You had a vision. You had a vision.
0: Oh, mama, where?
1: You are so educated.
0: Oh,
1: you are great in social.
0: Oh,
1: you are gifted.
0: Boy, salelowa.
1: But you are still at it.
0: Mama,
1: you want to drag up?
0: Oh, sedepo.
1: How do we get there?
0: Toba mentor.
1: If you don't know anything there,
0: you need sponsor.
1: Oh, you need social at it.
0: Hey, kada ili.
1: Oh, you are at it.
0: Hey, badua.
1: Let this pray.
0: Aye, kada.
1: Oh,
0: Lord, stand
1: up to me. Oh, stand up to me. Stand up to me. I run the single door. Stand up to me. Stand up to me. No, stand up to me.
0: adua kokore o oluwa loni eran eniyan
1: send back to me
0: awon olore
1: eran
0: alanu
1: si send back to me
0: awon abani gboro
1: eyan my body
0: eran iranlowo
1: si mi
0: eran eyan si
1: adua
0: Ma jade o Amen. I do account you important. Liberty that got you from
1: where God is speaking.
0: I know from
1: Lord. Mercy speak for me.
0: It that got you generating a law.
1: Let me deny me help.
0: I know be me.
1: Mercy swallow
0: it. Liberty I know about you for.
1: Every other spoke.
0: It that got you from.
1: God cannot speak.
0: Oh, Nazareth.
1: Oh, thank you, Father.
0: David the weeper.
1: Let me say.
0: So when he come.
1: Is there anyone
0: there? He is son.
1: In the heart of Saul.
0: Professor.
1: I want to show them mercy.
0: He said only Saul.
1: Not one of Saul.
0: But only Jonathan.
1: Not one of Jonathan.
0: I just pray. I know God is that
1: God. Give mercy to your God.
0: Oh, but don't say I want my soul.
1: When they
0: want to come back, Bobo,
1: that you
0: go back to Jonathan.
1: But when the God
0: want to say one year, my
1: presence is that the child.
0: Let's see.
1: In his house,
0: oh God,
1: my brother,
0: most of the lesson.
1: My brother,
0: Sammy,
1: he can say me.
0: I knew you from.
1: Yes, my brother, speak for
0: you. Only Bobo, to my say.
1: Anything we do,
0: say, I know if you did.
1: For that to come.
0: Say,
1: oh, please,
0: must you know.
1: Don't play with it.
0: I am not.
1: Don't play with it.
0: Get this.
1: You are
0: Gabia.
1: And we must.
0: And we must.
1: And we must.
0: And we must.
1: Akura,
0: Akura,
1: Arola,
0: tomorrow
1: Thursday,
0: this
1: week.
0: So can be the
1: jump up
0: where you are. Just
1: like never just once.
0: Wake.
1: You will shout.
0: Me ma.
1: Oru
0: na lawa.
1: Have you done?
0: Mj.
1: Seven times.
0: Shifu milani o. Mati ma.
1: Don't come again.
0: Oru na lawa. Ayana. 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
1: Oru na lawa.
0: Oru na lawa.
1: Oru na lawa.
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8: Who is going to help me?
4: Ibo lẹwa.
8: Where are you?
4: Ẹ jáde sí mi.
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8: Today is Wednesday.
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8: Who will help me?
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8: 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Those God has sent to you.
4: Call your soul.
8: Yes, that's your
4: daughter.
8: Please pray number
4: two.
8: Garment of the wicked. Used to cover me.
4: That benefactor
8: cannot see me. That I don't receive mercy.
4: Fire.
8: Yeah.
4: Oh, my first, okay.
8: You'll be jumping as you pray. You'll be shouting
4: as
8: it.
4: Fire. Fire.
8: Yeah.
4: I try to get you for me. To le iranlowo
8: aro chest in the way help
4: ah en le jade lo
8: chest them out of me
4: odi lojo anu
8: remember to raise your
4: blessing
8: I want to receive mercy
4: offer to n be le ara
8: chest in the way help
4: to le iranlowo
8: chest in help from me to
4: le ore
8: chest in good as the way
4: en le jade
8: and the mouth
4: odi lojo
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0: 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I pray.
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1: Warranty.
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1: Omeran ibi.
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1: So man le olori.
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0: 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People will be telling each other.
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4: 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What have you taken from me?
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3: Okay, hallelujah. I pray.
4: Let me
3: you have the mercy.
4: Your years of labor.
3: I want it like a caressa.
4: Come to an end today. A day of favor.
3: I talk on today.
4: It's better than 100 years.
3: Oh, so get around you like
4: that. I don't see
3: the mercy comes. Your fame begin.
4: Bible
3: says,
4: this
3: one did Jesus
4: in Cana Galilee.
3: In Cana of Galilee.
4: Chapter 2.
3: From
4: verse 9 to 11.
3: I proclaim this. You have the day of
4: Psalm 102.
3: Psalm 102.
4: 12 and 13.
3: And again, let's get
4: only one day.
3: He said, we are
4: right.
3: And have mercy upon
4: Zion.
3: For the time to show mercy to
4: her.
3: Even now, sister. Everybody.
4: Hello,
3: go on your knees. Call on Jesus.
4: Oh,
3: Lord. My labor is much.
4: And
3: you love me with mercy. You can plead with tears.
4: Oh, Lord, the love of God.
3: Is going
4: to go
3: my case name mercy. Have mercy on me. Have mercy on me. Have mercy on me.
4: Oh, yeah, yeah, yeah.
3: Oh, yeah,
4: yeah.
3: Oh,
4: yeah,
3: yeah.
4: Please stop your sin.
3: I want to run back.
4: Don't have your temples
3: and come back. Genomous
4: 7 things they must use.
3: Any lamandas yet to you
4: today. We do support this
3: time.
4: We give the offering of mercy.
3: Psalm 50,
4: verse 5.
3: I want you forever. I want
4: you
3: to come
4: back
3: by your offering.
4: Look by order.
3: I look
4: at the way.
3: Mugba, do
4: I pray?
3: Omara, Nuba.
4: Onila
3: ya soto.
4: Today we separate.
3: Afi mara to
4: your support this program.
3: Mugba, tell to ebara
4: na wo.
3: Onina man sosi.
4: Today we sosi to.
3: Ama fuka mak benori anu.
4: Look at the offering of mercy.
3: Lati sileko.
4: To open door.
3: My friend in church account.
4: I give you the church account.
3: The phone number.
4: And the phone number.
3: The phone account number.
4: The account today. 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
4: 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Amen.
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4: 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You have rest of
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That's not the song I wanted to sing. I'm sorry. Hi, bantwana bendlu yokukholwa. Bantwana bendlu yokuthandaza. Aw. Muthi imali yesejwalo. Arithe usengumoya bana bese. Arithe usengumoya. Ke o kwa mpostola. 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Ke kwa mpostola. Ari ho ho ho.